madness. He sprang, O Devi, with the threshold he destroyed Mahishasura to protect the holy ones. Am I not worthy of your protection, O Devi? And with this friends, he was about to behead himself to offer his life unto the Devi. When the Devi appeared in front of him, and the moment she appeared, she said, my son, you need not offer your head. Yes, the ego is what you offer to me. You need not offer your life to me. And like this, she says, all you have to offer to me, Ekanarya, give me a coconut. And when you offer that coconut unto me, that pearl, that Sri pearl, I will be pleased. And so the Devi, she ordained to offer the coconut, the nariyal. And this is why in Devi Puja we make that offering. And so she blessed him. She said, go, all shall be well. And he turned. And coming back, you know what happened? He reached where Maharaj Akbar is. When he arrived there, the horse separated in two parts. It came back and the miracle was performed. If you cannot show me a miracle, let that goddess that you worship, let she show me the miracle. And the miracle was shown to him. He could not believe what he was seeing. He says, that flame is the goddess. He called his soldiers and said, go, carry the thickest of sheets of metal, cover that flame, stifle that flame. That flame must go out. And when the thickest of sheets of metal went there, the flames burned through it. And the flame continues to light. He ordered, dig a tunnel, flood that flame with water, and let that flame go out. And the tunnel was dug, the flame was covered with water, and so it continues to light today. You see, friends, so all of this is just to show us the power of faith.

see the picture of the Devi over there, the umbrella, the golden umbrella, with 47 kilograms of gold. Make an umbrella, nange pai, and barefooted you go and offer it to the Devi and seek forgiveness. So he did all of this. Nange pair to the aage aaye, he went in front of the Devi. He offered the chhatra sonika chhatra chadhaya. It fell down on the ground and broke up. It was not accepted. When there is no faith, how can our offerings be accepted? So that is what happened. And he instructed that no one must disturb the devotees of the Devi. Whenever they are going to mandir, allow them to go with your blessings. And so the blessing continues today. So see friends, when you go to these places, you will actually see the flame. When we went there, we took ourselves, you know, the tunnel is still there. The Pandit stands inside of that tunnel. Give him your prasad, he offers it to the flame. And you get the blessings. And when we offer, we're not selfish, we offer for everybody. May everybody be blessed with the blessings of this Jwalamaya. So that flame continues to be burning there, right now. You know, not supposed to take pictures there, right? But one of the boys happened to take out a picture, so we're lucky to have a picture of that flame that is still lighting there. And then, when you leave that spot, you go a little higher up. You see, there is the room of the Devi. There's a beautiful image of the Devi. There is the metal object that fell down there. But there's the room of the Devi. Here, you know how they treat all Devis? With so much love and respect, there's the bed on which the Devi sleeps on. And there's everything that the Devi needs. It is well arranged there. You see? And all of that is there. When you go to the image of Kali, when you go to Kali room, there's a net that falls over the bed. You know why, Kishore? Because there are plenty of mosquitoes there. So when Kali has to sleep, they pull down the net, you have the toothbrush, the dirt one, you have the water, you have everything that the Devi needs. And all of this is there. This is the love with which we do. Maybe we do not do it so, but the love with which we do it, it is, you know, symbolic of our great faith and love. So today, this is one of the forms of the goddess Jwalamaya. This is why we light the camphor on the person. This is why we light the camphor at the dhar, because this represents, you know, the tongue of the Devi that fell on this place. And what happens from him will take us into another katha. Principle of Sri Mahashakti, Jwalamai Durga Mata ki jai. So, this evening, may the blessings of the Devi be upon all of us collectively. And of course, tomorrow we will continue with the next episode. And what will that be? So we have Havana this time. Havana is finished. Let us all please stand as we join together in Arati.

And we say Sitaraji once again, dear listeners, you are tuned in to Radio Jagati 102.7 FM. You've been listening to a rebroadcast of the second of three nights, Yajna, which was held at Polo Grounds in Prizal, and officiating was Panaji Pandit Deodata Vyas. A time in Trinidad and Tobago just about 20 minutes before the 9 o'clock hour. About an early start to your Sundar Sapna coming up next, but first, let me inform you of the passing and funeral arrangements for the late Darcy Kisto, also known as Stalin, who passed away on the 25th of May. The funeral service will be held on Friday the 29th of May, 9 a.m. at the House of Mourning, Sugrim Trace, LP 61-2, Lot 3F, Sugrim Street in Devonshire, Gwanas. And then at 12:30 at the Kyrene Cremation Site. The late Darcy Kisto, also known as Talin, was the mother of Ramesh, Visham Ram Kisun, and Yadavi Kisto Prasad. That death announcement on Radio Jagati, 102.7 FM.

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Who earns this devotion is rich. He is a boat with no shore who doesn't know you. 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He became the king of his own fate, who forgetting this world, got your company. 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

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With just a spark of revenge, the entire Lanka of Ravan gets burned down. Lines of enemies lose to a single one, a particle becomes a mountain when your name becomes a shloka. O Ganesha.

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Ricky Ramlagan in your company, my friends, here with you until midnight, and it's time for your Sundar Sapna, your enchanted journey to beautiful dreams, your daily dose of lullabies on this beautiful Thursday night, the 26th of May. I do hope that your Thursday has been a good one to you, a blessed one, a safe one. And anyone celebrating a birthday today, happy, happy birthday. If you're celebrating your anniversary, congratulations. Bhagwan's choice is blessings. 663-1027, the number you can get me in studio. WhatsApp messages to 312-3901. As we say, Sitram. To all our listeners, once again, home here in Trinidad and Tobago, regionally, internationally. And our international listeners, you got to add 1-868 before those numbers, right? Hear the music you know and love right here on your Sundar Sapna.

0: Purushottam Mass. In ancient times, King Nahush, through the observance of the Malmas Brat, was released from all bondage and acquired the throne of heaven. All efforts with the intention of worldly gains are strictly prohibited during Adhik Mass. It is mentioned in the scriptures, Na kuryad adhike maase kamyam karma kadachan. Hindus refrain from the falling undertakings during this period. Initiating construction of house, home or any other building. This also includes refraining from buying the raw materials for the same. Performance of kamya karmas such as vivaha, marriage ceremony, yagyopavit, janeu, gurumukh initiation, griha pravesh, inauguration of new homes, shir sthapan, first post sites, yagyas, yearly pujas and vakdan engagement. Purchases of any kind, property, land, vehicles or otherwise. Initiating or transacting any new ventures or business. It is highly efficacious to perform the following during the period. Dan, giving charity, Satkarma, doing good deeds, giving the gift of fruits, Phaldan, keeping a constantly lit lamp akhand deep in the puja room or mandir throughout the day and night, reciting mantras and personal jap dedicated to Sri Vishnu, Parayan of Bhagavad Gita and the Vishnu Sahasranam, 1000 names of Vishnu, as well as recitation and listening to the kathas of Srimad Bhagavat Puran and Ramayana, amongst others. Keeping fast as per tolerance and capacity, as well as maintaining a vegetarian diet with celibacy. Undertaking of pilgrimage or tirats to mandirs and holy sites. All daily observances, such as lighting of our diyas, offering of the daily dhar jal, sandhya, as well as monthly observances such as full moon brats, antyeshti, funeral rites, dashgat, shaven rites, madhyam shodashi, 13-day bhandara continue unabated. All other activities are suspended for the period. Devotees performing good deeds in this month conquer their indriya senses and have their miseries eradicated, leading towards the attainment of moksha and freedom from punarjanma, the cycle of rebirth. 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
1: 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WhatsApp messages to 3123901. As we say, Sitram, once again to all our listeners, home here in Trinidad and Tobago, regionally, internationally. Let's see, I'm Tanti Sita Lakinda. I was there in Montrose, Shagwanas, Ranuka, Sean, Baby Nathan, Ravi and the entire Brooklyn crew, the Long Island crew as well. Eddie also there in Malik Barataria, Auntie Doreen of Arangwes, Tanti Margaret in Barataria, Sitaram Tea. We say Sitaram Tea the same.

0: Dragan, Ramos Amaru here. We're locked on listening, but just now started. But beautiful program as normal. You start good. I like you, Bhajan. You start with very much. And continued. Hi, I'll be with you till whatsoever time you're finished. Alright, hi, Sitaram.
1: Sitaram to you as well. Radio Jagati, 102.7 FM. Let's say Sitaram to Gita and Selena Rupchan out there in Ghat Road, Mr. and Mrs. Dulichan Gopal out in Williams Hill. Sergeant Manbod and Devi, Sitaram to you guys. Let me say Sitaram to Uncle Nari, Auntie Charlene, Kelly and Vivek, Bhagwan's choice blessings, the Harbhajans. Uncle Jailal, Auntie Mohini, the Sagrams of Hydraulic Trace. Uncle Dan, Auntie Savi in Makoya, the Solan Indra of Paje, Auntie Gita, Auntie Gangade of Paje as well. To the past days, Auntie Savi, Uncle Muni, Sunita, Narendra, Anita, Videsh, Shivesh, Arv and Arin, the Palaris, Sati and Lynette, Panajay, Panit Varun, Hari Prasad, Hemajay, Avantika, Aradhana, Auntie Sita and the entire home circle.

107 FM hila SSC tram to the chedis all day in ejax toronto manji dr bali ram chedi tamil rt dr avish uncle gangadhar singh in brampton and mr rajendra gobin and family in mississauga saying si tram to gita all day in edmonton alberta bhagwan's choices blessings happy season night to you to bhai shastri siraj singh uncle inner maharaj tara vidya shara uncle ajola singh as well We've got Auntie Doris Tambi Govardhan, also in Canada, logged on, locked in, just enjoying the program, she says. This one comes in from Malago, Balgobin, also in Makoya Extension, Makoya, in our company. Let's say see to Auntie Kushmawati and Renessa, the Hari Prasads, also there in Orlando. Sunita Prashad and Mom Anissa, out in Hollywood, Florida. Book fans, choices, choices, blessings. Saying Sita Ram to Auntie Malti, Uncle Ralphie, Shivi, Sunil, Sita Sean, Melissa, Samira, and Vani. To Andy and Anna, happy, happy Tuesday night. Auntie Andy, Uncle Loach, Auntie Rosie, Annan and Cindy, and the entire crew.

28 minutes after 9. Let's say Sitaram Tushara and the Bhagwan Singhs out there in our Tibalan. We say Sitaram to the Sukna Nuns of Endeavor Shagwanas, to Rian Suresh, to Varshan to Indar, to Raghus and Mahadevs out there in Laquesa, and the Mohammeds of Prisal. Saying Sitaram, Tantidea, the Sipasads out at our family drive in Endeavor Shagwanas, to Shamila and the entire home circle. Let's say Sitaram, Tanti Chan, out there in Murad Street, Auntie Radha and the Pyramid family of Five Rivers, Aruka, to Mashamati. Happy Tuesday night to you and yours.

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Especially the bhajans, and here's one for you guys on your Sundar Sapna. 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

those two, leaving us with 10 minutes again to go before the 10 o'clock hour. Radio Jockey, 107 FM, your number one, my friends, the one and only Hindu radio station, continuing to broadcast to you live from the corner of Pasir Main Road Extension, Cheshire Roosevelt Highway in Tunapuna. Let's say tram to all our drivers on the roadways right about now. Safe journey to your destination. Those of you just at home, relaxing after a long day probably, it's Citram to you. We say Citram to all members of our protective services, those of you in our health institutions. Bhagwan's choices, choices, blessings. 6631027, the number you get me in studio. WhatsApp messages to 312-3901.

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1: 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Thank you very much, Sanjay. And we've got 1 minute after 10 here in Trinidad and Tobago. Continuing with the music, my friends. The music that continues to emanate from our studios, Konapashi Main Road Extension, Cheshire Roosevelt Highway in Tunapuna. Let's play this one, Fanti Malti, out there in Orlando.

And how about this one? And then we'll get into some of our olden goldies on yours. And our Sapna Singh Sitar and Gita also today in Edmonton, Alberta. Once again, with Man's Choices Blessings, I'm Mahindra Kapoor for you.

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2: 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On your Sundar Sapna. Ricky Ramlagan in your company as we continue the journey. The magical musical journey until midnight. The music in the background says, hey, time for some of your olden goalies. I know I haven't played you this set of music in a while. And these are revival tunes. The same original singers, Mukesh Ji, Lata Ji, Mohammed Rafi, Asha Bhosle, Geeta Dutt. Let's see who I've got lined up again. Kishore Kumar, of course. But the music enhanced, like this one. I'm sure you'll notice the difference, right? And of course, you'll know the voices you know and love.

voices of Mukesh and Lata J for you. Just a lot tweeted music on your Sundar Sapna tonight. Selections, revival tunes, and here's one by Muhammad Rafi. Let's play this one for Freddy in our company. 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

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Greater Jagati, 102.7 FM. Selections totally bringing back some wonderful memories for Freddie in our company. Let's hear Sidra once again. Nadisita Lakinda, out there in Montrose, Shagwanas, Ranuka, Sean, Baby Nathan, Ravi and the entire Brooklyn crew, the Long Island crew. Auntie Dolly, Uncle Cork, Sanrina, out there in Turay. Auntie Radhika, Uncle Roop, Little Kurod Komoto. Uncle Rama Samaru, out there in Las Lomas. Here's Mohammed Rafi. Let me play this one for Auntie Malti. Hey, after a long day, you just need a special kind of song to help you relax, yeah?

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That's what you get on your Cinder Supper, especially on the nights. As we journey to midnight, a time check just 14 after 11. Geeta Dutt, Muhammad Rafi.

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25 minutes before the midnight hour. We're the Jaggedy 102.7 FM selections from the revival album. The original voices: Muhammad Rafiq, Geeta Dutt, Asha Bhosle, Lata J, Kishore Kumar. Just a little tweeted music, orchestrated music. 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On your Sunar Sapna.

Let's see, Tram, Tanti Dolly, Uncle Cook, Sanrina, ours there in Turi. Auntie Malti once again, Sitram to you, Auntie Sita Lakinda. Gita, ours there in Edmonton, Alberta. How about this one?

quickly approaching the midnight hour, my friends. So this is how I've got to wrap things up now. Make my way out of studio, as I remind you, hey, if God brings you to it, he will bring you through it, right? Happy moments, praise God. Difficult moments, seek God. Quiet moments, worship God. Painful moments, trust God. Every moment, my dear friends, thank God. Ricky Ramlagan, thanking you for allowing me into your hearts, into your homes via the airwaves of Radio Jagati, 102.7 FM. I'll be with you tomorrow once again. We'll do another Sundar Sapna. So until then, hey, enjoy the rest of this beautiful night. Have a blessed and awesome, a safe day tomorrow. And remember, Bhagwan loves you. Ricky Ramlagan saying, see you around, dear listeners.

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Here we go, 2 minutes after the hour, 5 o'clock. Sit around you wherever you are this morning. It's a Heritage Month in the Republic of Trinidad and Tobago. Well, you know that. And you continue to do it your way. Whatever little, you continue to do. Remembrance of those wonderful souls who set sail and came to this land that we call home today. We are the voice of the Hindu community here in the Republic of Trinidad and Tobago. We are Radio Geography 102.7 FM. And courtesy of our friends at the Bagwan Sings, we head on to the 6 o'clock hour, taking you there. It's another sunrise for so many of us. Be thankful for the little things that you have been blessed with.

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3: And that's like every day. It's 15 after 5 o'clock. Hope you're okay this morning. And those with respiratory issues, you're taking proper care of yourself. Yeah, it's like a maze. But I guess nature has its own way of dealing with us. We're here, good to see our friends at Bhagwan Singh's, making it possible all the way to 6 o'clock. You're up and you're about, already on the road, getting yourself there. And if you have one, attend to it. Trying times for many, many people. And you hang in there. Doesn't matter the situation, you're alive. Yeah, and you can battle your way back to the top. Has nothing to do with your age. Put yourself in the proper mindset and accomplish what you want to. You have grown more mature. And as I always say, ain't nothing wrong in being one day older, just one day more to be a wiser human being. We are 102.7 FM, we got 16 after 5 o'clock.

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2: So if you've already planned a big construction, your fix-up, the place to visit is Bhagwan Singh's. They're making it possible all the way to 6 o'clock right here on your number one station. Yeah, we are based in the Republic of Trinidad and Tobago, part of the communication arm of the Sanatan Dharma Mahasabha. Its contribution and so many others have afforded Dharma here in the Republic of Trinidad and Tobago through thick and thin. Here we are today. Sometimes we need to look back in order to see the future. I wonder if I have that one right. Sometimes we need to look back in order to see the future. Put some understanding to it. Yeah, 102.7 FM. We got 26 after 5 o'clock. The Rampasads, we say Sitaram to you guys out there in New York. Sitaram to you, Anand, and your wonderful family, Annie and Abby, and to Sharon and Tolly. Sitaram to you guys. Sitaram to you guys. And the Ram Logans, the Bhagwan Singh's, we say greetings to you on this most wonderful day. Maybe a hot day again, lots of water. But we urge you do take care of yourself, guard your health. Sometimes, we abuse ourselves in so many different ways. And there comes a time when we have to look after ourselves. Self-care is very important. You need to take your medication. Do so. God has blessed you with a wonderful life. Continue to live it to the fullest. Courtesy Bhagwan Singh's. We head on to 6 o'clock.

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3: Here we go, let's see, 22 before 6 o'clock in Trinidad and Tobago. Children out there in the diaspora, we say Sitaram to you and commend you for exhibiting to the world who you are. Always be Hindu, always would be Hindu. This one says, a blessed Wednesday to you and everyone. Stay safe and happy. From a baby and a Bisun Pagundin and their family out at Warren Canupia to you, dear. We say Sitaram to you. And our friend, Bansraj, Sitaram to you. Sitaram to you, North Carolina. Extending greetings to his family members in Princess Town. To you, Bansraj, we do wish you top of the day. And to you, yeah, back home. Hope that you had a good one, a deserving one. And said, miss your company yesterday. Always great to be in your company. Have a great day. Kim and family to you, dear, and to your wonderful. I really do hope that you had a great time. Believe me. Many have been blessed to travel and see other lands and whatnot. I guess traveling is a really, really educational part of life. And if you can afford to, hey, make a trip. Good to see our friends at Bhagwan Singh's. You're fixing up, you're upgrading, you're planning to. You do check out our friends at Bhagwan Singh's, making it possible all the way to 6 o'clock here on the highways and byways right here in TNT. I guess rules and regulation, not guess, but for sure, rules and regulation apply. Sometimes we need to even remind ourselves of these little things and hope that you're in a good mood also, in a good mood also. Some people are saying they're not morning people. Yeah, but you are people for all times and all days. Good to see Bhagwan Singh's. We go to 6 o'clock.

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2: And you have checked out the others and you have come to the conclusion, my construction, my fix-up, it's Bagwan Singh's. And we say many thanks to our friends at Bagwan Singh's who made the past 60 possible. And you join us again tomorrow morning 5 to 6 when courtesy of Bagwan Singh's. Yeah, I have another problem with my headset here. My apologies. You join us again tomorrow 5 to 6. Courtesy Bagwan Singh's, we make another trip. We are 102.7 FM, 6 before the top of the hour. Yeah, got something to take you to the top, and hey, our link remains. Do stay tuned. 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
1: श्री सनातन धर्म की जय।
2: Many a reason have been given as to why humans move from place to place. Many factors have contributed to that mass movement of people. May 30th, 1845, the arrival of the first East Indian indentured laborers to the British colony of Trinidad. The arrival of my ancestors. Their travel to some point has been recorded. To this moment, a national holiday is observed. We relive their defeats and triumphs. Mass movement of people continues in this century in full motion as we observe Heritage Month in the Republic of Trinidad and Tobago, the arrival of the East Indian indentured laborer. We cannot, as their lineage, not feel their agony. I am Keshav Maharaj. On this occasion of Heritage Month, on behalf of the management and staff of the Jagriti Network, we wish you a memorable Indian Arrival Day. Sitaram.
3: Jai Sitaram, Mal Mass or Adhik Mass, also known as Purushottam Mass, is the astrological existence of an additional month to the Hindu calendar, primarily based on the cycles of the moon. The lunar month is around 29.5 days, and the solar month is 30 to 31 days. As such, a solar year is made up of 365 days and the lunar year amounts to 354 days. A gap of 11 days increases each year, giving rise to an extra month every 3 years. Nirnay Sindhu outlines, Asankranti Maase Adhika Maase Sputaha Syad. The month that does not carry a Surya Sankranti is called Adhik Maas. Since the 13th month was not assigned to any Deva, Lord Vishnu assigned Adhik Maas to himself, hence the name Purushottam Maas. In ancient times, King Nahush, through the observance of the Mal Maas Vrat, was released from all bondage and acquired the throne of heaven. All efforts with the intention of worldly gains are strictly prohibited during Adhik Maas. It is mentioned in the scriptures, Na kuryad adhike maase kamyam karma kadachan. Hindus refrain from the following undertakings during this period. Initiating construction of house, home or any other building. This also includes refraining from buying the raw materials for the same. Performance of kamya karmas such as vivaha, marriage ceremony, yagyopavit, janeyu, gurumukh initiation, griha pravesh, inauguration of new homes, shir sthapan, first post sites, yagyas, yearly pujas and vakdan engagement. Purchases of any kind, property, land, vehicles or otherwise. Initiating or transacting any new ventures or business. It is highly efficacious to perform the following during the period. Dan, giving charity, Satkarma, doing good deeds, giving the gift of fruits, Phaldan, keeping a constantly lit lamp akhand deep in the puja room or mandir throughout the day and night, reciting mantras and personal jap dedicated to Sri Vishnu, Parayan of Bhagavad Gita, and the Vishnu Sahasranam, 1000 names of Vishnu, as well as recitation and listening to the kathas of Srimad Bhagavat Puran and Ramayana, amongst others. Keeping fast as per tolerance and capacity, as well as maintaining a vegetarian diet with celibacy. Undertaking of pilgrimage or tirats to mandirs and holy sites. All daily observances, such as lighting of our diyas, offering of the daily dhar jal, sandhya, as well as monthly observances such as full moon brats, antyeshti, funeral rites, dashgat, shaven rites, madhyam shodashi, 13 day bhandara continue unabated. All other activities are suspended for the period. Devotees performing good deeds in this month conquer their indriya senses and have their miseries eradicated, leading towards the attainment of moksha and freedom from punarjanma, the cycle of rebirth. This is a month for self-development, self-assessment, reflection, introspection, and a time to focus on one's own soul by enhancing the communion between man and the divine. Om Tat Sat, Sanatan Dharma, Mahasabha, Pandit Parishad.
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6: Sitaram, the Sanatan Dharma Mahasabha invites you to our annual Indian Arrival Day celebrations, parade and cultural program in Debe on Saturday 30th May starting at 10:30 a.m. The parade starts from Ramsamuj Trace Junction to the Parvati Girls Hindu College and will consist of the SDMS Scouts, various floats and Ram Leela performances. 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
7: Here we got 9 after 6 o'clock. Sitaram to you, those just joining us. Glad to have you on the highways and byways, probably hustling to get out the house. The little ones about, yeah, we know what can happen at times like this. But we embrace it. We do embrace it. 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Well, it's a special time in the month for us. And the emphasis, yeah, it's on you. You are the present descendants. Do a little something, man. Do a little something. Drag out the old photos, the memories, check out the older people. Unwritten history in our families. Something that has never stopped and would continue to. Days that we are living in could be really trying for some families. Whether you're here in TNT or elsewhere. But children of the diaspora, Hang in there. It gets better and better. As I said earlier on, sometimes we need to look back in order to see the future.

Republic of Trinidad and Tobago. And if you don't know what it is, hey, you can Google it up. You'll get a lot of information. The coming of the East Indians to the, well, Trinidad back then. Here we are into the Republic of Trinidad and Tobago. And when we look back, we see the future. And we look into our past. That's where it all happens. It begins. And we just take it on forward, passing on that precious dharma that kept us alive, and that's reality. Dinesh, and to you and your family, we do wish you all the best. The Lackens, glad to have you on. Always locked on, sending blessings to her grandson. That's Charles, and to everyone, says have a safe day. A person I really admire, that's Kieran Pablo. To you, Kieran, and your wonderful family, we do wish you a wonderful day. To the children, have a really good day at school. Have a really good day at school. It says a nice school weather in Kearney. To you, Savita Ramlochan, and your family, we do wish you a really productive day. Of course, you can message us on 312-3901, or you can call us up on 663-1027. The Sings out there at Parity Bus Route East. Sitaram, to you sooner, and your family.

0: as we celebrate the arrival of our East Indian forefathers to the shores of Trinidad and Tobago, let us acknowledge the many sacrifices they would have made to give us the life we live today. Thank you to our nannies, our nanas, our ajis, and our ajas for our amazing culture, our beautiful traditional clothing, our food, our music, songs, and dance. But most of all, thank you for imparting the knowledge of our sacred and precious Dharma upon us. 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Happy Indian Arrival Day to one and all from Radio Jagriti 102.7 FM and TV Jagriti.
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2: The huge population of slaves and the cost to maintain these slaves by the planters was having a negative effect on their finances, where housing, food for the slaves, and healthcare was concerned, thus further speeding up the process of sourcing cheaper labor. And where did the British look to in order to find this cheap labor source? The British turned to India. Another school of thought said that the British Crown of the time, though being successful where the slave labor was employed in their colonies, failed to properly manage its business and had to look for an alternative, and used the guise of abolition of African slaves as a loophole to reinvent slavery, this time with their gaze fixed on India. Huddled together in the holds of these rat-infested creaking ships, hundreds of men, women and children were stored in a manner that they can only describe. Destination, Trinidad. History have recorded that the ship that undertook the journey with the very first of the East Indians, the Fatal Razak. The various manners in which these people were gathered for this trip can also be parallel in many ways as to how the Africans were herded as agents went to various areas of India to find replacement labor for the British Crown that was suffering from the pangs of distress where the colony of Trinidad was concerned, whose economy had ground to a potential halt. Could one truly say that they can imagine the feelings of what was going through the minds of our fathers and mothers? For many who were making that trip, did they have a vision for themselves? Did they have hope for completing that journey?
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2: Here we go, 25 before the hour, 7 o'clock. Bright sunny day, looks like again. But as Sabita said, nice and cool and carny. To you there, Sitaram and Tatish and her family, says have a fantastic Wednesday. We are 102.7 FM and that will always be just as we are Hindus. Take the household along with you. If you are observing, celebrating, yeah, in your own way. Those a little under the weather, keep looking after yourself. The importance of self-care as I said, to harp on that is very, really, really important as we grow older. And speaking about older, visit the older people. Memories that they possess, waiting to share it with you. Keep on keeping on, people. Keep on keeping on. And we'll keep on playing you wonderful music right here from our studios based in the Republic of TNT. Those online, Sitaram to you. Auntie Lorna Posada out in Florida, Sitaram to you. And Auntie Shanti Posada out at Buddha Trace in Day Bay. We say Sitaram to you. Really, really wonderful aunts, you know, aunts. You will dream about. Really wonderful souls who continue to inspire you even as you are an adult. Some people are like that. They are really blessed to bless others.

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3: Shri Sanatan Dharma Ki Jai.
4: Many a reason have been given as to why humans move from place to place. Many factors have contributed to that mass movement of people. May 30th, 1845. The arrival of the first East Indian indentured laborers to the British colony of Trinidad. The arrival of my ancestors. Their travel to some point has been recorded. To this moment, a national holiday is observed. We relive their defeats and triumphs. Mass movement of people continues in this century in full motion as we observe Heritage Month in the Republic of Trinidad and Tobago, the arrival of the East Indian indentured laborer. We cannot, as their lineage, not feel their agony. I am Keshav Maharaj. On this occasion of Heritage Month, on behalf of the management and staff of the Jagriti Network, we wish you a memorable Indian Arrival Day. Sitaram.
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6: Spira in 1845. When our grandparents come from India in Trinidad to work in the cane field and the sugar cane to better this country.

voice of Ramdeen Chotho, these men who have written the history in song. Wow, exploit. There is so much for us to gain from that. We are 102.7 FM. Time for me to get out. Gotta make way. Alicia is at the top of the hour. Many thanks for your love, your calls, whatever way you contributed. Before we go, Dulaman Dulari, we say Sitaram to you and your family out there in Queens. Until we meet again tomorrow, be strong out there, Hindu. Be strong. It's challenging, but you got what it takes.

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1: 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As such, a solar year is made up of 365 days and the lunar year amounts to 354 days. A gap of 11 days increases each year, giving rise to an extra month every 3 years. Nirnay Sindhu outlines, Asankranti Maase Adhik Maase Sputaha Syad. The month that does not carry a Surya Sankranti is called Adhik Maas. Since the 13th month was not assigned to any Deva, Lord Vishnu assigned Adhik Maas to himself, hence the name Purushottam Maas. In ancient times, King Nahush, through the observance of the Mal Maas Vrat, was released from all bondage and acquired the throne of heaven. All efforts with the intention of worldly gains are strictly prohibited during Adhik Maas. It is mentioned in the scriptures, Na Kuryad Adhike Maase Kamyam Karma Kadachan. Hindus refrain from the following undertakings during this period. Initiating construction of house, home or any other building. This also includes refraining from buying the raw materials for the same. Performance of Kamya Karmas such as Vivaha, Marriage Ceremony, Yajnapavit, Janeyu, Gurumukh Initiation, Griha Pravesh, Inauguration of New Homes, Shir Stapan, First Post Sites, Yajnas, Yearly Pujas and Vakdan Engagement. Purchases of any kind, property, land, vehicles or otherwise. Initiating or transacting any new ventures or business. It is highly efficacious to perform the following during the period. Dan, giving charity, Satkarma, doing good deeds, giving the gift of fruits, Phaldan, keeping a constantly lit lamp akhand deep in the puja room or mandir throughout the day and night, reciting mantras and personal jap dedicated to Sri Vishnu, Parayan of Bhagavad Gita, and the Vishnu Sahasranam, 1000 names of Vishnu, as well as recitation and listening to the kathas of Srimad Bhagavat Puran and Ramayana, amongst others. Keeping fast as per tolerance and capacity, as well as maintaining a vegetarian diet with celibacy. Undertaking of pilgrimage or tirats to mandirs and holy sites. All daily observances, such as lighting of our diyas, offering of the daily dhar jal, sandhya, as well as monthly observances such as full moon brats, antyeshti, funeral rites, dashgat, shaven rites, madhyam shodashi, 13-day bhandara continue unabated. All other activities are suspended for the period. Devotees performing good deeds in this month conquer their indriya senses and have their miseries eradicated, leading towards the attainment of moksha and freedom from punarjanma, the cycle of rebirth. This is a month for self-development, self-assessment, reflection, introspection, and a time to focus on one's own soul by enhancing the communion between man and the divine. Om Tat Sat, Sanatan Dharma, Mahasabha, Pandit Parishad.
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Safer roads require more than enforcement. They require balance, fairness, and a focus on long-term behavior. Over the past year, the Ministry of Transport and Civil Aviation, led by Line Minister, Senator the Honorable Eli Zucker, has taken steps to reshape how road safety is approached in Trinidad and Tobago. One of the most notable changes has been the reform of the demerit point system. While demerit points have been removed for most traffic offenses, they remain in place for criminal matters. This signals a more measured approach, ensuring that penalties are proportionate to the seriousness of each offense. Complementing this is the introduction of a

0: 3-day or 7-day grace period for 18 specific minor vehicle defects. At the same time, the ministry has introduced a driver's rehabilitation program through the licensing authority with locations in Caroni, San Fernando, and Port of Spain. This initiative gives disqualified drivers a structured path to regain their driving privileges while encouraging safer habits behind the wheel. It reflects a broader shift in philosophy, one that recognizes that lasting road safety is achieved not only through penalties, but through education and rehabilitation. Supporting these efforts is the establishment of a traffic warden base in Rio Claro, strengthening on-the-ground enforcement and improving traffic management, particularly in growing communities. Through reform, rehabilitation, and targeted enforcement, the ministry is working to create safer roads and a more responsible driving culture across the country.
1: This was a production of the Information Division, Office of the Prime Minister.
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Sitaraman. Good morning, everyone. Just about 22 minutes after the hour of 7 a.m. this morning. Welcoming you to the 27th day. Yes, a happy, happy Wednesday, my dear friends. The 27th of May, 2026. Final week into the month of May. Because come on Monday, we'll be ushering you into a new month. But for now, let's take care of me and enjoy what's left of this beautiful month started you. With some showers this morning. Consider it showers of blessings. I know the place has been parched and even a little irritable on the outside with air quality and the Saharan dust. But nonetheless, we got you, keeping you inspirational as we welcome you to the program Subah. I'm Alicia here, taking you up until 10 a.m. this morning. Always a pleasure. Thank you, and Sitaram today, Ram Suchit, into the program. Parampara, join him tomorrow morning once again from 5 a.m. for a continuation of this beautiful, inspirational morning program. And speaking of inspirational, we keep it inspirational. Right here on Radio Jagriti, 102.7 FM. Greetings, the numbers 663-1027 for your landline calls. 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

beautiful feature, sponsored feature, Navgraha Shanti Mantra. Bringing our time up to just about 7:41 a.m. in Trinidad and Tobago. Sitara, my dear friends, if you're just joining us, we welcome you to your Wednesday edition of the program Subha. I'm Alicia here, taking you up until 10 a.m. this morning, my dear friends.

checking in with our greetings this morning. We extend namaste and sitaram to Sherianne. May you have a beautiful day to you and the Ramlogan family. Bhagwan's Krishna's blessings to you, my dear. Have a great, great day. Anan, Abby and Annie checking in with us, wishing Ganesh Baba's blessings to everyone, to all listeners, wishing them a most beautiful day today. Thank you so very much to you guys out there in New York City. Have a great day, my dear. Namaste and Sitaram to Angela Sitaran. He is wishing you a lovely day as well. Happy, happy Wednesday, my friends. Tish out there in Florida, namaste to you, Tish. May you have a beautiful day today. Thank you so very much. And wishing you a lovely Wednesday out there in beautiful Florida. Sitaram going out to Chandra Hospitalis out there in Chiklan. She says, Alicia, I would like to send out birthday greetings going out to my cousin Ramesa from Sharp Road in Kaparo. And greetings also from wife Mala, daughter Freshman. We have parents Jai and Pope, and also five brothers and five sisters-in-law. So happy Easter birthdays to you going out to you, Mr. Ramesa, out there in Kaparo, coming in from Chandra Hospitalis and her entire family. Wishing you all the best of health, strength, happiness and prosperity. Happy Wednesday in Sitaram to parents, Uncle Deodat and Auntie Sati Malu out there in El Socorro. Wishing you all a beautiful day from Savita. Thank you so very much, Savita. Happy Wednesday going out to wonderful children, grandson Charles coming in from beautiful Auntie Elsie Lakan out there in Williamsville. Sitaram going out to lovely friends Mina, Marlene, Rose, Shamala and Judy. Happy and blessed Wednesday to you lovely ladies coming in from Auntie Baby and Bisoon and the Bhagwandin family out there in Warrenville in Kunupia. Today we serenade a wonderful gentleman who's celebrating his birthday today. But firstly, we extend happy Wednesday, Ganesh Baba's blessings going out to all loved ones, especially to children Steve and Ricky, grandsons Alex and Sanjay. And today we celebrate a big day, big 20th birthday, baby grandson who's celebrating his birthday.

Today and greetings coming in from your grandma Sandra, your dad Steve, your brother Alex, Auntie Shelley, not forgetting Uncle Ricky and all your school friends. They all want to wish you, Sanjay, peace, love, health, wealth, success, prosperity, and most of all, longevity. And may all your dreams and wishes and desires all be fulfilled as you embark on a big chapter in your life. Your grandma is sending you hugs and lots of love. Bhagwan's Ganesha's blessings, Bhagwan's Krishna's blessings for you to enjoy your day. And Sanjay, you keep focusing on your school and work towards your goal. That's a message from your grandma there, Sanjay. So happiest of birthday to you. Wishing you Bhagwan's choicest of blessings, health, strength and happiness. And may Ganesh Baba continue to bless you immensely, now and always.

0: totally enthralled by the charm of classic Bollywood romance with a modern touch. 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

selection there by none other than Preeti Pandit, Hare Krishna. Bringing our time up to a few minutes ago at the top of the 8 a.m. hour. Sitaram going out to some of our beautiful ladies listening in. And yes, gentlemen, we cannot forget you. Wishing you a beautiful day. Sitaram to Uncle Dave on the nation's roadways. Be safe out there, Uncle Dave. And thank you so much for messaging us. Love to Auntie Roshni and the family out there in St. Helena. Sitaram to Nisha as well. Always nice to have you with us. May you have a great, productive day today, my dear. Sitaram to Geeta and David Devanarayan out there in Canada. Nice of you to check in with us. Bhagwan's blessings going out to Baby and Dave out there in Connector Road, in Pier Road in Charleville. Beautiful Wednesday to you. Lord Ganesha's blessings, my dear. We have Dulam and Dulari tuned in out there in Queens, New York City, enjoying the morning music, getting breakfast ready for the grandkids. Well, happy cooking, and as wishing you a lovely day to you, Dulam and Dulari, and also the grandkids as well. May you all have a very beautiful day. Auntie Susan Cleaver is wishing everyone a safe and blessed Wednesday. She wishes everyone a great day today. Thank you so very much. Sitaram Alicia at work listening in. It's been a while. Yes, Lynn Ramjatan, it's been a while. Haven't heard from you. But nonetheless, always nice to connect with you, my dear. Here's wishing you a great and productive day at your workplace, my dear. Nirmala Sikoon out there in Welcome Road in Kunupia. She says she would like to wish everyone a beautiful day today. A blessed day going out to her dad, Uncle Kumar Sikoon, and her baby girl, Avantika. Loving the music, she says, happy Wednesday, another beautiful day. Time to thank Bhagwan for the blessings showered. Enjoy a great day you are blessed with. Enjoy the great day you are blessed with. Thank you so very much, Nirmala. Bhagwan's blessings to you and the Sikoon family. Love to baby Avantika as well. Have a great day. And to all our beautiful children of the nations heading their way to school, some of you in exam mode, we wish you guidance and protection and blessings and a productive day today. To all the teachers as well, principal, and everyone that makes up our day at school, even the drivers, the parents, everyone, starting from early in the morning straight down until the end of your school hour. May you have a safe and blessed day today. Bhagwan's Krishna's blessings going out to the Ramlochan family, the Rupnarayan, the Ramuta, the Maharaj, the Khan family, and the Gonzalez family. She says, Alicia, we call it an all-inclusive family from Sabitas. Thank you so, Sabita. And yes, a beautiful day going out to your family, your all-inclusive family. Have a great one, my dear Sabita. Ram and a blessed day going out too. The lovely Oma. Nice to have you with us, my dear Oma, and always indeed a pleasure for you to connect with us. Have a great day, my dear. Baby Avantika is heading to school now. Thank you so much. At least she got to hear her message this morning. Have a great day, lovely baby Avantika. Ure Banu Pandey Premi out there in Lucknow.

0: 102.7 FM, आपका धर्म, आपका स्टेशन, रेडियो जागृति.
1: The Ministry of Land and Legal Affairs has been advancing reforms aimed at strengthening compliance standards while improving how citizens and businesses interact with essential public services. As the government reflects on its first year in office, Minister of Land and Legal Affairs, the Honorable Saddam Hussein, says recent legal measures have been guided by the need to align with international standards and strengthen regulatory integrity. In support of this, a company's registry amnesty was introduced to help bring thousands of businesses back into compliance.
2: Trinidad and Tobago persons who have companies have expressed some difficulty with respect to compliance and so on. And it's not because the government wants to have to do this. It's because our international partners are telling us, listen, you have to bring your company's records up to compliance in terms of international standards, because people use companies as modes of drug trafficking, funds, money laundering, financing of terrorism and so on. So we live in a global community. So if our global partners are saying, well, listen, you have to do this to become compliant, well, we have to join the same movement. The company's registry has been striking out companies that are not compliant for quite some time. That exercise was ongoing. When I became the Minister of Legal Affairs, I was approached by several companies that said, listen, we have all of these fees to pay. We need to get an amnesty. Immediately the government acted and we had the amnesty, if I'm not mistaken, in around May or so, and we brought a lot of companies back to compliance. Some were even restored on the register.
1: Alongside compliance reforms, he also highlighted improvements aimed at simplifying public services, reducing bureaucracy, and introducing more convenient digital options for citizens. One such initiative is the bedside birth registration.
2: The process is that you have something called a cot card, which is a piece of Bristol board. And then you take this downstairs to the Registrar General's office and you register the birth. And then you have to book another appointment to get the birth certificate either at Sutton Street, Port of Spain or so on. I said, but we have technology. We have devices. So now, as soon as a baby is born at the San Fernando General Hospital, there's an iPad. You fill out all of the information and the birth is registered on the ward at the bedside. You name your baby at the bedside. We launched it on New Year's Day this year. So far, I am told, based on our reports, there are about 200 persons that have accessed the services thus far from January to April 1st, I believe. And also we're going to launch in the ERHA very soon. So the East is going to also benefit from this particular project. We're moving it to another phase where you will now be able to also order the birth certificate at the bedside also. So we're trying to make it as though as soon as you get home, TT Post should have your birth certificate ready in no time in terms of delivery.
1: Minister Hussein says further reforms are expected as part of the ministry's continued push to modernize services, improve efficiency, and reduce administrative bottlenecks.
3: This was a production of the Information Division, Office of the Prime Minister.
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0: Sitaram, the Sanatan Dharma Mahasabha invites you to our annual Indian Arrival Day celebrations, parade and cultural program in Debe on Saturday 30th May starting at 10:30 a.m. The parade starts from Ramsamuj Trace Junction to the Parvati Girls Hindu College and will consist of the SDMS Scouts, various floats and Ram Leela performances. The cultural program at noon will feature performances by various local artists, including traditional folk performances, live coverage on radio and TV Jagriti from 10:30 a.m. Celebrate 181 years of Indian arrival on May 30th with the Sanatan Dharma Mahasabha.
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a wonderful voice there. 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

Today I'm this morning, Sitaram, and good morning going out to Auntie Baby Dwaraka. Absolutely enjoying the music. Thank you so very much. May you have a most beautiful day today. Mr. Alan Dimsoy, namaste to you and to your lovely family. Thank you so very much for reaching out to us. The lovely Rupa, Sitaram to you, Rupa. Sitaram going out to Shriyan, yes. Bhagwan's blessings to you, my dear Shriyan. Yes, I just played that selection. I'm sorry you missed it. I played it just before we went to our 8 a.m. hour, so it was about 7:55 a.m. this morning. I did play Preeti Pandit's selection, Hey Krishna. I do apologize that you missed it, but maybe I can try to slip it in into the next hour for you, my dear. Have a great day. Thank you so very much. Ria Ramnarayan is in our company. She says, Alicia, I'm here with you, along with my son Nival, wishing you all a really beautiful day out there in the Freeport area. Thank you so very much. A beautiful day to you, my dear. Sita Maharaj, nice to have you connected with us. May you have a lovely day as well. Auntie Joan and Uncle Ambe and the Ramsarup family are there in Florida. Namaste to you. Wishing you all a really beautiful day. Auntie Golly and the Motilal family. She says, Alicia, happy Wednesday. She's out there in Papuri Road in Barakpur in our company listening in along with Mr. Bridgelal. Her granddaughter Haley also. She's wishing everyone a blessed and most beautiful day today. Thank you so very much.

And Mama friends, you can send your WhatsApp greetings on 312-3901. Landline calls on 663-1027. We'll open up the phone lines a little later on. And today, since we are into our Heritage Month, let's see if we can feature a little local one there for you, my dear friends. The voice of Baliram Ramro.

We decided to feature some local talent as we continue to celebrate Heritage Month, the voice of Devanand Gattu. And before that, you heard Baliram Ramroop. And here's another one, the voice of Lal Chan Singh.

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2: Now, I know you absolutely enjoy that beautiful tree there. Auntie Elsie Lakhan, she says, Alicia, I'm enjoying. Auntie Baby Dwarka. Auntie Joyce and the Mahabir family, she says, Happy Wednesday to everyone. May you have a lovely day, my dear. Auntie Joyce, thank you so very much. Auntie Pramila Sitahal is sending Sitaram and a blessed day to everyone. Thank you so very much. Sitaram Alicia would like to send out busy greetings going out to Indira Ramdeo Sirju, and greetings coming in from her husband Ravi, daughter Ishani, parents Mr. and Mrs. Ganga and Nirmal Ramdeo, siblings Himawati and Arun, sister-in-law Karishma, nieces Emma, Avania and Keshavi. So wishing you a lovely day and happy birthday to you, Indira Ramdeo Sirju. May you have a beautiful day. Bhagwan's choicest of blessings reaching out to you and wishing you a splendid day. Happy birthday, Indira. Shalima Sohan, she says, Alicia, I'm absolutely enjoying the beautiful selections this morning. Well, thank you so very much, Shalima. And yes, wishing you a most lovely day today. Auntie Baby Dwaraka, singing along, dancing along, enjoying the music. Thank you so very much. Sitaram Alicia would like to wish my brother Mukesh and his wife Chaili a very happy, happy wedding anniversary. 35 years of marital bliss, togetherness, and may Bhagwan continue to bless them with many more wonderful years. And this greetings is from Basde and family out there in Magbean. So happy birthday, happy anniversary greetings going out to you, Mukesh, and your beautiful wife Chaili. May you continue to celebrate many more blissful years ahead. Once again, from Basde and family out there in Magbean. Angie Ram is in our company enjoying all the beautiful selection. She wishes Ganesh Baba's blessings to everyone. Have a beautiful day, Angie. And we have Anjani Ganesh Ali out there in Florida. She is extending Sitaram to everyone listening in, wishing them a beautiful day. Auntie Lena is in Kunubia. She says, Alicia, sending blessings to all our ancestors, especially our dad, Chango Ramlugan, who was an ustad with Dolak, and our mother, Samde, who had all the remedies. May you and everyone have a blessed day today. Thank you so very much, Auntie Lena, and also sending love to Uncle Harry and the family out there in Kunubia.

A speedy recovery going out to Omi. A bit under the weather. And this greetings is coming in with from Tish with lots and lots of love. So yeah, speedy recovery going out to you, Omi. May you get lots of rest and have a speedy recovery from Tish, sending love to you. But firstly, let me welcome back dear friends Kim and Dale. Much needed R&R they went out on, and now it's back on the grind, and they are here with us, enjoying the music, enjoying our company on Radio Jagriti. Thank you so very much, our beautiful couple. Kim and Dale sending love to the entire Bhagwan Das Parivar across the globe, and not forgetting Kevin and Simran. Wishing you all a beautiful day.

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the lovely Auntie Sumintra Sudas in our company out there in Sudas Road in Freeport. Nice to have you with us, and nice to know that you're enjoying the music. Sita Ram to you, Auntie Sumintra. Auntie Lucille, absolutely enjoying. She's in the company of Uncle Harry, Ria and Anna, Mark and Arvin. Wishing you all a beautiful day, along with Lakshmi, Priya and Vinita. Thank you so very much. Thank you so very much, Nisha. Always nice to have you and Auntie Lena in our company. Namaste going out to Auntie Gollin and the Bulai family out there in Navid Village in Rio Claro. Is wishing you a beautiful day. We have Mr. Himnath Simangal in Perseverance Village in Coover checking in with us, enjoying. Have a happy, happy Wednesday.

Just about 7 minutes to go at the top of the 9 a.m. hour. Coming up at the top, remember we do have our eye on business news and another hour of great music to share with you. Sitaram going out to the beautiful Pablo, locked on, enjoying the program, enjoying the songs. They said absolutely enjoying. Thank you so very much, Mr. Kieran Pablo. Have a beautiful day and happy Wednesday to you and to your family. Oma Pasad, absolutely enjoying. Oma says, Alicia, she says, I'm enjoying Subah. She says, my ancestors came from India. They settled in Paje in Tunapuna. They had 9 children and one of their grand. I am one of their grand and we love to spend so much holidays with them. So she is remembering through as we continue to celebrate Heritage Month right here on Radio Jagriti. Have a great day, Oma.

Auntie Tara Devlal, namaste to you. May you have a beautiful day. And thank you so very much for always being here with us. Auntie Ram Dulari and Uncle Manuel and the Sahadeo family out there in Roystonia, always indeed a pleasure to have you with us.

0: Sitaram, and welcome to Jagati's Iron Business segment. Sharing the details, I am Jason Kalu. Less than a year after retiring as Group Chief Executive Officer of First Citizens Group, Karen Debassi is set to join the Board of Directors of Agostini Limited from June 1st, 2026. Debassi served as Group Chief Executive Officer at First Citizens from April 2015 until her retirement in October 2025. Agostini described her as a senior executive with more than 30 years' experience in the financial services and telecommunications sectors. Before joining First Citizens, she held several senior roles at Citibank Trinidad and Tobago. To international business news, Ferrari unveiled its first fully electric car, taking a high-stakes leap into EVs even as rivals scaled back their ambitions amid weak demand. Reuters has more.
1: Ferrari presented its first fully electric car on Monday, marking a high-stakes shift by the luxury sports car maker. Dubbed the Luce, it has a range of over 300 miles and features four electric motors, which help deliver more than 1,000 horsepower and a top speed close to 200 miles per hour. Priced at $640,000, Ferrari aims to appeal to families with deep pockets, offering them comfortable seats, high-end tech, and a big trunk. The four-door Luce, Italian for light, is Ferrari's first five-seater and was developed with the help of former Apple design chief Joni Ive and his collective Love From. The Luce marks a gamble that a generation steeped in technology and AI, and less attached to the brand's trademark 12-8-cylinder engine legacy, will shift to high-end luxury EVs. The move comes as competitors including Porsche and Lamborghini scale back their EV ambitions, citing weak demand. Ferrari also hopes the Luce will help it expand in markets like China, where EVs are already widespread and big petrol cars are heavily taxed.
0: Well, this was the Iron Business segment. I am Jason Kalu, Sitaram.
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into our number three, just about 12 minutes after 9 a.m. Thank you to Jason Kalu for that high end business news as we continue through on our third hour of the program. Subah. Remember, friends, I take you up until the hour of 10 a.m. this morning. Always indeed a pleasure to have you with us on the Jagriti Network. I'm Alicia, by the way. Seat around to each and every one of you. Auntie Joyce and the Mahabir family, she requested a beautiful selection. We'll have that selection coming up very shortly. Savitri Suknanan is in our company, Sitaram. May you have a most lovely day and a happy, happy Wednesday, my dear. Thank you so much for reaching out to us. Sitaram, going out to Jane out there in Endeavour, to you and your family. Beautiful Wednesday to you and yours. Sitaram, Alicia,

Sitaram going now to Pandit Ramesh Maharaj. I understand you're in your company. Natasha would like to wish you a blessed and most beautiful day and Bhagwan's choices of blessings to you. So thank you so very much, Natasha. And Sitaram to you, Rameshwara Maharaj. Have a great day. Bhagwan's blessings to everyone. Greetings coming in from Shanti Ram Kisun. Have a beautiful day, my dear, as we continue through with more of your beautiful selections. Requested one, that is. After this one, we'll open up the phone line.

0: 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Bhagwan Krishna is everywhere. 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
1: Sitaram, Alicia, how are you this morning?
0: Sitaram, all is well?
1: Well, I'm enjoying those beautiful Krishna Bhajan you're playing.
0: Thank you so much.
1: I'm enjoying it very, very much. Mm-hmm. Could I request one?
0: Sure.
1: Oh, could I request one?
0: Yes, yes, sure. Go right ahead.
1: The movie Gopal Krishna and the song is Oh Gopala.
0: No problem. I'll get that for you.
1: Thank you. Sitaram, bye.
0: Sitaram to you. That's Auntie Dolana Ramnath out there in Krapi Chima. The first in line to call in this morning, Sitaram, welcome.
2: Sitaram, Alicia.
0: Jai Sitaram to you.
2: Mr. Yusuf here from Mumbai.
0: Hi, Mr. Yusuf. How is Krapsan Bay this morning?
2: Okay, a little cloudy, but no rain as yet.
0: Okay.
2: I listen to all these beautiful bhajans, and this one touched me, Sadhu Govinda Ke Gunagao. That used to play a long, long time ago, but I now hearing it back again.
0: Oh, well, that is good. You see, it's a good thing for Jagriti. You heard it.
2: So I would say you're doing a great job.
0: Thank you.
2: Fantastic job.
0: Mm-hmm.
2: And you head for the moon. So if you don't get to the moon, you will fall among the stars.
0: Oh, yes, that's a beautiful quote. I know that quote.
2: I know that. I pick it up from you.
0: Yes, yes. Thank you so much for that.
2: And you must do some of these quotes, these people are sending and things sometimes.
0: Oh, yes, it's yes, good. I do. I try sometimes.
2: So you keep on playing the good bhajans and have a beautiful day.
0: Thank you so much. Same to you. Sitaram. Uncle Yusuf there, yes, reminding me of that special quote that I really, really like. And sometimes, yes, on a Friday, I would tend to leave that one with you, my dear friends. Sitaram, welcome.
3: Hi, Sitaram Alisha.
0: Jai Sitaram to you.
3: And lovely Krishna Bhajan this morning. I enjoy them very much.
0: Were you singing along as well?
3: Yes.
0: Okay.
3: Well, I am Dea Sakram.
0: Yes, Auntie Dea.
3: Mm-hmm. Yes, so I just want to say hi to my four loving children, Adish, Dinesh, Suresh, my daughter and son-in-law, Devika and Dinesh Budu,
0: yes,
3: and the extended family, all my six grandchildren. I want Lord Krishna bless them with health, strength, and today's Ganesh Day. Lord Ganesh, show your blessing upon my children and myself and keep them healthy, strong, and safe all day wherever it is. Thank you very much.
0: Thank
3: Alicia.
0: You. Have a great day. And today, Sukram out there in Pond Street in Laramie. Thank you so much for calling in. May you have a lovely day as well. Sitaram, welcome. Sitaram, welcome.
4: Jai Sitaram Alisha.
0: Hi, Sitaram. Hi, Sitaram, auntie. How are you?
4: How are you, darling? I'm not in the best of health, but I listen to Jagriti. I sick these days, girl.
0: Oh, okay. Well,
4: but
0: I hope...
4: listen to Jagriti and I just feel good when I listen, you know?
0: Very
4: and when
0: good.
4: I hear your voice, I love to hear you.
0: Thank you, auntie.
4: I'm listening. I want to say Sitaram to all my children. And to Harry and Lina from Kunupia and family. And to Sheila from Tiblan and family. And to Rishi Jagdev and my sister Rohini from Kumbh Hill Road back. Sitaram to them.
0: Thank you so very much, auntie.
4: I could turn a request.
0: Yes, yes, go right ahead. You're live on the air.
4: I want to say happy birthday to my biggest grandson today.
0: Happy
4: birthday to our 40 years today.
0: What's his name?
4: His name is Mohan Rajaram.
0: Mohan.
4: From Righteous St. Julian.
0: Right.
4: And this greeting is also coming from his mother, Shama, and his daddy, Prema.
0: Very good.
4: And also his three children, Alicia, Sophia, and Malina. And also his two nephews and his sister, Rihanna.
0: Very good.
4: Not forgetting. And this comes from everyone, not forgetting nobody.
0: No problem, Auntie. Thank you and so very much.
4: Yes, you play nice bhajan, you play me a bhajan.
0: Of course, okay? I definitely will.
4: All right.
0: Sitaram, all right. To you. Yes, Auntie Sukhya Ramroop out there in New Grant in Princestown. Extending happy, happy birthday to her eldest grandson, Mohan Rajaram. Happy, happy birthday to you. Savitri Suknanan, thank you so very much. Sitaram going out to you, Gemma. Gemma out there in the USA. She says she would like to send a shout out to Pandit Sunil Maharaj out there in Tableland, wishing him a blessed and safe day today. And yes, we'll play you a nice bhajan, my dear. Have a great one. Jai Sitaram to you.

0: Sitaram going out to Mrs. Sunil. Nice to have you in our company out there in Felicity. Savitri Suknanan continuing to enjoy. We have the beautiful and lovely Lisa Jodha. She's sending love to her mom, Sheila Dukan, out there in Arangwares. She's absolutely enjoying the bhajan. She says these bhajans bring him back some memories. Well, Lisa, have a great day and always nice to have you with us. Sitaram, welcome.
1: Hello, Sitaram. I'm so lucky this morning to get you all.
0: Of course, yeah. You are lucky. Sitaram.
1: Yes. Anyway, happy Indian Ramadan Day to you, Jagrati, mm-hmm. the entire community.
0: Yes.
1: My sisters, my entire family, my guru.
0: Mm-hmm.
1: I'm blessed. My father was so blessed because he came from India as a teenager.
0: Very good, very good. What's your name, Auntie?
1: My name is Chandra Dukran. Dukran.
0: Dukran, okay.
1: Dukran, yeah.
0: No problem.
1: And I wish you all the best and keep up the good work and enjoy your program.
0: Thank you.
1: My channel don't change at all. Put it on in the morning, take it off at night when I go to sleep.
0: Very good.
1: You take care. Take care.
0: Bye-bye. Bye. Oh, yes, Auntie Sandra Dukran. Have a great day, my dear. Mr. Bhansraj Dev, he's working very hard, enjoying the sweet bhajans this morning. Extending Sitaram to Steve Ramnarayan and family. Cynthia Pai, Robin, Indrani and Auntie Savitri out there in Indian Walk, Maruga. Geeta and Pete and Jonathan Dev and Savitri out there in Toronto, Canada. Love to his entire family, his wife Leela, son Amit, daughter Yashoda and their families. Mr. Bhansraj, have a great day today. One more call and then we close up and go back to more beautiful selections. Sitaram, welcome.
2: Sitaram.
0: Jai Sitaram to you.
2: How are you today?
0: All is great. How are you today?
2: Okay.
0: Everything is okay. How's the weather out there in Canada?
2: It's hot.
0: Oh, it's hot today.
2: Yeah.
0: Mm-hmm.
2: Yeah. I listened to your program, enjoying your bhajan and
0: thank you so very much, Shankar Gangara, out there in Canada.
2: Yeah, well, I'm from Brampton, Ontario, Canada.
0: Okay, Brampton. Mm-hmm.
2: Yeah. Yeah, so take care and keep up the good work you're doing.
0: Thank you so very much, and you have a good day as well. Sitaram to you. He's sounding a bit under the weather today. Not sure, a little quiet today. Thank you for calling in Uncle Gangara Singh out there in Brampton, Ontario, Canada. Sandra Dukran out there in the Central Land. Auntie Sukia Ramrup, Auntie Dea Sukram, Mr. Yusuf Mohammed, and Auntie Dolina Ramnath out there in Karapichaima. Thank you so very much for your calls. Thank you so much for always connecting with us right here on Radio Jagrati 102.7 FM.

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1: 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Telephone number 679-1985. Extended Sitaram going out to Chandra Dukran. And greetings is coming in from Auntie Suzanne Cleaver. She says, you all are God sisters, so wishing you ladies a beautiful day. Extended Sitaram and good morning going out to our dear friends out there in Belrose, Queens, New York City. Nice to know that you're enjoying the program and may you have a most beautiful day. To you, Mr. Narayan Hari Prasad. Have a great day to you and the family. Ram going out to Shama. She wishes a happy Wednesday to everyone. She says, Alicia, I would like to wish a very happy birthday to my amazing son, celebrating his 41st birthday today. Blessings to him on this day and always. From his mom and dad, Shama and Prima, his daughters Alicia, Sophia and Marlena, sister Rihanna and family, and Sitaram to mom Auntie Sukhya Ramroop and the entire family circle from Shama out there in St. Julian. So yes, happy birthday to you, Mohan. Have a great day. So my dear friends, this is where I have to bring down the curtains on my time here with you on Radio Jagriti 102.7 FM. Always indeed a pleasure to be here with you every morning, taking you up until 10 a.m. Our weather says that a few morning showers will give way to mostly sunny, hazy and breezy conditions. Tonight will be hazy and breezy with occasional showers. There continues to be a significant concentration of Saharan dust that is present in the atmosphere, asking sensitive persons that are advised to take the necessary precautions. Minimum temperature last evening, 25 degrees Celsius. Maximum carded to be at 33 degrees Celsius. So yes, a hearty thank you to everyone, your calls, your messages. Sitaram to Omi, nice to have you with us. May you have a beautiful day, Omi, and Indeed, always a pleasure to have you with us. Thank you to our callers, all those who message, and those who just listened and reached out to us in each and every way possible. We wish you a most beautiful remainder of your Wednesday, inviting you to continue to stay with us right here on the Jagriti Network, leaving you not with one but two beautiful selections from some ustad from yesteryear, the voice of Arjun Samlal and Uncle Sam Budram. As we continue to feature selections for Heritage Month, do enjoy the rest of your Wednesday. Tomorrow morning, God's willing, back with you at 7 a.m. Jai Sitaram to each and everyone, my dear friends.

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2: The Pashtim Kashi Portisbane Hindu Mandir of Ethel Street, St. James, Portisbane invites all to Purushottam Adhik Mass observance on Sunday 31st May 2026 starting at 2 p.m. Officiating will be Pandit Navin Umadat Maharaj, assisted by other pundits of the Sanatan Dharma Mahasabha.
1: The Karapur Shiv Mandir invites all to their annual Tiras to be held on Sunday 31st May 2026 to the following Mandirs: the Sitaram Mandir Karani, the Exchange Mandir Kuva, the Todd Street Mandir San Fernando, the Esperance Mandir Duncan Village Laramain, and the Golconda Mandir. Tickets are priced at $100 for adults and $60 for children. Maxis will leave the temple compound at 7 a.m. For more information, contact President of the Mandir at 359-7178 or Secretary at 370-2283.
2: The Eldorado Shiv Mandir, SMS Ranch 51 of Kora Royal Road, Eldorado Village, Tunapuna, invites all to their annual Tira 2026 on Sunday 31st May 2026. Transportation departs the Mandir at 8 a.m. For further information on venues, contact President Kamala Maharaj at 773-4490.
1: The Manorod Shiv Mandir, SDMS Branch 111, invites all to Purushottam Adhik Mass observance and Vishnu Sahasranam on May 31st, as well as June 7th and 14th from 8 a.m. Activities will include Vishnu Puja, the offering of 1,000 tulsi leaves, and bhajans and kirtan. Devotees are invited to take along tulsi leaves and offerings of fruits. Officiating will be Pandit Navin Umadath Maharaj. 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

0: 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The cultural program at noon will feature performances by various local artists, including traditional folk performances. 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
1: The huge population of slaves and the cost to maintain these slaves by the planters was having a negative effect on their finances, where housing, food for the slaves, and healthcare was concerned, thus further speeding up the process of sourcing cheaper labor. And where did the British look to in order to find this cheap labor source? The British turned to India. Another school of thought said that the British crown of the time, though being successful where the slave labor was employed in their colonies, failed to properly manage its business and had to look for an alternative, and used the guise of abolition of African slaves as a loophole to reinvent slavery, this time with their gaze fixed on India. Huddled together in the holds of these rat-infested creaking ships, hundreds of men, women and children were stored in a manner that they can only describe. Destination, Trinidad. History have recorded that the ship that undertook the journey with the very first of the East Indians, the Fatal Raza. The various manners in which these people were gathered for this trip can also be parallel in many ways as to how the Africans were herded as agents went to various areas of India to find replacement labor for the British crown that was suffering from the pangs of distress where the colony of Trinidad was concerned, whose economy had ground to a potential halt. Could one truly say that they can imagine the feelings of what was going through the minds of our fathers and mothers? For many who were making that trip, did they have a vision for themselves? Did they have hope for completing that journey?
0: You have been listening to our heritage feature that came to you with the kind compliments of...
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time check in the Republic of Trinidad and Tobago, 16 minutes past 10 o'clock. 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Today, Wednesday, 27th May, 2026. Yours truly, the Sunshine Girl, Shravani Sukhai. 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I'm here to make it even better via Shandar, via the magical music, inspiration, enlightenment and entertainment for the next 4 hours or thereabout. So keep it right here with us on board Radio Jagvichi 102.7 FM. Aapka dharam, aapka station. And as we commence today, we extend a very, very special happy 82nd birthday to our illustrious Dharmacharya of the Republic of Trinidad and Tobago, His Holiness Pandit Dr. Ram Prasad Parasram, entering into another year, another blessed chapter of his precious life. We wish you, Dharmacharya Ji, Bhagwan's choicest blessings, and of course the fulfillment of all of your heart's desires. Whatever you wish for today, Dharmacharya Ji, I hope it comes true for you. And on behalf of your SDMS family, Radio and TV Jagvichi, all arms of the SDMS, we wish you great health and strength first and foremost, longevity, joy, peace, prosperity, and continued divine wisdom and strength to lead and guide our Hindu community. You are a beacon of light, Dharmacharya Ji, a light in our dharma. And we are so proud to have you at the helm of Hinduism in Trinidad and Tobago. We love you lots. We adore you. And may you always know how much you are appreciated and how much you are cherished. And you know, friends, I am so blessed because I get to share so much time with our Dharmacharya Ji via our programs on Radio and TV Jagvichi. And to know him personally, I consider that to be such an immense blessing. May your Ashirvad always be with us, Pyare Dharmacharya Ji. And I am blessed as well to know some of his favorite selections. So it's indeed a pleasure up until 11 o'clock today to feature some of his favorite selections. And of course, friends, if you'd like to extend your greetings, you can message us via WhatsApp at 312-3901. And I may be opening up the phone lines as well to entertain your greetings and dedications for Dharmacharya Ji. I'm sure he's listening. This is a special gift from me to you and from your Radio and TV Jagvichi Parivar to you. Dharmacharya Ji, His Holiness Pandit Dr. Ram Prasad Parasram, and he is 82 today. We commence with this one. I know it's one of his all-time favorites, such an immortal melody from Baiju Bora. Man Tarpat Hari Darshan. And I hope all of the music during this special segment, Dharmacharya Ji, adds much magical sparkles to your Janmadin. Janmadin ki bahut bahut bahut badhai.

Well, I know those two selections back to back are definitely favorites of Dharmacharya ji. Both taken from Tulsidas of the year 1954, celebrating the 82nd birthday of our wonderful Dharmacharya ji, His Holiness Pandit Dr. Ramprasad Parasram, on Shandar today. Many, many blessings in abundance to you, Dharmacharya ji, and I do hope you are enjoying this little tribute.

0: gift for you. Courtesy Shanda. And I did pen the following poem yesterday, so I thought I'd share it with you. It's actually shared on the Facebook page of the Sanatan Dharma Mahasabha of Trinidad and Tobago Incorporated. And it goes like this: a noble personality, serene, cherished, and wise, a guiding star beneath our skies, with sacred words and steadfast grace, you've uplifted hearts in every place. A beacon bright through every schism, bringing honor to Hinduism. A voice of calm, a heart sincere, respected more year after year. Your presence, Dharmacharya Ji, shines with gentle light, a symbol true of truth and right. While countless hearts have come to see your immense strengths within humility, today we rise in proud acclaim to celebrate your honored name. With reverence deep, our prayers ascend for joy and blessings without end. May peace and good health crown your days. May dharma flourish through your ways. And may your wisdom ever be a treasured gift to society. Happy birthday, Dharmacharya Ji. Love and blessings in abundance from your SDMS family. And it's dated today, 27th May 2026. We pray that the blessings of the Devis and the Devtas will be with him always. Always forward, upward, and Godward, Dharmacharya Ji. And I know you're filled with gratitude to see this day, 82 years of life. I know as well that is something you do not take for granted. And so many greetings are streaming in. Meera C. Pasad of Gupta Trace Mission Road in Freeport. Says Sitaram Shirvani, loving Shandar and the music. It's all the favourites of our Dharmacharya Ji. Meera, happy that you're enjoying. And she says, happy, happy birthday to him. Sitaram to Tina Ramnarayan of the Southland. Thank you so much for your sweet message. Sitaram to Anand, Annie and Abby out there in New York. Anand says, may this midweek bring new opportunities and joyful surprises. Happy birthday to Pandit Dr. Ram Prasad Paris Ram. Sitaram to Auntie Geeta Gisiavan out there in Tableland with us. Elsie of Williamsville, locked on as usual. Extending happy birthday, she says, to Dharmacharya Ji. Sitaram as well to Mr. Bansraj Dave. Wishing Dharmacharya Ji the very best. We've also got Natasha with us. She says, my goodness, the music is so beautiful. Loving all of the Muhammad Rafi selections dedicated to Dharmacharya Ji. Sherianne Ram Logan says she's grateful for the rain this morning, and I guess we all are, right? She says, happy birthday to Pandit Dr. Ram Prasad Paris Ram. Sitaram to Shalima Sohan. She says, those selections from Tulsidas are so beautiful. Happy birthday to Baba. Auntie Betty Singh of Albany in New York wishes everyone the blessings of Bhagwan Shri Ganesh. And she says, happy birthday, Dharmacharya Ji. Blessings for continued health, strength, and happiness, and many more years ahead. Lisa Joda and her mom, Sheila Dukan of Aranguez, are tuned in. They say, happy birthday, Dharmacharya Ji. Love and blessings always. And of course, we know our Dharmacharya Ji is a son of McBean Kuva. So all of the folks of McBean are wishing him Bhagwan's blessings. Asha and the Bandhu family, blessings to him from Shanti and the family, and also from the Suknanans of McBean, Auntie Savi, Uncle Gulcharan, their children Dave and Vanessa, their grandkids Emily and Arav. They say, happy birthday, Dharmacharya Ji. May your days be bright and beautiful, and may you continue to be the beacon of light you are in our dharma. So very proud of our Dharmacharya Ji, who hails from McBean. May immense blessings flow his way. Lots of love from the Suknanans, especially Savi and Gulcharan. And here's another one of his favorites from Baiju Bora, another one from Baiju Bora. Celebrating 82 years
1: Bhagavan
0: of our blessed Dharmacharya.

collections that are really unmatched if you think about it in terms of energy and the positive vibrations they bring. The Invincible Mohammed Rafi. As we serenade our wonderful Dharmacharyaji, our esteemed and illustrious Dharmacharyaji, on the occasion of his 82nd birthday, all arms of the SDMS extend heartiest congratulations to you, Dharmacharyaji, on the occasion of your birthday. And we all wish you Bhagwan's continued blessings for many more wonderful ones to come. Hamari prarthna hai ki aap juga juga jiyo pyare Dharmacharyaji. We love and adore you immensely. You know this. May you always know this. And of course, our Dharmacharyaji has excelled in so many spheres throughout his life. I can probably sit from now till 2 o'clock and listing all of his accomplishments, and still that time may not be enough. But key achievements. He currently serves as the 6th Dharmacharyaji of the SDMS, having been elected to this post in May of 2019 and formally inaugurated on October 12, 2019. And he is the 5th of 8 children born to the late Mrs. Sursati and Pandit Parasram. He currently lives in McBean, and I know his community is so very proud. His Holiness, the Dharmacharya, who is fully registered as a specialist medical officer with the Medical Board of TNT, is a psychiatrist, and he holds an MBBS degree from the University of Kerala. He is a member of the Royal College of Psychiatrists, and he has served in a number of posts in medicine, including medical chief of staff at the St. Anne's Hospital, principal medical officer of institutions, and CMO. He formally retired in 2004. He was also the first chairman of the National Mental Health Committee, and post-retirement also served as a director at the Eastern and North Central Regional Health Authority and a chairman. That was from 2014 to 2015. He was appointed Associate Lecturer of Psychiatry of the Faculty of Medical Sciences at the UWI in 1987, and also served as member of the Advisory Committee of the College of Allied Health Sciences. Served as principal of the Pandit Parasram School of Hinduism from 2016 to 2019. In 2005, he was honored by the Association of Psychiatrists for his achievement in the field of health. And for his services in the field of medicine, he was awarded the Public Service Medal of Merit Gold in 2010. In 2023, he was awarded for long-standing services in mental health by the Northwest Regional Health Authority in Port of Spain. Panditji is a social worker, activist, and in 1986, he was the first chairman of the Diwali Nagar and its chief guest in 2022, the founding chairman of the United National Congress, which was formally launched on April 30th, 1989. In addition, he has served in various capacities and has been recognized by many groups for his contributions. Pandit Dr. Ramprasad Parasram was awarded the Vishisht Seva Samman in 2000 by the High Commission of India, Port of Spain, and the Vishwa Hindi Samman at the 11th Vishwa Hindi Sammelan held in Mauritius in 2018 for his work in Hindi and culture. On the 70th Foundation Day of the Indian Council for Cultural Relations in 2019, the Mahatma Gandhi Center for Cultural Cooperation presented him, quote, in appreciation of his contribution towards the propagation and promotion of Indian culture and values in TNT, end quote. He has contributed to journals, books, conferences and media on a variety of subjects and published Basic Hinduism in 2005. He remains committed to the promotion of culture and dharma, and his interest remains the holistic development of people and the building of a just and fair society. Kya jeevan hai? Kya kahani hai? Dharmacharyaji, we love you so much, and we wish you the happiest 82nd birthday ever. Happy
birthday to you from Madhu Mansar Saleh, a free poet. And from all of our listeners of Radio NTV Jagwati, all members of the Pandits Parishad of the SDMS, our Managing Director of Radio NTV Jagwati and Secretary General of the Sanatan Dharma Mahasabha, Sri Vijay Maharaj. All the very best. So, I'll be opening up the phone lines after this selection for those who would like to call live to wish our Dharmacharya ji on his 82nd birthday. 663-1027. Right after this, another favorite of His Holiness. Mm.

0: absolutely beautiful indeed, the voice of Mohammed Rafi from Jungly. And we invite your phone calls at this time, friends, for those of you who would like to call live and send your special blessings and positive vibrations to Pyari Dharmacharya Ji on his 82nd birthday. Our lines are burning up already. Sitaram.
1: Sitaram, Shivani.
0: Sitaram.
1: I would like to, this man with this encyclopedia in his head, I have been listening to him for the longest while.
0: Yes.
1: And I enjoy all his programs and yajnas and so on. And what I wish for him is the same thing I wish for myself. I wish he could be Sausala Pahili. He could live 1,000 years. Right? Because I never had put up listening to him. And I would like to do this special song, which I know probably he accustomed with, and I accustomed with in the old days.
0: Mm-hmm.
1: And it goes like this.

0: राम मेरे नब की अटरिया में राम है मेरे मन में है राम.
1: Very very nicely done. I'm sure Dharmacharya ji is smiling.
0: Okay, you have a beautiful day and I'll listen to you all the time.
1: Okay, great. Thank you, Mr. Muhammad. Stay blessed.
0: Sitaram.
1: 663-1027. Maybe two more calls before we wrap up this very special tribute to Dharmacharya ji. Sitaram. Okay, we just lost that call. You can call us back. 663-1027. Those are the digits to punch up to go live with us on Shandar. We've got special blessings to Dharmacharya ji from Oma. She says lovely songs. Happy birthday, Dharmacharya ji. From Susan Cleaver. She says may Lord Krishna bless him always. Sitaram.
2: Sitaram, Shivani, and how
1: Sitaram,
2: are you?
1: Sitaram, I am great.
2: Well, my name is Carol, and I'm calling from Claxton Bay.
1: Okay.
2: I just called to wish my husband Azad a happy birthday today.
1: Mm-hmm. He's celebrating with Dharmacharya ji.
2: Yes.
1: Okay,
2: yes.
1: Lovely.
2: Very nice. So I just wanted to say happy birthday to him, and it's coming from his wife Carol, his daughter Akila, his son-in-law Amar, and all the rest of the family, wishing him a happy birthday. He had the day off today, so we would have a little something later on. But it's quiet right now. Everybody is just quiet right now.
1: Yes. Okay. Well, enjoy the celebrations.
2: Yes, Shivani, and you have a blessed day.
1: You as well, my dear. Bye-bye.
2: Bye.
1: And to all those celebrating a special day today, we wish you the very best. Sitaram, good morning.
3: Sitaram, Didi.
1: Sitaram.
3: I'm calling because today it's Arya birthday today.
1: Yes, what is your name and where are you calling from?
3: My name is Kishindrat, I'm not from Harbhajan Hill.
1: Uh-huh.
3: And I call him to wish him all the best.
1: Okay.
3: And tomorrow is the wedding anniversary, 22 years wedding anniversary.
1: Wow, congratulations in advance.
3: Yes, my name is Dulaine, my name is Dulaine Iman.
1: Mm-hmm.
3: My name is Kishindrat Ramdas.
1: Okay, blessings for many more. Enjoy.
3: No way to play a nice wedding song for you, please.
1: Sure, we'll do it the next hour.
3: Okay, God bless you, Didi.
1: Okay, Sitaram. So we have time for maybe one more call before we get back to the music. 663-1027. This message is from beautiful Patricia. She says, Sitaram Sunshine Girl, my humble pranams to dear Guruji, Pandit Dr. Ram Prasad Paras Ram, wishing him Shubh Janmadin. To me, he is the best and also my mentor. May Bhagwan bless him always. And a special message as well from Guruji Sandra Sukhdev. That's Guru Ma Sandra Sukhdev. She says, happy birthday, dearest Dharmacharya ji. Best wishes and Bhagwan's blessings for many, many, many more wonderful ones to come. And it's also coming in from his sis, lovely Indrani Sukhdev of Orlando, Florida. So that's all the time we have, friends. It's been such a pleasure presenting this very special surprise segment for our Dharmacharya ji. I know he's probably very surprised on his 82nd birthday. And I must say personally, it is one of the greatest blessings of my life to know you, Dharmacharya ji, and to learn so much from you. I think I've got some good karma somewhere. Somewhere to be able to sit alongside you, to learn from you. And I can say I've grown with you as well in the past few years that we've shared Hamari Sukhi Parivar. It is always a pleasure to be in your presence because Dharmacharya ji's mere presence evokes such a positive aura all the time. And I know he says he is a perennial optimist. So again, warmest and most heartfelt greetings to you on this joyful occasion of your 82nd. Today we celebrate not only this remarkable milestone in years, but a lifetime dedicated to wisdom, to service, spirituality, the upliftment of Dharma. And your distinguished journey, Dharmacharyaji, has been one of unwavering devotion, noble leadership, profound inspiration to countless individuals whose lives have been enriched and so much more better with your guidance, your compassion, your vision. It is truly a privilege and an honor to know you. I admire your humility, your intellect, your dignity so much. Through your words, your actions, and your exemplary character, you continue to inspire others to walk the path of righteousness, kindness, and higher purpose. So on this very special day, what can we wish for you, Dharmacharyaji, other than you are surrounded by the love of your family, the respect of friends, the gratitude of all those whose lives you have touched so meaningfully? And may the Devis and the Devatas continue to bless you with abundant health, inner peace, happiness, strength, and many more years filled with divine grace and fulfillment. Your wisdom is treasured, your contributions are deeply appreciated, and your legacy will undoubtedly continue to shine brightly for years to come. May this beautiful celebration reflect the greatness of the life you have lived and the countless blessings you have bestowed upon others from all of your chelas as well. Janmadin ki bahut bahut bahut badhai. And this one is dedicated for your listening pleasure from Kamla Maharaj of El Dorado. Before we get into this one, I believe we've got a special call that's coming in. A very special call from a very special individual. So let's take this call very quickly.

All right, well, unfortunately, I believe we just lost our call, but nonetheless, we feature this final selection in tribute to Dharmacharaji. How could we have a tribute without a birthday song? And this one's from Mera Munna of, I believe, the 1950s, and we featured Mohammed Rafi for the entire tribute. So here we go with the voice of Lataji, a final selection in a wonderful tribute today.

Well, I do hope you enjoy tremendously Dharmacharya, a special tribute to you. I know I said that would be the last one, but I couldn't resist featuring this one in the voice of Anoop Jalota. That is so very appropriate. Once again, from all of us, a very happy 82nd birthday. And may this one be one of your best yet, Dharmacharya ji. May you enjoy not only this, your special day, but every single day of life that you're blessed with, that you arise to the sunshine. May every day bring you joy, peace, contentment, great health, all things good, and all things positive. Janmadin ki bahut badhai.

This is your 11 a.m. news update on radio and a TV Jagriti. Sharing the details, I am Clarice Mango. A woman planning today's protest outside the office of the Director of Public Prosecutions says the demonstration will continue as normal, despite threats by the Trinidad and Tobago Police Service to arrest participants under the ongoing state of emergency regulations. In a statement, Alyssa Phillip accused the TTPS of using intimidation tactics to silence citizens outraged over the police-involved shooting death of Joshua Samaru and the decision to charge Kaya Seeley in connection with his killing. Ms. Phillip insisted that under Section 109 of the Summary Offences Act, citizens do not require police permission to hold a peaceful standstill protest once notice is given within the required time frame. Ms. Phillips stated that notice for this demonstration was submitted on May 23rd. She further argued that under the Emergency Powers Regulations, a peaceful protest could only be dispersed if it became violent. In other news, a police constable attached to the Northern Division has appeared before the Port of Spain Masters Court after being charged with indecent assault stemming from allegations that he forcibly kissed a female officer without her consent while both were on duty at the Police Administration Building in Port of Spain. The accused officer was granted $200,000 bail with surety when he appeared before Master on Monday. The matter was adjourned to June 18, 2026. According to investigators, the alleged incident occurred on March 20, 2025, while the complainant was carrying out duties at the Police Administration Building. During investigations, officers were told that the accused allegedly kissed the victim on the mouth without her consent. The matter was officially reported to the Professional Standards Bureau on June 27, 2025, triggering an internal investigation. The probe was coordinated by Deputy Commissioner of Police, Intelligence and Investigations Natasha George, Assistant Commissioner Richard Smith, and Senior Superintendent Lyndon Douglas. Investigators later arrested and charged the officer with indecent assault under the Sexual Offences Act. That was your 11 a.m. news update on radio and a TV Jagriti. I am Clarice Mango. See you tomorrow.

Jaisi Ram, Mal Mass or Adhik Mass, also known as Purushottam Mass, is the astrological existence of an additional month to the Hindu calendar, primarily based on the cycles of the moon. The lunar month is around 29.5 days, and the solar month is 30 to 31 days. As such, a solar year is made up of

0: Times, King Nahush, truly observance of the Malmas Brat, was released from all bondage and acquired the throne of heaven. All efforts with the intention of worldly gains are strictly prohibited during Adhik Mass. It is mentioned in the scriptures, Na kuryad adhike maase kamyam karma kadachan. Hindus refrain from the following undertakings during this period. Initiating construction of house, home or any other building. This also includes refraining from buying the raw materials for the same. Performance of kamya karmas such as vivaha, marriage ceremony, yagyopavit, janeyu, gurumukh initiation, griha pravesh, inauguration of new homes, shir sthapan, first post sites, yagyas, yearly pujas and vaakdan engagement. Purchases of any kind, property, land, vehicles or otherwise. Initiating or transacting any new ventures or business. It is highly efficacious to perform the following during the period. Dan, giving charity, satkarma, doing good deeds, giving the gift of fruits, phaldan, keeping a constantly lit lamp akhand deep in the puja room or mandir throughout the day and night, reciting mantras and personal jap dedicated to Sri Vishnu, parayan of Bhagavad Gita and the Vishnu Sahasranam, 1000 names of Vishnu, as well as recitation and listening to the kathas of Srimad Bhagavat Puran and Ramayana, amongst others. Keeping fast as per tolerance and capacity, as well as maintaining a vegetarian diet with celibacy. Undertaking of pilgrimage or tirats to mandirs and holy sites. All daily observances, such as lighting of our diyas, offering of the daily dhar jal, sandhya, as well as monthly observances such as full moon brats, antyeshti, funeral rites, dashgat, shaven rites, madhyam shodashi, 13-day bhandara continue unabated. All other activities are suspended for the period. Devotees performing good deeds in this month conquer their indriyas, senses, and have their miseries eradicated, leading towards the attainment of moksha and freedom from punarjanma, the cycle of rebirth. This is a month for self-development, self-assessment, reflection, introspection, and a time to focus on one's own soul by enhancing the communion between man and the divine. Om Tat Sat, Sanatan Dharma, Mahasabha, Pandit Parishad.
1: Permanent artificial limb fitting center in Pinal will ensure year-round access to prosthetic services, positioning Trinidad and Tobago as a regional hub for rehabilitative care. But transformation goes beyond infrastructure. Digital innovation is reshaping how healthcare is delivered. From online birth registration systems that simplify life's most important moments to modern platforms that give healthcare professionals access to critical drug information, technology is improving efficiency, transparency, and patient care. Telehealth services are also expanding access to rural and underserved communities, bridging long-standing gaps and bringing care closer to home. And at the heart of this transformation is people. Through a modern learning management system, healthcare workers are receiving continuous standardized training, equipping them with the tools and knowledge to deliver better care across the system. Because better training means better outcomes. Prevention is also taking center stage. Programs like Health Schools Initiative are tackling childhood obesity and promoting proper nutrition, while new community-based efforts are encouraging citizens to embrace healthier and more active lifestyles. Support is also expanding for the most vulnerable. The National Enrichment Center is providing specialized, multidisciplinary care for persons with disabilities, while also serving as a training hub for healthcare professionals, strengthening long-term capacity. Behind the scenes, comprehensive workforce and supply chain assessments are guiding smarter, evidence-based decisions, ensuring essential medicines and services are consistently available. And with new national policies in development, the foundation is being laid for a more modern, accountable, and resilient healthcare system. This is transformation in action. A system expanding access, strengthening capacity, investing in people, and delivering real results for the citizens of Trinidad and Tobago. Because when healthcare works, lives are changed, communities are strengthened, and the future becomes healthier for all.
2: This was a production of the Information Division, Office of the Prime Minister.
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0: 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Sitaram, the Sanatan Dharma Mahasabha invites you to our annual Indian Arrival Day celebrations, parade and cultural program in Day Bay on Saturday 30th May starting at 10:30 a.m. The parade starts from Ramsamuj Trace Junction to the Parvati Girls Hindu College and will consist of the SDMS Scouts, various floats and Ram Leela performances. The cultural program at noon will feature performances by various local artists, including traditional folk performances. Live coverage on radio and TV Jagriti from 10:30 a.m. Celebrate 181 years of Indian arrival on May 30th with the Sanatan Dharma Mahasabha.
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0: Are in touch. 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
0: Well, we're at 21 before the chop of noon. And we've got another special greeting for our most illustrious Dharmacharya Ji, celebrating his 82nd birthday today. On behalf of President General of the SDMS and President of the Monroe Road Shiv Mandir, Pandit Krishna Rambali, Srimati Mati Rambali, Spiritual Lead of the Monroe Road Shiv Mandir, Pandit Navin Omadath Maharaj, the executive and members, heartfelt pranams and warmest birthday greetings extended to Dharmacharya Ji on the blessed and joyous occasion of his 82nd birthday. And they say Dharmacharya Ji continues to be deeply admired and respected for his unwavering dedication to Sanatan Dharma, his humility, wisdom, and you know, the remarkable manner in which he carries himself with dignity and grace that is so very much admired by all at the Monroe Road Shiv Mandir. And they say his refined body language, his effortless way of speaking, and generally his genuine interactions with people from every walk of life would always leave a lasting impression on all those who are blessed to know him. And they say he continues to live up to the esteemed title of Dharmacharya. It's a title, a role that comes with many responsibilities. And you know, to whom much is given, much is expected. He continues to live up to this title with honor and distinction. And according to the members of the Monroe Road Shiv Mandir, he remains truly worthy of the immense respect and recognition bestowed upon him throughout the years. His encyclopedic knowledge of the Vedas, the scriptures, the Kathas, and sacred Hindu texts, profoundly admirable. Whilst his unique ability to explain deep spiritual teachings in such simple and meaningful ways continues to inspire devotees of all ages. They say whenever Dharmacharya Ji visits homes to conduct pujas and spiritual observances, it's observed that he is warmly interactive with every member of the family. He engages with every single member, always creating that atmosphere of peace, comfort and divine presence. His calming aura and spiritual energy would always bring joy and reassurance to all around him. And what do members of the Monroe Road Shiv Mandir especially love? and enjoy the traditional bhajans, of course, that are always selected by Dharmacharya ji. His devotional songs and the timeless kathas continue to preserve the beauty and the authenticity of our Hindu traditions, and they always resonate deeply within the hearts of the Hindu community. I know President Ji, Pandit Krishna Rambali, Srimati Mati, Pandit Navin, and the members of the Mandir are always so honored to have his presence at the Mandir, and always very, very deeply grateful for every opportunity to receive his blessings, his guidance, and his priceless teachings. Truly, he is regarded as the pride, as the shun of the Hindu community, and a shining inspiration to all. So on this special milestone, Dharmacharya ji, prayers are offered, not only from members of the Monroe Road Shiv Mandir, but also from the women's arm of the SDMS, the Shakti Sangh. They pray, Dharmacharya ji, that you are blessed with continued great health and strength, happiness, peace, contentment, good fortune, success and prosperity. And they pray that our Hindu community as well is blessed with many more years of your devoted service to Sanatan Dharma. Chuga chuga jiyo. Janmadin ki bahut badhai. To you, Dharmacharya ji. And this Vishnu Bhajan was requested especially for your listening pleasure by members of the Monroe Road Shiv Mandir. They say they are blessed to know you, to learn from you, and to note with respect and admiration all that comes from your divine lips. The voice of Pandit Navin Omadath Maharaj, who is also president of our Pandits Parishad, sending his Ashirvad and his love. This will be followed by our Chalisa of the day for today, the Ganesh Chalisa.

0: It's now time for your daily health segment on Shandar.
1: Well, that's right, friends. Today for our health segment, we talk a little bit about deep breathing. It's something we often overlook. Breathing is so very important, especially deep breathing. It's one of the simplest yet most powerful practices for maintaining good health and overall well-being. In today's fast-paced world, many people breathe too quickly and shallowly without even realizing it, which can contribute to stress, fatigue, anxiety, and tension within the body. Practicing deep breathing allows more oxygen to reach the brain, muscles, and vital organs, helping the body function more efficiently and promoting a sense of calm and balance. It naturally slows the heart rate, lowers stress levels, and relaxes the nervous system, making it an excellent tool for improving both physical and mental health. Regular deep breathing can help improve concentration, support healthy blood circulation, strengthen lung function, and encourage better sleep. It is also beneficial for reducing feelings of anxiety and emotional tension, helping individuals feel more peaceful, focused, and energized throughout the day. Even taking a few minutes daily to sit quietly, inhale deeply through the nose, and exhale slowly can make a significant difference to one's overall wellness. In many spiritual and wellness traditions, breath is regarded as the life force of the body, reminding us that proper breathing is essential not only for health, but also for inner peace and harmony. Remember, a calm breath carries and creates a calm mind, and a calm mind creates a healthier life. So that's your health segment for today on Shandar on Radio Jagvati 102.7 FM. Aapka Dharam, Aapka Station. 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
1: Sitaram and welcome to our viewers and listeners. This is the Jagriti News at noon. I am Clarice Mango with the headlines. THA pushes for additional funding. Kaya Seeley faces four new charges. And in world news, nine missing after chemical tank explosion. Thank you for joining us. Top story this afternoon. Tobago House of Assembly Chief Secretary Fali Augustine is hoping the Minister of Finance will provide funding for several Tobago initiatives in the upcoming mid-year budget review. Mr. Augustine said one of his top priorities is the construction of the Scarborough Secondary School, which is currently being affected by coastal erosion.
2: Insisting that we are going to start construction in this fiscal year, which means getting to the place of awarding a contract before the end of September.
1: The Chief Secretary also spoke on his desire to advance non-traditional sports on the island, along with providing for sports that currently do not have the required support.
2: Example, I think greater provision needs to be made for cricket. We go around the island, almost every playing field is designated to football. I want to see some work done at the Dwight York Stadium as well, because that is critical for our athletes. Currently, we don't have any certified track on the island.
1: He also expressed the need for financial aid to improve tourism infrastructure on the island. In other news, Kaya Seeley is now facing four additional charges for alleged gun and ammunition offences following the fatal shooting of her boyfriend Joshua Samaru. The charges include possession of a firearm, possession of ammunition, possession of a firearm to endanger life, and discharging a firearm within 40 metres of a public place. Seeley, age 24, was also charged with three counts of shooting with intent to cause grievous bodily harm at the police and manslaughter for the murder of Mr. Samaru in January. The charges sparked public outrage as viral video footage shows Samaru surrendering as officers opened fire on the vehicle, killing him and injuring Seeley. Police stressed that while the warrants have been issued, they have not yet been executed as Seeley is currently out of the country. In more news, a fire destroyed a two-story concrete building along the southern main road in St. Margaret's Village shortly before 4 a.m. on Tuesday. A resident alerted police after hearing crackling sounds and noticing the building engulfed in flames. Officers were told the building was unoccupied as its 87-year-old owner had been relocated earlier this year. No injuries were reported.

0: In international news, 9 workers are now missing following a deadly chemical tank rupture in Washington. ABC News tells us more.
1: This morning, an urgent search for the 9 people still missing after a deadly chemical tank ruptured.
2: We're reporting a tank imploded.
1: Officials say at least one person was killed, 9 injured at the paper mill in Washington.
2: It looks like there's 3 people with chemical burns.
1: Authorities racing to the Nippon Dynawave Packaging Company around 7:15 Tuesday morning after a tank containing hazardous liquid imploded.
3: Stabilization efforts remain extremely complex due to the ongoing hazards.
1: This photo provided by Cowlitz County News, a citizen-run Facebook news site, shows the aftermath of the violent blast. The crumpled tank, vehicles demolished, another flipped upside down. The facility, which employs about 1,000 people, makes a variety of paper goods. Officials say the 900,000-gallon tank contains white liquor, a mixture of chemicals that can burn the skin or burn the lungs if inhaled. Efforts to find other victims temporarily called off overnight because the chemicals remaining in the tank made it too volatile.
3: Crews are actively assessing the structural integrity of that tank and working on plans to stabilize that tank before additional recovery operations can safely proceed.
1: The cause of the rupture unclear, but the Associated Press reports the company has been fined recently for health and safety violations.
4: What's happened here is a historic tragedy, tremendous loss of life.
1: Overnight, the community gathering to hold a vigil. As families are anxiously awaiting any information about their loved ones.
5: It's horrible seeing the people you love not have answers. It's hard to comfort them because you don't know what the outcome is going to be. It's just awful.
1: Giovanna Bernal says her father, Hilbert Bernal, died during the incident. Telling ABC News, the grandfather was a one of a kind, and our community is already feeling the impact of his passing, adding, "We are so heartbroken." The factory releasing a statement saying recovery operations remain focused on safely accessing all affected areas of the facility, recovering victims, and supporting impacted families while ensuring the safety of emergency responders working within unstable conditions.

0: Regarding our weather for Trinidad and Tobago, mostly sunny, hazy and breezy conditions are expected. Temperatures will reach as high as 33 degrees Celsius in Trinidad and 32 degrees Celsius across in Tobago. Seas are moderate with waves up to 2.5 meters in open waters and near calm in sheltered areas. We extend thanks to the TNT Met Office for providing this weather update. At this time, let's recap this afternoon's headlines. THA pushes for additional funding. Kaya Seeley faces four new charges. And in world news, nine missing after chemical tank explosion. Wishing you a productive day ahead, I am Clarice Mango, closing the news at noon on radio and TV Jagriti. Sitaram.
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3: Lil Soy Soya Chunks. 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

The sweet voice, Pretty Pandit, brings our time to 18 past noon. And that one was requested by Shreya. Extending special blessings and a very happy Wednesday to Baba, to Guru Ma Malaji, and all of the folks of St. Julian in Princesstown. So soothing to the ears, the voice of Preeti. And we're now into hour number 3 of your Wednesday, Shandar Friends. We continue to send special blessings your way wherever you are, here in Trinidad and Tobago, within the Caribbean region, internationally. A pleasure to have you on board, Shandar. Sitaram to Uma Prasad of San Fernando, Chandra Hospitalis of Chickland, extending a very happy birthday to cousin Rishi Ramesa of Sharp Road, Kaparo. It's coming in from wife Marla, daughter Reshma, parents Jayan Pope, and also all of his siblings. Sitaram to Omi, wishing everyone a great day. Angela Sitaran of Avocat, wishing Dharmacharya Ji a very happy birthday. Sitaram to Rupa Ji, to Tisha Bipat out there in Florida. And we also have with us Patricia of Bokaro. Jai Sitaram to you, Pat. Rio Ramnarayan is locked on out there in Freeport with his son Naval. Have a wonderful one, my dear. Jai Sitaram to Susan Cleaver and her pet puppy, Tiger. Tiger is such a sweetheart. Thank you for sending the video and the photo, Susan. And I know Tiger always listens to you. And he listens to his name on Shandar as well. How sweet, how cute. Susan is extending a very special Sitaram to Savvy, the entire Suknanan family out there in McBean. She says, a pleasure knowing you, sweet Savvy, and she wishes you a wondrous Wednesday. Good afternoon to Elsie of Williamsville and also to Savitri Daya Maraj, wishing her loving husband Sudas and friends Sita, Mala and Indira a blessed day filled with Bhagwan Sri Ganesh Baba's choicest blessings. I'm to Angie Ram of Buen Intento, Princesstown. You always say the nicest things, Angie. She says she is really enjoying Shandar. Memorable and meaningful selections, the best of the best. Of course, you deserve, together with all of our other listeners, only the best. And she says, Shravani, I have noticed Shandar is not just a musical journey, but rather this program educates us in so many different ways. With the health segment, the spiritual knowledge, the local music and international icons and their achievements. She says she's so attached to Shandar and she looks forward to it every single day. That makes me so happy to read, Angie. You cannot imagine how my heart is full at this time to read your wonderful sentiments. Very, very much appreciated, and they mean a whole lot. So bahut bahut dhanyavad, and may you continue, Angie, to enjoy Shandar every single day. May it continue to bring you immense joy. Jai Sitaram to Mr. Siu Singh of Brampton in Canada, locked on together with his Dharampatni Ji Sumati and their daughter Sarah. They're joining in wishing the Dharmacharya of Trinidad and Tobago, His Holiness Pandit Dr. Ramprasad Paris Ram, a happy and blessed birthday. And Mr. Singh says he is wishing him many more wonderful years ahead with Bhagwan's richest blessings of good health, prosperity, strength and happiness always. Thank you so much, guys, for keeping it logged on to Shandar. Mr. Singh, you know I'm always delighted to hear from you. Thank you for all of your kind words as well. And I wish you continued great health and strength, happiness and prosperity. May the blessings of Bhagwan Sri Ganesh and Bhagwan Sri Krishna be with you always. And may those blessings take you through every obstacle, every trial, everything that you may ever have to face in your journey of life. May you

always know that you can get through it with the blessings of the Devis and the Devchas. So continue to be strong and face every day with great faith, knowing that the sunshiny times will be with you forever. So we get into Hablo Española this time. La palabra para hoy es fortaleza, strength. Fortaleza. Fortaleza, strength. Fortaleza, strength. For example, su fortaleza le ayudó a superar todos los desafíos. His strength helped him overcome every challenge. Su fortaleza le ayudó a superar todos los desafíos. His strength helped him overcome every challenge. Otra vez, su fortaleza le ayudó a superar todos los desafíos. His strength helped him overcome every challenge. Fortaleza, strength. Fortaleza, strength. Fortaleza, strength. That's our word for today on Hablo Español. Do join with us again tomorrow as we learn yet another word in the wonderful language of Spanish, El Español. And of course, coming up momentarily, a repeat edition of Understanding Dharma with His Holiness the Dharmacharya of the Republic of Trinidad and Tobago, Pandit Dr. Ram Prasad Parasram. 1 till 2, the music of the legendary late Jagjit Singh. So that's our lineup. This birthday selection, though, I'd like to dedicate for a very special gentleman celebrating his birthday today. And that's Mr. Kenneth Samai. It's a milestone. Mr. Samai celebrates his 60th birthday today, 6 decades of life. A very happy birthday to you from your wife, Mahadei, your daughter, Lakshmi, and the entire Samai family. They wish you longevity, peace, prosperity, great health, and happiness. May Bhagwan's blessings always be upon you. Kenneth G, have a most enjoyable and blessed day today. All the best as well. From Gulcharan and Savi Suknanan, from Dave and Vanessa, Emily and Arav. They wish you all that you wish for yourself and so much more, Mr. Samai. Happy 60th from the entire family. May all of your dreams and desires be yours on this your special day.

Jai Sitaram. Welcome to this edition of Understanding Dharma. Let us pray. Hari Om, Om Namo Bhagavate Vasudevaya. Om Namo Narayanaya. Om Vishnave Namaha. Hari Om. God bless you all. I trust that you're doing okay. And just in case you're not at your best level, I hope you're at your best level very, very soon. Continue to have faith, trust in Bhagavan, and also trust in the future, because no matter what challenges are before us today, let time work its magic, and tomorrow will always be a better day. We must always have hope in the future. Something good will happen to us. But that having been said, and as you know, we have been talking a lot about bhakti, and one of the major pathways in Sanatan Dharma of attaining the highest goal in Sanatan Dharma, and that is called moksha, liberation. And one of the purusharthas, there are four purusharthas, and you all know that these are kama, artha, dharma, moksha. Moksha itself is of different kinds, so the highest form being union with Bhagavan, sayujya mukti, and bhakti is one of the major pathways that takes us to that point. Now, one of the things that I just want to put out for discussion, and actually for you to think about, where is God? And you see, many people ask this question, and one of the verses that I have come across and that I want to actually share with you at this time is Na vasami cha vaikunthe yogi nam hridayam nacha. Now, if we look at this, Bhagavan is speaking with Narad Muni. Narad ji, of course, revered saint of Sanatan Dharma, and he is saying, not even in heaven nor in the hearts of the elevated ones, the yogis, but wherever my devotees gather to sing my praises, madbhakta yatra gayanti, wherever my bhaktas sit together to sing my praises, tatra tishthami narada, there I am present. Now, remember, I deliberately asked the question, where is God present? And we know that Sanatana Dharma teaches that Bhagavan is everything that exists, that's the highest in its highest flight, and that Bhagavan is present everywhere in everything in the universe, and there is a concept that what exists is God, yadasti tad brahma. And so there are all these things to think about, but when we are seeking Bhagavan, we seek Bhagavan where? Among the saints, where people gather together with sincerity, with honesty, to sing the praises of Bhagavan. Bhagavan is present there. And this is really, for me, a very comforting and lovely idea. Actually, there is a little katha that I want to share with you. When Sant Tulsidas ji was in search of Sri Ramchandra ji, when he was looking for Bhagavan Sri Ramchandra ji, he was told to go to a place where there was Ramayana Satsang every night, and there he would find a person who by appearance would look sick and lame and half blind and with skin disease and other things, and that he was to go to that person who would be the last to leave the gathering, and that person would become his guide. That person, as it turned out to be, that person was none other than Hanumanji. Now, there is another thing that jumps into my mind at this time. We say that God is always present. He is everywhere. He is among the bhaktas who have gathered to worship. In which form is he present? How is he going to be present among you? Will you be able to recognize him when
when he is present. Here was a case where Hanumanji was actually present. Actually, in the life of Sant Tulsidas Ji, there are many such things that we can look at. There is also a little katha when Sant Tulsidas Ji was preparing to leave Varanasi, Kashi, to go to Chitrakoot. He thought to himself that he had stayed in Varanasi, the city of Bhagavan Shiv, and he had not yet had darshan of Bhagavan Shiv. And guess what? Even as he was thinking that, he was approached by a certain person. As it turned out, that person was none other than Bhagavan Mahadev Shiv Shankar. So, you know, God can be present everywhere, in everything, and God is present among the bhaktas, and God can appear in any form at any time to us. That is why one of the teachings of Sanatan Dharma is when we are doing bhakti, we should meet and greet with all people. And there's another thing, of course, recognizing too, that in all of us there's the presence of Bhagwan, and in each of us there is that spark of the same divine being. And so there is the verse that says, they who see me in everything and everything in me, I never lose sight of them, nor do they ever lose sight of me. I think there are many things for us to think about here, but it's time to also take a first break. And when we come back, we will continue.

load that God that resides in your very heart, and because of that you will get the highest good and you will get peace. Now this is Sanatana Dharma in its highest flights, really. You all also know that the same idea that God is everywhere in you finds expression in other books as well, and that God is present. For example, I think it's the Katha Upanishad that speaks about Atmana Rathinam Vidhi Shariram Rathameva Cha. This body is the chariot, and Bhagavan is the one who rides in this chariot. Wonderful thoughts, aren't they? So I raised the question right at the top of today's program, where is God? And we can now say confidently that God is in Vaikuntha, God is in Saket, God is throughout the universe, God is in fact the manifest universe as well. The manifest universe is a part of the divine being. And so we sometimes speak about Vishwarup, and that same God is present in all the elements, and that same God is present in every being and is in your heart. And if you reach the point where you can meditate upon this being who is in your very heart, all the best things that you are hoping for can happen to you, and you can attain your peace. So it must be for everybody very comforting, the bhaktas, that God is with you at all times. And also you can reach the stage which I spoke about on many occasions that Sant Tulsidas Ji reached, when he actually proclaimed, "My God is in everything. Siya Rama main sab jag jani, karo pranam jodi jugapani." With clasped hands I bow to everybody. My God is in everybody. My God is in everything. So, and with these thoughts now, we will go to our second break. We will listen and view our children again. And when we come back, we will continue.

Welcome back. Right, so knowing full well God is everywhere and everything, I just want to emphasize the point. There is also a verse that goes, Vidya Vinaya Sampanna Brahmanaya Kavi Hastini Shuni Chaiva Swapaki Cha Pandita Samadarsina. That no matter who the person is, you know, as we're talking about the divine ones, God is present in everybody. It doesn't matter who the person is, high or low, rich or poor, and not only in people, but also in the animals, Brahmana, Gavi, Hastini, in the cow, in the elephant. God is present, Shuni, Chaiva, Swapake, Cha, in the dog, and in the dog eater. This is actually Bhagavad Gita, and we do not want to disrespect anybody's culture and civilization. Bhagavan is saying that he is present everywhere, and then we also know the concept of Bhagwan as Sacharachara Swami, one who is present in the animate and the inanimate. Char Achar, dono mein Bhagwan base hue hain. In the animate, in the living and what we call the non-living inert beings, God is present in all things. So wherever you wish, whenever you wish, in whichever place you are, whether you have gathered with fellow bhaktas to sing the praises of Bhagwan, know that Bhagwan is present there. Whether you are sitting in your quiet place, in your prayer room, but also in your bedroom, when you are sitting in your quiet place, you can actually call on Bhagwan, meditate upon Bhagwan, surrender to Bhagwan, and good things will happen to you anywhere, anytime, any place. Sant Tulsidas, you also wrote something else. You know, people say when to worship. We often hear it's good to rise in Brahmahurt, it's good to worship then. We speak about three sandhya in the morning, midday, in the evening. We do formal pujas, we have informal gatherings and all kinds of things. When to worship Bhagwan. Tulsidas ji says, first thing in the morning, as soon as you get up, even when you are yawning in the early hours of the morning, you can call the name of Bhagwan Shri Ramchandra ji. Anytime, anywhere, Ram Naam Kah Sovat Jagat, Ram Naam Jumai. So the fact of the matter is, God is with us all the time. We can pray to God anywhere, and we can call upon Bhagwan at any time. We could recite the glory of Bhagwan at any time. Of course, there are always special days. There are very special days, some better than others, for doing certain religious functions, religious acts, ceremonies. There are those prescriptions, and there are yajnas, pujas, elaborate pujas prescribed. We can do all those things, and we must indeed sometimes engage in those kinds of activities, but knowing full well that God is constantly with us in every situation, and anywhere that we are, we can benefit from His mercy. We already benefit from His grace. And with these thoughts in mind, I would like to bring closure to today's program, and we'll meet again in another edition of Understanding Dharma. Jai Sitaram.

0: totally enthralled by the charm of classic Bollywood romance with a modern touch. Chand Mera Dil, a love story that is tender, intimate and true, is here. First, Ye Jawani Hai Diwani. Then, Rocky Aur Rani Ki Prem Kahani. Now, feel the thrill of Chand Mera Dil, another poignant emotional relationship drama from ace producer Karan Johar. Explore Chand Mera Dil's journey of timeless love through every shade of emotion, from longing, vulnerability and hope to heartbreak. 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Be a part of the simultaneous worldwide release of Chand Mera Dil, now showing and continuing exclusively at Caribbean Cinemas, South Park 10 in San Fernando and Trincity 8 in Trincity, Cinema One Gemstone at 1 Woodbrook Place, Port of Spain and Gulf City, San Fernando, Cine Central at Price Plaza in Chaguanas and at Cinema City, Cineplex 3 in Day Bay. Sitaram, the Sanatan Dharma Mahasabha invites you to our annual Indian Arrival Day celebrations, parade and cultural program in Day Bay on Saturday 30th May starting at 10:30 a.m. The parade starts from Ramsamuj Trace Junction to the Parvati Girls Hindu College and will consist of the SDMS Scouts, various floats and Ram Leela performances. The cultural program at noon will feature performances by various local artists, including traditional folk performances. 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

0: This is a Jack J Afternoon News Capsule for today, Wednesday, May 27th. Saint Sitaraman, welcome. I am Jason Kalu. With weather patterns becoming more unpredictable, Trinidad and Tobago is playing a key role in strengthening how the Caribbean prepares for severe conditions. Director of the Trinidad and Tobago Met Service, Mr. Shakir Baig, said traditional forecasts must evolve to provide citizens with more practical and impact-driven information. Mr. Baig emphasized that early warning systems are especially critical for farmers, fishermen, commuters, and sailors.
1: So it's not just about seeing whether it's going to be cloudy or sunny, but it's going to highlight what impact will the weather today have on me as an individual and on society. We have started at the Trinidad and Tobago Meteorological Service. We have started providing information to various sectors of our communities. We are providing an agricultural forecast, which is specially geared towards letting farmers know over a particular period of time what sort of weather to expect. By doing this, the farmers can manage the time in which they lay their seedlings in the ground, as well as harvest the crops. And so the one most important piece of information for farmers will be the weather information.
0: To international news, 9 workers are missing after a deadly chemical tank rupture in Washington state. ABC News has more.
2: Officials say at least one person was killed, 9 injured at the paper mill in Washington.
3: It looks like there's 3 people with chemical burns.
2: Authorities racing to the Nippon Dynawave Packaging Company around 7:15 Tuesday morning after a tank containing hazardous liquid imploded.
4: Stabilization efforts remain extremely complex due to the ongoing hazards.
2: This photo provided by Cowlitz County News, a citizen-run Facebook news site, shows the aftermath of the violent blast. The crumpled tank, vehicles demolished, another flipped upside down. The facility, which employs about 1,000 people, makes a variety of paper goods. Officials say the 900,000-gallon tank contains white liquor, a mixture of chemicals that can burn the skin or burn the lungs if inhaled. Efforts to find other victims temporarily called off overnight because the chemicals remaining in the tank made it too volatile.
4: Crews are actively assessing the structural integrity of that tank and working on plans to stabilize that tank before additional recovery operations can safely proceed.
2: The cause of the rupture unclear, but the Associated Press reports the company has been fined recently for health and safety violations.
5: What's happened here is a historic tragedy, tremendous loss of life.
2: The factory releasing a statement saying recovery operations remain focused on safely accessing all affected areas of the facility, recovering victims, and supporting impacted families while ensuring the safety of emergency responders working within unstable conditions.
0: Well, this was the Afternoon News Capsule on Radio 1 TV Geography. Stay with us for more newscasts later today as we continue to keep you informed on the happenings in Trinidad and Tobago. I am Jason Kalu Sitaram.

0: The government of Trinidad and Tobago is advancing a more connected and digitally inclusive society through major investments in telecommunications, infrastructure, and innovation. Over the past year, the Telecommunications Services of Trinidad and Tobago, TSTT, expanded its fiber to the home network from approximately 180,000 to 240,000 homes and businesses, achieving 60% national coverage. High-speed broadband access has been extended across Central, East, South, and North Trinidad, as well as Tobago, improving access to remote learning, telemedicine, digital public services, and new economic opportunities. Network resilience has also been strengthened through diversified transmission systems, including subsea and terrestrial fiber and microwave links, particularly in Tobago. At the same time, mobile connectivity has been enhanced with the deployment of 196 new pole-mounted sites nationwide, improving service delivery in rural and underserved communities. TSTT continues to support government fintech systems and is playing a key role in advancing artificial intelligence, data services, and digital innovation. Entrepreneurship is also being supported through initiatives that provide small business with digital tools, financing insights, and capacity building opportunities. These combined efforts are driving the development of a modern, resilient, and inclusive digital economy in Trinidad and Tobago.
1: This was a production of the Information Division, Office of the Prime Minister.
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0: Sitaram, the Sanatan Dharma Mahasabha invites you to our annual Indian Arrival Day celebrations, parade and cultural program in Debe on Saturday 30th May starting at 10:30 a.m. The parade starts from Ramsamuj Trace Junction to the Parvati Girls Hindu College and will consist of the SDMS Scouts, various floats and Ram Leela performances. The cultural program at noon will feature performances by various local artists, including traditional folk performances, live coverage on radio and TV Jagriti from 10:30 a.m. Celebrate 181 years of Indian arrival on May 30th with the Sanatan Dharma Mahasabha. 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
2: The huge population of slaves and the cost to maintain these slaves by the planters was having a negative effect on their finances, where housing, food for the slaves and healthcare was concerned, thus further speeding up the process of sourcing cheaper labour. And where did the British look to in order to find this cheap labour source? The British turned to India. Another school of thought said that the British Crown of the time, though being successful where the slave labour was employed in their colonies, failed to properly manage its business and had to look for an alternative and use the guise of abolition of African slaves as a loophole to reinvent slavery, this time with their gaze fixed on India. Huddled together in the holds of these rat-infested creaking ships, hundreds of men, women and children were stored in a manner that they can only describe. Destination, Trinidad.

0: replacement labor for the British crown that was suffering from the pangs of distress where the colony of Trinidad was concerned, whose economy had ground to a potential halt. Could one truly say that they can imagine the feelings of what was going through the minds of our fathers and mothers? For many who were making that trip, did they have a vision for themselves? Did they have hope for completing that journey?
1: You have been listening to our heritage feature that came to you with the kind compliments of...
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6: Alrighty then, we're at 121. Almost smack down the middle of the final hour of today's presentation of Shandar, your Wednesday Shandar in full effect. And of course, it's Wednesday, 27th May, 2026. We started off Jagjeet Singh Hour with Dhai Din and Sarakati Jaye. Two favourites of many, I know. And before we get into more music, let's say hi going out to Auntie Golly and Uncle Bridge Lal of Papuri Road in Lengua. They're wishing our Dharmacharya Ji Bhagwan's choicest blessings. Great to have you guys with us. Sitaram as well to Sharma of St. Julian. She is wishing her dear son Mohan a very happy birthday today. All the best, Mohan, from Mom and Dad, Sharma and Prema. Also from Alicia, Sophia and Melina. From Sister Rihanna and family. Also Sitaram to Auntie Sukhya Ramru and her entire family circle. Lots of love to Auntie Lena and Uncle Harry as well. Great to have you with us, Sharma. Elsie continues to be with us. Suzanne Cleaver. Says she always enjoys the ghazals and the great selections by Jagjeet and Chitra. Soulful, sweet, and so very sentimental always, right, Suzanne? His sweet voice definitely lives on. Jai Sitaram to Auntie Joyce Mahabir of St. Julian and Princesstown. Wishing everyone a blessed afternoon. Also requesting Mere Jaise Ban Jaoge. That's also coming up in just a bit. And we continue to wish one of our ardent listeners a very happy birthday. That's Mr. Kenneth Samai of McBean. May Bhagwan continue to bless you, Kenneth, with great health and strength, happiness and prosperity. All of the love in the world to you. From your dear wife, Mati. From your daughter, Lakshmi. From Gulcharan and Savi, as well as Dave, Vanessa, Emily and Otto. The entire Sugnanan family are joining and wishing you the best birthday ever. Happy 60th. And Mr. Samai, hope you enjoy 40 more to make the 100 and beyond, right? Continue to stay blessed. Sitaram to the governor, the star boy, Kali and Musudin of Red Hill and Dabadi. Hope you're having a wondrous Wednesday. Be celebrated his

22nd birthday earlier this month. So may all of your dreams and wishes continue to come true for you, Mr. Musuddin. And a special email. It's my pleasure to read from beautiful Geeta Dev Narayan of Edmonton in Alberta. And it says, Sitaram Shirvani, extending a very happy and blessed birthday to Dharmacharya Ji, His Holiness Pandit Dr. Ram Prasad Parasram, wishing him continued health, happiness and Bhagwan's grace and wisdom to continue the amazing work he does. And Geeta says, Dharmacharya Ji, may your light continue to shine onto the world through the work you do, reaching and touching lives globally. Thank you for eloquently sharing your knowledge and experiences from the scriptures and how to apply them all in our daily lives, like medicine, little doses at a time. That's a great analogy, Geeta. And she says, it's always a blessing and great pleasure to tune into all of the programs via radio and TV Jaguar T and to participate in all of the programming available where Dharmacharya Ji is sharing his knowledge and wisdom. From Geeta Dev Narayan, her husband David, her siblings Radhika and Rohan, niece and nephew Emily and Stephen, from Little Lucky, Little Luna, and also from Monica, and the rest of Edmonton, a very happy and wonderful birthday to you, Dharmacharya Ji. They pray that Bhagwan gives you power, courage, knowledge, and the wisdom to continue to propagate your words to mankind. May you always know you're deeply loved by God and everyone who is lucky enough to know you. And Geeta continues on the program, Hamare Sukhi Parivar. She says, congrats on the great success of this program. It's been an amazing journey, learning from Dharmacharya Ji, from the scriptures and life experiences as well. She says, I can certainly say it's been very informative for us as a family, and I am certain other listeners feel and express the same. Blessings of the divine to you, Dharmacharya Ji, and also Shirvani, for sharing this program with listeners far and wide. Totally enjoy each session and all of the life lessons. And she says, all sessions thus far have been so vital, informative, and definitely eye-openers for the listeners tuned in weekly. She says, the informational content shared, always useful resources in helping us to build stronger family units with a greater appreciation and understanding how we add value to our own lives and those in our family units too. So she says, Dharmacharya Ji, much appreciated. You're committed. And selfless service to empowering others, not only within our Hindu community, but within our society, our community and the world, to become better individuals one step at a time. That is so beautiful, Geeta. And I'm sure our Dharmacharya Ji appreciates this so much. I will also be sending a copy of this email to him. We continue along with the music of Jagjeet, and in this one he was joined by Chitra. It's actually referred to as a Punjabi tappa, a lively style of Punjabi folk singing built around short, witty exchanges, usually between loved ones. So it's a playful sort of tease between boy, girl, maybe husband, wife. Traditionally, the tappa, or plural tappe, was sung at weddings, village gatherings, and women's celebrations. Over time, the style also influenced Hindustani semi-classical music. This one is entitled Kothe Se Aa Maiya. And it was performed live at the BBC studio in Birmingham in the late 70s. It became so iconic. Jagjeet, in fact, Chitra first says, come meet me if you really want to, otherwise just go away. To which Jagjeet replies, I'd come meet you, but you know, I'm afraid of getting beaten with shoes. So
was a very comical exchange of lyrics and melody. Magical indeed. You only get this type of music, friends, on Shandar on Radio Jagvichy 102.7 FM. 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

nothing sweeter than the voices of Jagjit and Chitra. Musical magic indeed. Not even ice cream or the sweetest chocolate cake can compare. Do you agree? We're at 19 to go before the top of 2. And we say a special Sitaram to all of the VIP members of our Jagjit Singh fan club, Ms. Shamachi Ramsundar. Hope you feel better really soon, Ms. Shamachi. I know the next selection will cheer you up. It's your favorite. Also, Sitaram to Hema Rajkumar, the hero from Rio, Mr. Hiralal Ramprachap and family, Dr. Desmond Ali and his dear wife, Fiza. Sitaram to Tara Rampol of Tunapuna. And she's wishing everyone in advance a very happy Indian Arrival Day. And also extending blessings to Desmond and Fiza, as well as her very good friend, Auntie Sumintra Sudas of Sudas Road in Freeport, who celebrated her birthday recently. Happy belated to you, Auntie Sumintra. Sitaram to Vishan Mahabir and family of Digo Martin, Mr. Rafi Hussain, Mr. Vin and Prashad, Mr. Johnny Matabadal of Don Miguel Road in San Juan, Mr. Chanka Gopal of Marabella, Mr. Lalchan Samari, Auntie Lucille and Uncle Harry of Lunch Park in Chigones, Auntie June and Uncle Amby of Kissimmee, Florida, Auntie Gloria C. Paul of Waterloo, to all those who enjoy the ghazals on a Wednesday afternoon, we salute you and we're happy to have you with us. Sitaram to G1G. He says he's loving this hour. Thank you so much. Sitaram to Mala Balgobin out there in Makoya. She's wishing her friend Savitri Daya Maraj and Savitri's husband Sudath the most wonderful afternoon. So lovely to see your message, Mala G. And we also have Mr. Ashok Sidhu of Gandhi Village in Debi Lockdown with his wife Kamini and daughter Ashwini. Special blessings as well to Kavita of Bastahol and to all of the wonderful members of the Lower McBean Shiv Dwata's Jyotirling Mandir. Listening and enjoying, they're extending best wishes to their beloved Guruji, His Holiness our Dharmacharya Ji, Pandit Dr. Ram Prasad Parasram. They say Shubh Janmadin to you, Baba, and may Bhagwan's grace and blessings be with you forever. May your days be bright and beautiful, filled with everything good and positive. Lots of love to you from your Mandir family, Dharmacharya Ji, the executive and devotees of the Lower McBean Shiv Dwadis Jyotirling Mandir. And we're dedicating this one especially for all at the Mandir. Great to have you guys with us.

0: totally enthralled by the charm of classic Bollywood romance with a modern touch. 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First, Ye Jawani Hai Diwani, then Rocky Aur Rani Ki Prem Kahani. 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Sitaram, the Sanatan Dharma Mahasabha invites you to our annual Indian Arrival Day celebrations, parade and cultural program in Day Bay on Saturday 30th May starting at 10:30 a.m. The parade starts from Ramsamuj Trace Junction to the Parvati Girls Hindu College and will consist of the SDMS Scouts, various floats and Ram Leela performances. The cultural program at noon will feature performances by various local artists, including traditional folk performances. 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
1: Prem se bole Sri Krishna Bhagavan ki jai. 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
3: Satya Sanatan Dharma Ki Jai. Kaho Ik Baar, Ahe Mitro, Sanatan Dharma Ki Jai Ho. 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
0: Jai Ho. 6 to go before the top of 2 o'clock. Thank you so much, Pandit Kapildev Ji, for the greetings. I can't believe we're already at 5 before the top of 2 o'clock. Where did the time go? It's been so wonderful, friends, sharing another day of special programming with you. Premium programming always on Shandar on Radio Jagriti 102.7 FM. Hope you enjoyed enjoy it to all friends as well as the Jagjeet Singh Hour. Stay tuned because the Maverick Jason Kalu is next on Dil Dhadakne Do. And the invitation is yours to join with me tomorrow. We can do it all over again, 10 a.m. to 2 p.m. for your Thursday Shandar. Shirvani Sukhai bidding you farewell. For now, JC Tharam.

0: This is a Jack J Afternoon News Capsule for today, Wednesday, May 27th. Saint Sitaraman, welcome. I am Jason Kalu. With weather patterns becoming more unpredictable, Trinidad and Tobago is playing a key role in strengthening how the Caribbean prepares for severe conditions. Director of the Trinidad and Tobago Met Service, Mr. Shakir Baig, said traditional forecasts must evolve to provide citizens with more practical and impact-driven information. Mr. Baig emphasized that early warning systems are especially critical for farmers, fishermen, commuters, and sailors.
1: So it's not just about seeing whether it's going to be cloudy or sunny, but it's going to highlight what impact will the weather today have on me as an individual and on society. We have started at the Trinidad and Tobago Meteorological Service. We have started providing information to various sectors of our communities. We are providing an agricultural forecast, which is specially geared towards letting farmers know over a particular period of time what sort of weather to expect. By doing this, the farmers can manage the time in which they lay their seedlings in the ground, as well as harvest the crops. And so the one most important piece of information for farmers will be

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1: To international news, 9 workers are missing after a deadly chemical tank rupture in Washington state. ABC News has more.
2: Officials say at least one person was killed, 9 injured at the paper mill in Washington.
3: It looks like there's 3 people with chemical burns.
2: Authorities racing to the Nippon Dynawave Packaging Company around 7:15 Tuesday morning after a tank containing hazardous liquid imploded.
4: Stabilization efforts remain extremely complex due to the ongoing hazards.
2: This photo provided by Cowlitz County News, a citizen-run Facebook news site, shows the aftermath of the violent blast. The crumpled tank, vehicles demolished, another flipped upside down. The facility, which employs about 1,000 people, makes a variety of paper goods. Officials say the 900,000-gallon tank contains white liquor, a mixture of chemicals that can burn the skin or burn the lungs if inhaled. Efforts to find other victims temporarily called off overnight because the chemicals remaining in the tank made it too volatile.
4: Crews are actively assessing the structural integrity of that tank and working on plans to stabilize that tank before additional recovery operations can safely proceed.
2: The cause of the rupture unclear, but the Associated Press reports the company has been fined recently for health and safety violations.
5: What's happened here is a historic tragedy, tremendous loss of life.
2: The factory releasing a statement saying recovery operations remain focused on safely accessing all affected areas of the facility, recovering victims and supporting impacted families while ensuring the safety of emergency responders working within unstable conditions.
1: Well, this was the afternoon news capsule on Radio 1 TV Jagati. Stay with us for more newscasts later today as we continue to keep you informed on the happenings in Trinidad and Tobago. I am Jason Kalu Sitaram.

0: Jai Sri Ram, Mal Mas or Adhik Mas, also known as Purushottam Mas, is the astrological existence of an additional month in the Hindu calendar, primarily based on the cycles of the moon. The lunar month is around 29.5 days and the solar month is 30 to 31 days. As such, a solar year is made up of 365 days and the lunar year amounts to 354 days. A gap of 11 days increases each year, giving rise to an extra month every 3 years. Nirnay Sindhu outlines Asankranti Maase Adhik Maase Sputaha Syad. The month that does not carry a Surya Sankranti is called Adhik Maas. Since the 13th month was not assigned to any Deva, Lord Vishnu assigned Adhik Maas to himself, hence the name Purushottam Maas. In ancient times, King Nahush, through the observance of the Mal Maas Vrat, was released from all bondage and acquired the throne of heaven. All efforts with the intention of worldly gains are strictly prohibited during Adhik Maas. It is mentioned in the scriptures, Na kuryad adhike maase kamyam karma kadachan. Hindus refrain from the following undertakings during this period: initiating construction of house, home or any other building. This also includes refraining from buying the raw materials for the same. Performance of kamya karmas such as vivaha, marriage ceremony, yagyopavit, janeu, gurumukh initiation, griha pravesh, inauguration of new homes, shir sthapan, first post sites, yagyas, yearly pujas and vakdan engagement. Purchases of any kind, property, land, vehicles or otherwise. Initiating or transacting any new ventures or business. It is highly efficacious to perform the following during the period: Dan, giving charity, Satkarma, doing good deeds, giving the gift of fruits, Phaldan, keeping a constantly lit lamp akhand deep in the puja room or mandir throughout the day and night, reciting mantras and personal jap dedicated to Sri Vishnu, Parayan of Bhagavad Gita and the Vishnu Sahasranam, 1000 names of Vishnu, as well as recitation and listening to the kathas of Srimad Bhagavat Puran and Ramayana, amongst others. Keeping fast as per tolerance and capacity, as well as maintaining a vegetarian diet with celibacy. Undertaking of pilgrimage or tirats to mandirs and holy sites. All daily observances, such as lighting of our diyas, offering of the daily dhar jal, sandhya, as well as monthly observances such as full moon brats, antyeshti, funeral rites, dashgat, shaven rites, madhyam shodashi, 13-day bhandara continue unabated. All other activities are suspended for the period. Devotees performing good deeds in this month conquer their indriya senses and have their miseries eradicated, leading towards the attainment of moksha and freedom from punarjanma, the cycle of rebirth. This is a month for self-development, self-assessment, reflection, introspection, and a time to focus on one's own soul by enhancing the communion between man and the divine. Om Tat Sat, Sanatan Dharma, Mahasabha, Pandits Parishad.
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and Sitaram, thank you for choosing Radio Jagriti 102.7 FM. I am Jason Glue in your company until 4 p.m. and giving you music to make you smile, keeping you inspired on this wonderful Wednesday afternoon. Happy Wednesday to each and every one of you. Bhagwan shows his blessings. Have a great, safe afternoon. Speaking of great, many thanks going out to the Sunshine Girl. Shivani Suga is putting sunshine, entertaining you all the way till 2 p.m. Catch her tomorrow, 10 a.m. for Thursday's edition of the program, Shandar. The 27th of May, if you're celebrating your birthday, happy, happy birthday. If you're celebrating your anniversary, well, happy anniversary to you. Well, taking this opportunity to say very, very happy birthday to our Dharmacharya Ji, Pandit Ji, Pandit Dr. Ramprasad Parashuram, celebrating his 82nd birthday. So from all of us here at Radio and TV Jagriti, here's wishing him a long, healthy, strong life. Hope you have a wonderful day, Pandit Ji. And we do miss having you around here. So, what's coming up in our programming this afternoon? At 4 p.m., join Ricky Ramlagan on Sundar Sapna. At 5 p.m., we've got the program Krishna Arpanam and Pandit Sivana Radhe Maharaj coming to you with the kind compliments of Rolling Time Porters Limited. And at 7 p.m., the final night of our replay broadcast, the Trinas Yajna, officiated by Pandit Deodat via 7 p.m. both radio and a TV Jagriti. So let's open with some wonderful devotional selections. Of course, you've got a wonderful, remember it's Wednesday, so you know what type of fun fact is coming your way on Radio Jagriti 102.7 FM.

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The Housing Development Corporation is warning the public. 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

28 minutes to go to the top of 3 p.m. Sitaram. Good afternoon. Happy Wednesday going out to Auntie Doreen Varangwa, Sitaram to the entire Ramlal family, Sitaram to Auntie Sherry Ram Logan, Auntie Geet and Uncle David of Canada, Auntie Jane of Endeavour, Auntie Susan, the Triple A's of New York, Uncle Ann and Annie and Abhi, not forgetting Auntie Elsie and family of Williamsville, also Mr. Amar Samaran family, wishing you all a wonderful Wednesday afternoon. So, in terms of your Wednesday afternoon fun fact, this is not a weird one. This is going to be a wow Wednesday fun fact. We're going to find out a fun fact about a specific weather system that's definitely going to be an eye-opener. So it's a wow Wednesday, but of course, let's head into the 90s right here. Number one, we've got the voices of Kumar Sanu, Lata Mangeshkar, S.P. Balasubramaniam, all coming your way right now.

0: Hey, my friends, Ricky Ramlagan here, inviting you to join me on the musical journey to the Midnight Hour every Tuesday to Friday from 4 to midnight. 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

Sound. 12 minutes ago to the top of 3 p.m. Sita Raman, good afternoon. Going out to Auntie Sandra Princess Town, and she sends out birthday greetings to her loving grandson Sanjay, who's celebrating his birthday today. And of course, this is coming from your loving grandma Sandra, who's wishing him lots of love, hugs, blessings to you. And also, this greeting is coming from your dad, your brother Alex, Shelley, not forgetting your brother.

Ricky, all of Queens, New York. So the entire family, of course, all of us here at Radio and TV Geography is wishing Sandra a wonderful, wonderful birthday. And of course, your fun fact this afternoon, your Wow Wednesday fun fact, not weird. This is a wow one. At any given moment, there are 1,800 thunderstorms happening on Earth. I'm not joking. At any given moment, today, tomorrow, any part of the year, 365 days of the year, there are 1,800 thunderstorms happening on Earth. Now, this is well documented by various matter organizations. Now, according to these organizations, such as the National Weather Service, even researchers cited by NASA, there are an estimated 1,800 to 2,000 thunderstorms active around the globe at any given second. This amounts to 16 million storms each year. Now, nowhere in the rainy season and a hurricane season is slowly approaching, but according to National Weather Service and NASA, 1,800 to 2,000 storms active around the globe at any given second per day, which amounts to 16 million storms each year. Could you believe that? But the facts don't lie. This is what was gathered. Guess how much years? 40 years of research. That's right. I told you it's a wow fun fact. That's definitely an eye-opener. It's fascinating, scary, but fascinating. But I just thought I'll bring that one to your attention. 1,800 to 2,000 at any given second across the globe. Let's take you down memory lane right here in the number one. Of course, in the next hour, right after your traffic update, our wonderful sponsored feature for Heritage Month. Kids Spotlight at 3:30 p.m. and at 4 p.m. Sundar Sapna with Ricky Ramlingham.

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2: The Paschim Kashi Portisbane Hindu Mandir of Ethel Street, St. James, Portisbane invites all to Purushottam Adhik Mass observance on Sunday 31st May 2026 starting at 2 p.m. Officiating will be Pandit Navin Umadat Maharaj, assisted by other pundits of the Sanatan Dharma Mahasabha.
1: The Karapur Shiv Mandir invites all to their annual Tiras to be held on Sunday 31st May 2026 to the following Mandirs: the Sitaram Mandir Karani, the Exchange Mandir Kuva, the Todd Street Mandir San Fernando, the Esperance Mandir Duncan Village Laramain, and the Golconda Mandir. Tickets are priced at $100 for adults and $60 for children. Maxis will leave the temple compound at 7 a.m. For more information, contact President of the Mandir at 359-7178 or Secretary at 370-2283.
2: The Eldorado Shiv Mandir, SMS Ranch 51 of Kora Royal Road, Eldorado Village, Tunapuna, invites all to their annual Tira 2026 on Sunday 31st May 2026. Transportation departs the Mandir at 8 a.m. For further information on venues, contact President Kamala Maharaj at 773-4490.
1: The Manorod Shiv Mandir, SDMS Branch 111, invites all to Purushottam Adhik Mass observance and Vishnu Sahasranam on May 31st, as well as June 7th and 14th from 8 a.m. Activities will include Vishnu Puja, the offering of 1,000 tulsi leaves, and bhajans and kirtan. Devotees are invited to take along tulsi leaves and offerings of fruits. Officiating will be Pandit Navin Umadath Maharaj.
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2: And 5 minutes past at 3 p.m. Welcome to my final level with you on your Wednesday afternoon. Let's see what's taking place in terms of traffic on the nation roadways. Heading out of Portisbane right now from Ryson Road. There is some traffic from the foreshore there to head onto Ryson Road. And average speed in that area, it's around 23 kilometers per hour. However, as you exit Ryson Road onto the Beetham Highway, it gets to around 48. On the Leyung, it seems to be clear on the Queen's Park Savannah. Heading onto the Leyung, an average speed around 41, and that gets to around 45. Maintaining a 45 all the way down to Morpha on the Eastern Main Road. On the Eastern Main Road, some traffic both eastern and western direction is around 39. Heading towards a sharp flare that slows down to around 30 kilometers per hour. St. Joseph Curap, it's around 39 as well. St. Augustine Tunapuna, it slows down to around 29 and 32 kilometers per hour. Onto the Church of Roosevelt Highway, traffic from Curap towards that Macquarie traffic lights and average speed between 29 and 34. And heading southbound at this time from Grand Bazaar seems to be nice and clear all the way to Chaguanas. An average speed between 68 and 74. And 74, 78 as you pass Coover all the way down past Gasparillo, Golconda. 78 maintains as the speed heading southbound at this time. And that's it for your traffic update. Let's open with our sponsored feature for Heritage Month right here on your number one.
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2: 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The song's entitled Lapal Lapal, originally sung by Afusic. It's a group called Afusic. This rendition is done by the young voice of Sakshi Singh. 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

0: Hey, my friends, Ricky Ramlagan here, inviting you to join me on the musical journey to the Midnight Hour every Tuesday to Friday from 4 to midnight. 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
7: And 14 minutes to go to the top of 4 p.m. CNC Taram and a happy, happy birthday going on to Rishi Ramesa. He's celebrating his birthday, and this is coming from your loving wife Mala, your daughter Reshma, parents Jay and Pope, your five brothers, four sisters-in-law, and of course, Auntie Chandra Hospitalis of Chiklin, wishing you, Rishi, a wonderful, wonderful birthday. From all of us here at Radio 1 TV Jagriti, here's hoping you have a special one. Coming up at 4 p.m., Sundar Sapna with Ricky Ramlagan. At 5 p.m., we've got a program, Krishna Arpanam with Pandit Sivanand Radhe Maharaj. And at 7 p.m., the concluding session of the three-night Yajna with Pandit Devadat Vyas. Wonderful replay broadcast at 7 p.m. right here on your number one. Of course, this is why I say my goodbyes. So until tomorrow, wishing you guys a safe one, a blessed one. My name is Jason Kalu, asking you to be a God-loving person and not a God-fearing one. Love and sincerity, that's always the key. Sitaram, thank you for choosing Radio Jaguti 102.7 FM.

0: This is the Drag Tea Afternoon News Capsule for today, Wednesday, May 27th. Saying Sitaraman, welcome. I am Jason Kalu. The Ministry of Finance has extended the deadline for the mandatory registration under the Landlord Business Surcharge to June 30, 2026. Finance Minister Devendranath Thakur said the decision came after consultations with stakeholders, noting that the extension will allow citizens additional time to organize their documents while improving the registration process. The previous deadline was set for May 30, 2026. A one-time registration fee of $2,500 applies, while quarterly surcharge rates are set at 2.5% for gross rental income of $20,000 or less and 3.5% for income exceeding that amount. To international news, the Centers for Disease Control and Prevention in the U.S. has issued an urgent request for volunteers to screen for Ebola at major U.S. airports. ABC News has more.
1: As international aid groups warn that the Ebola outbreak in Central Africa could become the deadliest on record, the CDC with an urgent request to its staff members. An internal email obtained by ABC News shows Acting CDC Director Dr. Jay Bhattacharya urging employees to volunteer to screen Americans returning from Ebola hot zones for possible signs of the virus. The U.S. is one of several countries tightening travel restrictions amid the rapidly growing outbreak. Americans traveling from the DRC, South Sudan, and Uganda can only enter the U.S. through these airports. Non-U.S. citizens who have recently visited those countries are temporarily banned. According to the Wall Street Journal, the Trump administration is looking into a new approach to handling Americans exposed to the Ebola virus. Those U.S. citizens would reportedly be sent to Kenya for observation by U.S. public health officers instead of being flown to the U.S. for monitoring. The plan still needs approval from Kenya. This as health officials warn that the outbreak is currently outpacing efforts to contain it. Doctors suspect the virus has already killed more than 200 people, including a baby in a Congo hospital whose mother was infected. At least another 900 people may be fighting the infection. This American aid worker and his team in the region making preparations for potential patients.
2: You know, right now we're working 14, 16-hour days, you know, 6-7 days a week. We're trying to rotate to get breaks.
0: Well, this was the afternoon news capsule on Radio Bantu Bijakuti. Stay with us for more newscasts this evening as we continue to keep you informed on the happenings in Trinidad and Tobago. I am Jason Kalu Sitaram.

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1: Jai Sitaram, Mal Mas or Adhik Mas, also known as Purushottam Mas, is the astrological existence of an additional month to the Hindu calendar, primarily based on the cycles of the moon. The lunar month is around 29.5 days and the solar month is 30 to 31 days. As such, a solar year is made up of 365 days and the lunar year amounts to 354 days. A gap of 11 days increases each year, giving rise to an extra month every 3 years. Nirnay Sindhu outlines Asankranti Maase Adhik Maase Sputaha Syad. The month that does not carry a Surya Sankranti is called Adhik Maas. Since the 13th month was not assigned to any Deva, Lord Vishnu assigned Adhik Maas to himself, hence the name Purushottam Maas. In ancient times, King Nahush, through the observance of the Mal Maas Brat, was released from all bondage and acquired the throne of heaven. All efforts with the intention of worldly gains are strictly prohibited during Adhik Maas. It is mentioned in the scriptures, Na kuryad adhike maase kamyam karma kadachan. Hindus refrain from the following undertakings during this period: initiating construction of house, home or any other building. This also includes refraining from buying the raw materials for the same. Performance of kamya karmas such as vivaha, marriage ceremony, yagyopavit, janeyu, gurumukh initiation, griha pravesh, inauguration of new homes, shir sthapan, first post sites, yagyas, yearly pujas and vakdan engagement. Purchases of any kind, property, land, vehicles or otherwise. Initiating or transacting any new ventures or business. It is highly efficacious to perform the following during the period: Dan, giving charity, Satkarma, doing good deeds, giving the gift of fruits, Phaldan, keeping a constantly lit lamp akhand deep in the puja room or mandir throughout the day and night, reciting mantras and personal jap dedicated to Sri Vishnu, Parayan of Bhagavad Gita and the Vishnu Sahasranam, 1000 names of Vishnu, as well as recitation and listening to the kathas of Srimad Bhagavat Puran and Ramayana, amongst others. Keeping fast as per tolerance and capacity, as well as maintaining a vegetarian diet with celibacy. Undertaking of pilgrimage or tirats to mandirs and holy sites. All daily observances, such as lighting of our diyas, offering of the daily dhar jal, sandhya, as well as monthly observances such as full moon brats, antyeshti, funeral rites, dashgat, shaven rites, madhyam shodashi, 13-day bhandara continue unabated. All other activities are suspended for the period. Devotees performing good deeds in this month conquer their indriya senses and have their miseries eradicated, leading towards the attainment of moksha and freedom from punarjanma, the cycle of rebirth. This is a month for self-development, self-assessment, reflection, introspection, and a time to focus on one's own soul by enhancing the communion between man and the divine. Om Tat Sat, Sanatan Dharma, Mahasabha, Pandits Parishad.
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Hey, we've got 15 minutes after the 4 o'clock hour here in Trinidad and Tobago. Ricky Ramlagan in your company. Musically yours now until 5 o'clock. At which time we'll synchronize with TV Jagati for the program Krishna Arpanam with Panajay Panashivan and Radhe Maharaj. That leads us into our Sunday and then major news taking us to 7 o'clock. Tonight we bring you rebroadcast of the third of three nights Yajna, recorded at Polo Grounds in Prisal with Panajay Pandit Devdutt Vyas. And then 9 to midnight, well, I've got your Sundar Sapna for you, the musical journey to the magical midnight hour. Hey, let me say sitaram to all our listeners home here in Trinidad and Tobago, regionally, internationally, joining us on 102.7 FM, joining us via any of our internet platforms. Hey, thank you so very much for allowing us into your homes, your workplaces, your vehicles, wherever you are. 663-1027, the number you can get me in studio. WhatsApp messages to 312-3901. Anyone celebrating a birthday today? Happy, happy birthday to you. If you're celebrating your anniversary, congratulations. Book fans, choices, blessings. Let me say sitaram to Andy and Anna in our company this afternoon. Always locked on. Always keeping us company. Hey, how about this one for you guys?

Lethargy there, bringing our time to 21 minutes after the 4 o'clock hour. Heading to our message board, we say, Sitram to Sharyan Ramlogan in our company of today in Arima. It to you, Sangeeta, the entire home circle. Bhagwan's choices, choices, blessings. This one comes in from Sharon and Tolly out there in Pinal. Hey, happy Wednesday to you guys. Bhagwan's choices, blessings to you and yours out there. Neil, Nathan, Ariel, Risha, Swan, and Terry. Let's say Sitram to the Sukna nuns out in Endeavor Shugwanas, to Rian Suresh, the Varshan to Indar, the Raghus and Mahadevs out there in Laquesa, the Mohammeds of Prisal. Saying Sitram to Auntie Sita Lakinda, the Lakindas and Samlals in Montrose, Shugwanas, Ranuka, Sean, Baby Nathan, Ravi, the entire Brooklyn crew, the Long Island crew. Let's say Sitram to Sergeant Manbod and Devi. It's all our drivers on the roadways. Sitram to you guys as well. A quick hello and hi to Munish, Mom, Marsha, Susie, all those at Rajiv Jewelers, Val Park Shopping Plaza, Savi, and the entire Prem Singh family. Prem Singh's in Chigwanas and Kirep, Kavita, Sangeeta, Devi, Moms, Vaughan, Hema, the entire crew. And we're heading to California. Saying Sitram to Auntie Vitra in our company. She's always locked on. Hey, Bhagwan's choice is blessings to you. And a special, special hello coming from Andy and Anna. Let's say Sitram to the Sings, to Richmond Drove, the Suraj Nats, Auntie Umati and Ravi, out there in St. Helena. The Sings in Kunapi, Uncle Kishore, Auntie Parvati, Anand, Anu, Shashti, Ravi, the entire crew. Patsy and the Ramrups in Kunapi, Anand, Puja, and Vasu.

102.7 FM. Here we've got our Indian Arrival feature for you, Facts of the Day. Got a feature from our Info Division. And of course, some messages. But first, let's head to Endeavour Shagwanas. We're stopping off at the Suknanans. And wishing Kimmy a happy, happy birthday. She's celebrating her birthday today. Hey, Bhagwan's choice of blessings to you. First, our greetings coming from Ria and Suresh. Not forgetting Raj, Vaishali, Aishani, the entire home circle. Wishing you, Kim, Bhagwan's choice of blessings on your birthday. How about this one? And then those messages.

0: The Ajit Premsingh Mere Desh Committee presents the 2026 Awards and Cultural Show in celebration of the 181st anniversary of Indian arrival. 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As Mere Desh turns 36, enjoy a classical and traditional chutney competition featuring the hits of Sam Bertram, along with dance performances and guest artists. The Ajit Premsingh Mere Desh 181st Indian Arrival Day Celebration, Saturday 30th May at the Passage to Asia Chandelier Hall, St. Ives Street, Chaguanas, from 3 p.m. Admission is free. 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
1: For more than a century, the classrooms of Queen's Royal College in Port of Spain have quietly shaped generations of artists, many of whom have gone on to influence culture both at home and abroad. Now, that legacy is being brought into focus through a new exhibition series designed not only to showcase art, but to reconnect a nation with its creative roots. InfoDev Radio spoke with the chairman of the QRC Art Legacy Initiative, Mr. Brian Harry, to learn more about this upcoming endeavor.
2: Queen's Royal College has had a very long history and a very strong legacy in the area of art. Our college came into being somewhere in the 1840s, and where Napa is today, our college once resided between 1871 and 1904. Since that time, we have been producing artists in various genres of art, and we thus felt it was time that we reconnected with that heritage of art and recapture some of that spirit, because we believe it's to the benefit of national development and nationhood.
1: The exhibition will be hosted at the National Academy for the Performing Arts, reinforcing the strong connection between the past and the present.
2: It immediately clicked, but Napa was once home to QRC, right? So it was like going back home. So Napa is a part of our legacy, and Napa will continue to be a part of our legacy. And I think as we make more and more of those connections, exhibitions like this or events like this become more meaningful, because not many Trinidad Begonians know that QRC was once at Napa, but now they will find out.
1: Mr. Harry says the exhibition, which has been 2.5 years in the making, is about more than showcasing talent. It's about rediscovering a shared history and recognizing the role of the arts in shaping national identity.
2: Countries that are considered today developed countries, they are built on the human spirit. And there is no better embodiment of the human spirit than arts and culture. And so we view this exhibition, we take it very seriously, that we see this exhibition as an ongoing part of our cultural evolution. This is the first, it's not going to be the last. And hopefully this exhibition will be around 20, 25 years from now as probably the premier art exhibition in the country and a part of our tourism product, something that we can share with the world and the region.
1: The public is being invited to experience this evolving story firsthand and to be part of a legacy that continues to grow with each generation. Next time, Chairman of the QRC Art Legacy Initiative, Mr. Brian Harry, shares what patrons can expect to see when the exhibition opens its doors in mid-July.
3: This was a production of the Information Division, Office of the Prime Minister.
4: Radio Triacrity is pleased to bring to you this Heritage Month feature, coming to you with the kind compliments of The Little Store Limited, Prestige Holdings Limited, Rampasad Medical Center Limited, and Vicab Engineering Consultants Limited.
5: The huge population of slaves and the cost to maintain these slaves by the planters was having a negative effect on their finances, where housing, food for the slaves, and healthcare was concerned, thus further speeding up the process of sourcing cheaper labor. And where did the British look to in order to find this cheap labor source? The British turned to India. Another school of thought said that the British crown of the time, though being successful where the slave labor was employed in their colonies, failed to properly manage its business and had to look for an alternative, and use the guise of abolition of African slaves as a loophole to reinvent slavery, this time with their gaze fixed on India. Huddled together in the holds of these rat-infested creaking ships, hundreds of men, women and children were stored in a manner that they can only describe. Destination, Trinidad. History have recorded that the ship that undertook the journey with the very first of the East Indians, the Fatal Razak. The various manners in which these people were gathered for this trip can also be parallel in many ways as to how the Africans were herded as agents went to various areas of India to find replacement labor for the British Crown that was suffering from the pangs of distress where the colony of Trinidad was concerned, whose economy had ground to a potential halt. Could one truly say that they can imagine the feelings of what was going through the minds of our fathers and mothers? For many who were making that trip, did they have a vision for themselves? Did they have hope for completing that journey?
4: You have been listening to our heritage feature that came to you with the kind compliments of...
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3: And we've got 19 minutes before the 5 o'clock hour. Remember, we've got the program Krishna Arpanam with Panajay Panishivan and Radhe Maharaj, 5 to 6. With the kind compliments of Rolling Tires. Rolling Tire Importers Limited. Let me say sitting to the management and staff at Rolling Tires. McMahon's Choices Blessings. Heading to our message board. Let me say sitting around to Uma Prasad and our company out there in San Fernando. Let's say sitting around to Uncle Dan, Auntie Savi in Macquarie, to Sola Nindra of Paje, Auntie Gita, Auntie Gangade of Paje as well, the Vasudevs, Auntie Savi, Uncle Muni, Sunita, Narendra, Anita, Videsh, Shivesh, Arif and Aaron. Okay, lost that one. We say tram to the Pilates. Sati and Lynette, McFan's Choices Blessings. Panajay, Panadvarun, Hari Prasad, Hemajay, Avantika, Aradhana, Auntie Sita and the entire home circle. Once again, Tati Sita Lakinda, out there in Montrose, Shigwanas. The Chedi is out in Ajax, Toronto, Mahanji, Dr. Bali Ram Chedi, Merle, RT, Dr. Avish, Auntie Andy, Uncle Loach, Auntie Rosie. Gita and Selena Rupchan out there in Ghat Road. We've got Auntie Doreen in our company out there in Arangwes.

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0: Time check, 8 minutes again to go. Before five. Ready, Jagati? 1.7 FM. This one should take us to the top of the hour. Remember, we've got news headlines at 5, to be followed by the program Krishna Arpanam with kind compliments of Rolling Tyre Importers Limited. That leads us into our Sandhya. Major news taking us to 7, and then we bring you rebroadcast of the third and final night of a three-night Yajna, which was recorded at our Polo Grounds in Prisal, and officiating was Panaji Pandit Devdutt Vyas. Following that, well, we'll do the musical journey to midnights.

0: This is the Drive to Afternoon News Capsule for today, Wednesday, May 27th. Saying Sitaraman, welcome. I am Jason Kalu. The Ministry of Finance has extended the deadline for the mandatory registration under the Landlord Business Surcharge to June 30, 2026. Finance Minister Devendranath Tagore said the decision came after consultations with stakeholders, noting that the extension will allow citizens additional time to organize their documents while improving their registration process. The previous deadline was set for May 30, 2026. A one-time registration fee of $2,500 applies, while quarterly surcharge rates are set at 2.5% for gross rental income of $20,000 or less and 3.5% for income exceeding that amount. To international news, the Centers for Disease Control and Prevention in the U.S. has issued an urgent request for volunteers to screen for Ebola at major U.S. airports. ABC News has more.
1: As international aid groups warn that the Ebola outbreak in Central Africa could become the deadliest on record, the CDC with an urgent request to its staff members. An internal email obtained by ABC News shows Acting CDC Director Dr. Jay Bhattacharya urging employees to volunteer to screen Americans returning from Ebola hot zones for possible signs of the virus. The U.S. is one of several countries tightening travel restrictions amid the rapidly growing outbreak. Americans traveling from the DRC, South Sudan, and Uganda can only enter the U.S. through these airports. Non-U.S. citizens who have recently visited those countries are temporarily banned. According to the Wall Street Journal, the Trump administration is looking into a new approach to handling Americans exposed to the Ebola virus. Those U.S. citizens would reportedly be sent to Kenya for observation by U.S. public health officers instead of being flown to the U.S. for monitoring. The plan still needs approval from Kenya. This as health officials warn that the outbreak is currently outpacing efforts to contain it. Doctors suspect the virus has already killed more than 200 people, including a baby in a Congo hospital whose mother was infected. At least another 900 people may be fighting the infection. This American aid worker and his team in the region making preparations for potential patients.
2: You know, right now we're working 14, 16 hour days, 6, 7 days a week. We're trying to rotate to get breaks.
0: Well, this was the afternoon news capsule on Radio Bantu Bijakriti. Stay with us for more newscasts this evening as we continue to keep you informed on the happenings in Trinidad and Tobago. I am Jason Kalu Sitaram.

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We would like to say special thanks to those who are in the technical team, and also special blessings and thanks to our kind sponsors. My dear friends, the loyal viewers and the listeners of the program Krishna Arpanam, yet again, another Wednesday has presented itself where it is that we can dive into the teachings of the Srimad Bhagavad Gita. If it is that today is your first session joining with us, or you are relatively new to the program Krishna Arpanam, I do hope as we begin you have your Bhagavad Gita with you so that you can follow through these verses. As we touch on the Bhagavad Gita, we remind ourselves that this text, 18 chapters, 700 verses, it is part and parcel of the Srimad Bhagavat Puran. This message is found in the portion which is the Bhishma Parva, and also it is found further in the Mahabharata, where it is that this great war has availed itself. And on one end you have the Pandavas and the Kauravas, and here it is that they have chosen to resolve this based on this great war. My dear friends, Arjuna is not eager to engage in war because of his affection to those who are on the other side. He turns to the Lord and he asks the Lord how it is that he should function based on his emotive state of mind. The bow is underground, his intellect is underground, and even his knees are underground, where it is that he is calling to the Lord for that sense of upliftment. All of us in life are faced with moments like these, and we should not degrade ourselves and we should not degrade those around us because of our peril. However, we should use the mind, we should use our intellect, and we should use the Shraddha, that invested faith that we have invested in the Lord throughout our lives. When we rely on that connection, where it is that we have secured the Lord's blessings for ourselves, and we make the effort incrementally, it is as if we are making a bridge to that Supreme based on our Shraddha, which is faith, based on our belief in God, and based on the intellect that will propel us from all of the unnecessary things that can trouble this mind. These are the teachings of the Bhagavad Gita. Some say it contains teachings of proper action. Some say it propagates that which is bhakti or devotion. And some say that even propagates that which is intellect. All of this is needed in life to function. All of this is needed in life to increase our rationale. And God has given us this opportunity where it is that every Wednesday we can go through these verses from 5 to 6 p.m. for our benefit, for the upliftment of self. In this most auspicious month, this is the sacrifice of our ancestors, of our elders, that they have laid down the foundation for those who want to walk that pathway of divinity. And it is because of them we are able to continue our dharma. So God bless each and every one of you for taking this time to be here with us, where it is that we can concentrate on that Supreme Sri Krishna Bhagavan in this most auspicious Gita Mata, so that these 18 chapters, 700 verses can uplift us and remove any form of impurities that Kali Yuga can bring to us. In the Bhagavad Gita, it teaches us about sagun or nirgun, that which is form and that which is without form. And these are two ways in which it is that we can have the insight to understand the aspects of that divine law. Ramakrishna Paramahamsa says that God is with form and God is without form. And he is also transcending, all of these. So God is with form and he is without form. And he is also transcending all of these. He alone knows who and what he is. So Bhagavan, he understands himself. And the author is saying here that although God is with form and although God is without form, he alone understands now, because he transcends all of these, and he alone knows who and what he is.
So when we return, we will dive a little bit further into this quote, and this will assist us in understanding what the author is saying. In the meantime, prostrations to Gajanan ji, prostrations to Mata Saraswati. May this time in which it is that we are spending be free from any obstacles, and may the verses of the Srimad Bhagavad Gita be a fruit in our mind so that we can utilize these teachings for our betterment in life. Om Abhip Sitaratha Siddhyartham Pujito Yahasurairapi Sarva Vignachire Tasmai Ganadhi Pataye Namaha. Salutations to that form of Mahaganapati, whom the devatas worship even for the fulfillment of their desires. We offer our prostrations, we offer our salutations to Mahaganapati. Bol Gajanand Swami Maharaj Ki Jai.

Bolo Sri Krishna Bhagavan Ki Jai. Welcome back to the program Krishna Arpanam Hood on Radio Jagriti and the scene on TV Jagriti. When we started our session,

And we started with a very beautiful, simple, meaningful quote by Sri Ramakrishna Paramahamsa. And it says that God is with form and God is without form. And he is also transcending all of these. He

16th verse of the 15th chapter, Sri Krishna Bhagavan says, Dvavimau purushau loke, kshara ksha kshara eva cha, kshara sarvani bhutani kutasto kshara ukshate. And here it is that he is saying here in this 16th verse, Dvavimau purushau loke, dva meaning two purushas, that there are two types of living entities. And of these types, there's the perishable and there's the imperishable. And these are the two types which are found in this world. Kshara sarvani bhutani kutasto kshara ukshate. And the perishable and the imperishable, these are the two kinds of purushas in this world. And of these, O Arjuna, the bodies of all living beings are spoken of as the perishable, while the jivatman, or the embodied soul, is called the imperishable. So Bhagavan is telling us here that we are made up of now that which is perishable and that which is imperishable. This Amsa Shakti of that Paramatma, the partial power or manifestation which is vested in all beings in the form of the Jiva, Bhagavan is explaining to us here that this physical frame, this body which has been gifted to us, which grows throughout time and which sustains the elements and which one day has to also release this energy back into the universe, this frame, it is perishable, O Arjuna. This is what he is bringing to the attention. Dvavimau purushau loke kshara kshara kshara eva cha. So this two types of beings now, that which is perishable and imperishable, we are made up of such. This jiva is vested in this physical form. And because now it is kshar or akshar, that which is perishable and imperishable. And he's teaching us here now, he continues to tell us in this verse, Uttama purushastvanya paramatme tyuda hridaha yo lokatrayama vishya bibhartya vaya ishwaraha. And he's saying here that yet the Supreme Person is other than these two. So Bhagavan is telling us about our makeup, where it is that this body containing the elements, the gunas, the tattvas, what we are speaking about, also contains the jiva or the soul, which is breathing life as the inner witness within such, who stores, in my understanding, all of such karmas to quickly move on to another vessel to occupy, to manifest once again all of these karmas in the process of continuation. And Bhagavan is saying here, but yet the Supreme is other than these two. So the Supreme, Bhagavan, the Lord, in which it is that we are speaking to, he is different to the perishable, and the imperishable is what's being described in the 16th verse here. And having encompassed all the three worlds, he upholds, maintains, and also has been spoken of the imperishable Lord as the Supreme Spirit. So this driving force of this universe, which causes this sustenance, which brings this into being, and which will also breed the sense of that annihilation, that Supreme Spirit is that imperishable Lord. And the Lord is being described here as beyond now that which is perishable and imperishable. And it is beautifully stated, Yakshmat Ksharam Atitoham, in the 18th verse, Aksharat Apichotamaha, Atosmi Loke Vedecha Pratita Purushottama. And he says, Arjuna, since I am wholly beyond the perishable world of matter or kshetra, and I am even superior to that which is the imperishable soul or the jivatman, hence I am known as Purushottam, the Supreme Self in this world as well as in the veda. So Bhagavan is referred to as Purushottam. There's also the months, the lunar months, Adhik Mas or Purushottam Mas. And Bhagavan declares that I am taking charge of this month, and all who makes offerings to me within this time frame, it is magnified, it is tenfold, and I accept all in which it is that it is done. And I'm sure we would hear about the little write-up about all the things in the sadhanas and the tapasyas and the dan and all of such which we can perform in the time of Purushottam Mas. And again, it brings a sense of closure and it brings a sense of refinement when it is that we can take these things into consideration. So the Lord, which is being described by Sri Ramakrishna Paramahamsa in his very beautiful form, is God is with form and God is without form, and also transcending all of these. He alone, which is that Supreme Spirit, knows what and who he is. So too, Vyasmuni writes, and he tells to us,

that since the Lord is wholly beyond the perishable world of matter, or this which is called the kshetra or the field, he is superior to that which is even the imperishable soul or the jivatman. And hence, because of this reason, he is known as Purushottam, the supreme self in this world and in this Vedas. And this teaching, my dear friends, which is recorded in the 15th chapter, it propagates further dedication to realize that Lord. It propagates a sense of knowing and it propagates a sense of divinity to have this understanding about what is the supreme spirit that governs this entire universe. And this one verse alone in itself, it is a shastra by itself, it is a holy teaching. And because of your worship and so forth, you can achieve now the blessing of this most esoteric teaching to grasp and become accomplished in life. So from this one quote, it has led us to the ending verses of the 15th chapter to further describe who is this Purushottam. He is beyond the perishable and imperishable. So all of this which we are speaking about has stemmed from the conversation we are having from the 10th chapter of the Srimad Bhagavad Gita. And in this 10th chapter, my dear friends, Sri Krishna Bhagwan, in this Vibhuti Yoga, describes to Arjuna his divine opulences, his divine opulences. He is stating here of the Yoga of the Manifestations, Vibhuti Yoga, that God is the source of everything. And the knowledge of this now, of all of his divine forms, it assists the bhakta in fostering devotion or propagating devotion. So we have the understanding, or sometimes we may identify with a form of the Lord, and we may have a particular liking of that form. And some will say that it is their Ishta Devata, some will say it is their Kamya Devata, according to their desire, their wish to worship this form of Bhagwan, and all of this is also sanctioned in various sources. But he who is the source of everything takes different forms. And this as well, my dear friends, will cause in the mind of the bhaktas now a particular liking of all of these forms. But it is the buddhi or the intellect that man will use to throw off all that which is unwanted in life and have that divine connection, have that blissful connection with their devata based on this understanding. So in order for us to understand the glories of Bhagwan, there needs to have a little understanding. There needs to have a little likeness towards this. We have to gravitate towards these things. And in the 10th chapter, we would have covered some of these verses where it is that the Lord is teaching Arjuna about all in which it is that he is saying to him. And you know, we would have started some of these verses here. And the Lord is saying, just in the form of a review, the verses in which we would have covered, Aham sarvasya prabhavo mata sarvam pravartate iti matva bhajante man buddha bhava samanvitaha. And here he is saying here that Arjuna, I am the source of everything, and from me all things evolve, and the wise knows this, and they adore me with all of their hearts. So the Lord is telling to us that it is him who has brought this universe into manifestation, and he is the cause, he is the source of everything. And we have to give the Lord the credit in this capacity, because you know, the Lord is the creator, the sustainer, and the destroyer. And from him, everything evolves. So those who have this now, the wise one, he knows this. So knowing this now, that we are part and parcel of God's creation, adoration is given unto him. And they are saying here that these individuals, they worship me with all of their hearts. And one of the verses again in which we would have covered, Machita madgata prana bhodayantas parasparam kathayantas chamam nityam tushyanticha ramanticha. And here in this verse, the Lord is saying here that these individuals who knows me about being the source of this entire universe and all thing evolves, and they worship and adore me with all their hearts now, in this machita madgata prana bhodayantas parasparam, he is saying here that these individuals, that with their minds fixed on me, they live a life in surrender to me. So the mind has to be fixed and concentrated on God, and their lives are surrendered to me. And conversing and enlightening
one another about my glory. So you see, this is what is called satsang, that we get when it is that we attend the satsang, we are in the company of the goodly and the godly individuals. Goodness is prevalent there. And the discussions that can take place in satsang, my dear friends, it is something of worth and it is something that it is uplifting. You know, so conversing and enlightening one another about my glories. So we don't have to think about satsang can be just going to the yajna or going to the Ramayana Katha or the Bhagavat Puran. All of that, that is portion of satsang as well. But satsang can be the meeting of two divine individuals. Two individuals having a conversation about that supreme. They are also enlightening one another. And that's also simple satsang, where it is that we can speak about that goodness. And we can lift that awareness of God in our minds and also lift it in another's individual's minds as well, in an individual's mind as well. Because this source that governs this entire universe, He is the source of all creation, and everything in this world, it gravitates because of Him. And the ones who know this will have devotion towards Him constantly. This is what the 8th verse is saying, and the 9th verse is bringing to our attention, that we have to fix our minds on the Lord, and we have to surrender our life towards the Lord. So fixing the mind on the Lord is supposed to be an ability where it is that we depend on Him. So we would have spoken about that which is Ananya Bhakti, total surrender, total dedication of everything towards the Lord. So this is what the 9th verse is bringing to our mind, that with their minds fixed on me and their lives surrendered to me, conversing and enlightening one another about my glories, my devotee ever remains contented and they take delight in me. So this is a divine remedy, and this is a formula, as I always like to point out. The Bhagavad Gita contains many formulas, and it teaches us now how to be a refined individual and how to have that connection with that supreme. So this mind, we should not allow the mind to be all over the place. Single-pointedly, we are supposed to have that ability to concentrate on the Lord without any distractions. And this is where in the Bhagavad Gita again, regularized devotion enhances now this ability. Jap, tap, all of this helps us now to fix the mind and concentrate the mind. And how do we surrender to the Lord? By these forms, in which it is the 10th chapter, Vibhuti Yoga, tells about the Lord. In essence, we already have that love towards that divine. And when it is that we have surrendered, we have been detached as well. So we have to look at the word surrender and also know that detachment goes hand in hand with the word surrendering. Because if it is that we have our attachments and we are only focusing on our losses and that which it is that we do not have now, then we have not surrendered to that divine. So when it is that our minds are fixed on that supreme and our lives are surrendered by being detached now, that which we speak about, that which we are doing is a manner of enlightenment towards each other. And these are how it is that the bhaktas can concentrate and uplift themselves now and it uplift each other. Because he is saying here that the devotee ever remains contented and he takes delight in me. My dear friends, have the blessing to be proud of your dharma. Have the blessing that after you have finished your time praying to the Lord, whether it be for 1 minute, 2 minutes, 3 minutes, an hour, 2 hours, however long that you have surrendered to the Lord for that moment in connection with Him, in contemplating with Him, take delight. Be satisfied. Have that moment where it is that you can connect with Bhagwan. And there it is that this helps us now to refill His presence within. This helps us to have the sense of that surrender further again and again. So this is where we would have reached in the last session. And I think further to that, we would have touched on very, very shortly on the 10th verse. So at this point in time in our program, let's touch on the 10th verse of the 10th chapter, Vibhuti Yoga.

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And the Lord continues in this beautiful frame here, Tesham Satata Yuktanam, to those individuals now who is propagating this type of attitude now to know Him in reality, Tesham Satata Yuktanam, who is Satata Yuktanam, always engaged now in bhajatam, in rendering that which is devotional service. So bhajatam means to render now. He who is rendering that devotional service in the mannerism of priti purvakam. So priti purvakam means in a loving way, in a way that it is not, he is not harping or carping on any way, but he is offering devotional service towards Bhagwan in a very loving way. And this brings about a sense of joy, a sense of fulfillment, a sense of ecstasy. So this is saying, and when these individuals who are serving me in this way, dadami buddhi yogam tam, yena maam upayanti te. Dadami means that when these individuals are worshipping me, rendering devotional service in a loving way, Arjuna, I give them buddhi yogam. Buddhi yogam, that which is real intelligence. Dadami buddhi yogam tam yena maam upayanti te. And by giving them this now, this buddhi yoga now, this is how they will find that wisdom and they will come to me. So Bhagawan speaks about this in a very beautiful way, my dear friends, that I am giving to them the tools in which it is that they can come to me. I am giving this to them because they have made themselves deserving and they have performed that which is righteous. And by doing such now, I confer dadami buddhi yogam tam yena maam upayanti te. And I give to them this which is buddhi yoga, or buddhi, that which is real intelligence. And they use this now to come to Bhagawan, to reach to Him. So, you know, we have to have intellect governing our actions and intellect governing our speech in life. And Hindu philosophies, it always highlights now the power of buddhi as the highest tool. And we need to have this because the Lord is giving to you the tool for the purpose of transformation. The Lord is giving you now something that which it is that you can utilize for the blessing of transformation. So the intellect, my dear friends, is described as a bridge between the chaotic mind and divine wisdom. This is the tool that we can use to cross over our troubles and our perils when it is that we have the blessing of intellect. So think about, you know, a toddler looking at a 100-piece puzzle. He is going to become super confused unless the puzzle has 8 or 6 pieces and he has the picture over there, then it's a little bit easier for him. Or there are a lot of tutorials that, you know, we can find on the internet, and we may think as though that it's possibly a little easy once we purchase whichever equipment. And sometimes we are successful and sometimes we are not so successful because the intellect needs to be a little bit expanded on the topic in which it is that you are searching. Here it is, Bhagawan is teaching to us that based on one's efforts of surrender, based on one's efforts of service, based on one's efforts towards the divine, he gives to them dadami buddhi yogam tam yena maam upayanti te. I am giving to you intellect, and this is the tool that you can use to come on to me. So this power of discrimination, my dear friends, man needs to use this to guide himself in an upwards way. And this will lead now to that which is ultimate truth, ultimate peace. You know, this topic, as we are speaking about buddhi, there was once that I have spoken and I would have given now, the topic was antahakarana, the 4 layers of the mind. And this antahakarana now is describing now buddhi.
And it translates this buddhi to be intelligence. It translates it to be that which is the ability to have reasoning, have the ability to have intellect, or what we describe as a higher state of mind. So the base mind quickly gravitates towards the topics which are, you know, not so important, not so philosophical. But the higher mind quickly sheds off these things. So buddhi, my dear friends, represents now the faculty of intuition. It represents now that process of detachment. It gives better judgment. It gives wisdom now. And all of this helps us to distinguish, as the Bhagavad Gita says, real and unreal, truth and falsehood. And it helps us to make conscious decisions now. So it gives us the ability to develop the highest level of this internal system. So we always hear about that this body and this mind, and we only use a very minute percentage of the brain's ability. And there are some in history that would have used a little bit more, and they would have been considered as super geniuses and so forth. Our dharma teaches us where it is that we can guide ourselves to, you know, gravitate towards the divine, and through our rigorous practice, we can unlock these layers of wisdom that is found within your own brain, found within your own mind. So the layers of the mind, four layers of the mind, is being described in our Vedas and in our Shastras now as manas. Manas means the perceiving or possessing the mind that records now the sensory impressions now. So things will happen, and it's a sense of that record. So as we always use the example, we can teach the child, do not touch the heater, do not touch the tower. But when he places his hand there, he knows the reason why it is that you are telling to him, do not touch these items. So too, this perceiving or processing mind, it records now all of this sensory impression. So this is the first layer, which is manas. Then we have the other layer, which is ahankar. And this is the ego, or the sense of I-ness, where it is that we identify with these experiences as personal. So the sense of ego is present in the mind, and the scripture speaks about that we have to subdue this, because this is one of the things that causes the possessions to be on the rise, meaning that when we have the ego, we want to possess this, we want to possess that, and detachment is the furthest thing away from the egotistical mind. So manas, the power of perception, ahankar, the way of identifying from the egotistical standpoint, or the sense of I. Then we have chitta. Chitta is also known as the subconscious mind, and this is also given in the sense of the memory and storehouse of past impressions. So the chitta, or the subconscious mind, now there are things in your mind, my dear friends. You will not believe that the things that you can train yourself to do with the mental energies, how far you can remember and so forth. And there are even things that are registered in our subconscious that we don't even think about. But again, through the right type of practice now, all of these things, or what it is lodged inside here, it can come out. So chitta, the subconscious mind, memory, and storehouse of past impressions. So through manas, through ahankar, through chitta, we can have buddhi, which is the highest level. In discussing the four layers of this mind now, buddhi is the ultimate decision maker. Where it is that Bhagwan is saying here that I give to them buddhi, so I'm giving to them the ability to have good decision making, good rationale. I am giving to them this power. This buddhi is described as the judging capacity, the source of wisdom that is going to guide your actions based on your discernment. So here it is, this is just paying attention now as we are reading and following our program. When we started this session, we spoke about nirgun or sagun. And this led us to the 15th chapter, where it brought about that we are also in aspect just like nirgun or sagun. We have the physical form, but what drives this now within, this jivatman belongs to that superior source of energy that governs this entire universe as Purushottam. And this has again
again brought us back to the 10th chapter, where it is that by one's practice and one's service and one's efforts now, Bhagawan gives to us that which is buddhi yoga, dadami buddhi yogam tam yena mam upayanti te. And here we are now discussing the levels of the mind, which is linked with this, which is known as buddhi. So we have to give up now that sense of perception where it is linked with the egotistical sense. And we have to relinquish everything that it is not in our control. And we have to have now that ability of buddhi. When Bhagawan has given this on to us now, he has given on to us higher reasoning. He has given on to us a sense of higher intellect. And this tool, my dear friends, it represents the faculty of intuition, and surely it can make us closer to the Lord. This is what Bhagawan is teaching to us in the 10th verse, Dadami buddhi yogam tam yena mam upayanti te. And of those ever united through meditation with me and worshipping me with love, I confer that yoga of wisdom by which they come to me. So my dear friends, these are the different layers of the mind which we are discussing, and we have reached the 10th verse, and before we proceed to the 11th verse, let's take a short break, and when we return, we'll continue speaking about buddhi yoga. Bolo Krishna Bhagavan ki jai.

Bolo Sri Krishna Bhagavan Ki Jai. Welcome back to the program Krishna Arpanam, heard on Radio Jagriti and seen on TV Jagriti. We are discussing Buddhi Yoga, the blessing of intellect, the blessing of wisdom. And this, my dear friends, is given to those who have made themselves worthy, who have engaged in satsang, who have maintained the presence of the Lord in their minds and not allowed anything to throw them off. And this

blessing. Bhagawan is saying, I give to them Buddhi Yoga. And by this tool, proper intellect, that which is good reasoning, this alone will be the cause of them coming on to me. In the 11th verse of the 10th chapter, Sri Krishna Bhagawan goes on to describe now the blessing further of Buddhi or devotion to him in this way. So we listen to verse 11 in chapter 10.

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Here, the Lord is speaking about that which is the blessing of buddhi, that what we were speaking about here. In this beautiful verse, in this 10th chapter, Sri Krishna, Sri Hari is telling us now that it is this way that they will come on to me. So how does this buddhi yoga benefit the devotee? The Lord is saying here, out of compassion for them now, based on their appeal now, out of compassion for them, dwelling in their hearts, I destroy now all forms of ignorances born out of this darkness, and by this lamp of wisdom, this is what destroys all of such. So Sri Hari, Sri Krishna Bhagavan is teaching us here in this way, tesham evanukam paratam. For them now, certainly I will do such to show this type of mercy. Anukam artham, I will show this type of mercy. And what does the light do? The light dispels that which is darkness. And tamogun, ignorance, inertia, is also being described as one of the modes of ignorance here, which the Lord dispels. So the Lord is saying here, because of this mercy, because of this blessing now, I dwell in their hearts now as this lamp of wisdom. So this lamp of wisdom, my dear friends, Bhagawan is speaking about, he is destroying now darkness. So we know that there's a dark room, and if we flick the light, then the darkness disappears. So buddhi is just as it is, where it is that when Bhagawan has given on to us this blessing of intellect, or refined intellect, or the ability to refine our intellect now, this is the tool that is utilized now to remove all the falsehoods. So that which is the ability to see real from unreal, truth, falsehood. This is being described here as the tool to remove such. And by dispelling now this type of ignorance now, Atma Bhava. So within their hearts, I am situated there in the form of knowledge now, with this shining lamp as buddhi. So when we have lit that light of buddhi within our hearts, my dear friends, it is the blessing of vesting the Lord present within self, or acknowledging now that the Lord is present within self. And he gives to us this because out of the blessing of compassion. He gives to us this because of his mercy, and because we are near to him, because we are dear to him. There are several portions of this Bhagavad Gita when Arjuna is questioning the Lord based on his emotional mind, and he's asking the Lord, what to do? How should I do this? How should I understand this, Bhagwan? The Lord includes, O Arjuna, because you are my friend. O Arjuna, because you are near and dear to me. I am telling this to you for your benefit. And this is what the Lord does. The Lord speaks to us because of our benefit, because this is the nature of the Lord. And we have to realize this. So the Lord choosing now to reside in the hearts of beings is his compassion. And we have to understand this, because of his presence and consciousness now, all beings will be prompted to seek that which is good, or at least which seems to be good. So when we have the blessing of buddhi, we have to look for that which is the goodness, seek that which is goodness. Do not think that the work has ended there. The lamp of wisdom, my dear friends, is that which is being described as the Lord's vision, or the Lord's blessing, which is constituted within self. So this helps us to discriminate now. This helps us to have that blessing. So

That awareness, my dear friends, that which is described as prajna, that awareness of self is always there because of this which we are speaking about, the Lord has given unto us. So the heart needs to be freed from all worries and all of these things to make space for the Lord to reside in this way. Do not keep the things that are unnecessary in your mind, in your heart, in your subconscious, because the Lord is using this tool to refine you. And when you have been refined, do not go back to the older version. You know, so for those of you who have the mobile handsets, you know that every so often there's a system upgrade. You never get a system downgrade. You always get the system upgrade. So when you downgrade, that's bad. When you upgrade, that's good. But then again, based on the hardware, if you upgrade, that can be bad too. But what we are speaking about here is you have to upgrade yourself. You have to have faith in yourself. Because when the Lord has given to you the tools to achieve Him, do not have the doubt. Do not have the things in your mind that will cause you to gravitate towards the tamogun, the guna of ignorance. And He is giving this prajna, this awareness now to Arjuna, so that this lamp of buddhi could burn any form of attachments, that this can break any form of negativity that is causing now the consciousness not to be in connection with the Lord. So He's giving us the ability to have the divine presence within Himself in the form of this buddhi, or this which is the lamp. So my dear friends, quickly we are reaching the ending moments of our program. And as we typically do, you know, when we are discussing about the topic, we sometimes end on the note where it is that we will start our next session. But just to connect to that, what we were speaking about again, that if it is one is carrying a flashlight and we are looking through the night now, let's say that we are looking for a person, let's say Josh has gone missing and Bimal is using a flashlight to look for Josh. What takes place, my dear friends, is we may not be able to see Bimal because of that light which is emanating now, which is in search for Josh. But if Bimal turns this flashlight towards himself, then Josh will be able to see it's my friend Bimal, which is looking for me. So here, whoever turns his light on himself and the others then now come to know who he is, like Ishwar, the nature of this keeps revealing himself. So nobody can see him except through his grace and compassion. So the Lord allows this buddhi yoga to take fruit after he has given it on to you now. It is by his blessing, it is by his compassion now that he has allowed this. Arjuna, my dear friends, when he has heard all of this, he glorifies the Lord in a beautiful way. And as mentioned, this is where it is that we would have started our session. When we started our session, a simple quote was given. And that quote, that what we were speaking about, was identifying with the Lord in the form of Nirgun Brahman or Sagun Brahman. Nirgun Sagun Brahman, God is with form and God is without form. And he is also transcending all these. He alone knows who and what he is. And this is where, Arjuna, I would like to leave you on this verse, which will be discussed in our next session. Josh, if we could have the still image on screen, thank you very much. In the 10th chapter, the 12th verse, my dear friends, you are seeing here, Arjuna Uvacha, that Arjuna is speaking, Param Brahmam Param Dhamam Pavitram Paramam Bhavam Purusham Shashvatam Divyam Adi Devam Ajam Vibhum. Here, the Lord is saying in a very beautiful way, Arjuna is saying that, O Bhagawan, it is by your blessing now what we are speaking about here. And as the Lord is saying here, Arjuna is saying here, Param Brahman Param Dhamam Pavitram Paramam Bhavam. Arjuna is saying Param, that you are supreme. You are Brahman, you are the truth, you are Paramam, you are Dhamam. You are the sustenance of all. And Arjuna points this out in a very beautiful way to captivate ourselves as well, to captivate the mind as well. Arjuna is saying that you are the transcendental, the eternal, the supreme abode. And Bhagwan, you are the greatest purifier. And all the seers speak about you as the divine, as the eternal Purusha, that primal deity, unborn and all-pervading. So this is where Arjuna is speaking, and he has listened to the charitra of Bhagawan, and he is telling to the Lord now that, Lord,
you are the one that is the ultimate abode, the purest, the absolute truth, and you are eternal. And you are the original person, the unborn and the greatest. So the Lord is being described by the one who has received his blessing. So too, my dear friends, in our next session, we will take the opportunity to go through some of these verses where it is that Bhagawan is being described as Paramam, Supreme, Dhamam, Pavitram, the one who is the storehouse, the one who is the purifier, the one who is Purusham, that personality. All of these we will go through in our next session. But in the meantime, time has surely went so quickly for this session, but it is because we are having fun in going through the Bhagavad Gita in this process of learning. This time in which it is that we are spending, my dear friends, it's not possible without the efforts of those in the technical team, and also it's not possible because of the contribution from our sponsors. God bless them. And as mentioned, as those who were here before me on this broadcasting day, doing their duties, God bless you. And once again, to our loyal viewers, listeners, and hopefully new loyal viewers and listeners as well, we'd like to say God's blessings to you and yours, and join us every Wednesday from 5 to 6 p.m., where we continue glorifying the Lord in the form of Bhagavad Gita. Bole Sri Krishna Bhagavan Ki Jai.

0: Sitaram, the Sanatan Dharma Mahasabha invites you to our annual Indian Arrival Day celebrations, parade and cultural program in Debe on Saturday 30th May starting at 10:30 a.m. The parade starts from Ramsamuj Trace Junction to the Parvati Girls Hindu College and will consist of the SDMS Scouts, various floats and Ram Leela performances. The cultural program at noon will feature performances by various local artists, including traditional folk performances, live coverage on radio and TV Jagriti from 10:30 a.m. Celebrate 181 years of Indian arrival on May 30th with the Sanatan Dharma Mahasabha.
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1: Bhakto, dear devotees, we are now entering the Sandhya hour. Those of you with your puja room in your home, this is the time to light your diya. 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Stay with us. The Sandhya hour begins.
2: My dear devotees, Sandhya literally means worship at the junctions of time. It is a prayer and worship is offered to the Lord at the junction or sandhi of night and morning, forenoon and afternoon, and at the junction of evening and night. The time of Sandhya is also identified with changes that occur in nature. At morning time, the breeding of trees and plants changes. During the night, they use up oxygen and expel carbon dioxide. They now reverse the process. At noon, the sun is seen to move across from the eastern side of the earth to the western side. And at evening time, the breeding of trees and plants again changes. They once more begin to use up oxygen and expel carbon dioxide. These changes in the breathing of plants and trees is part of a process known as photosynthesis.
3: Dear devotees, it is now evening time, time for Sandhya, a time of joining of day and night, of joining of Atman with Paramatma, as we prepare to light our diyas in our puja rooms and places of worship. Let's all join in prayer. Hari Om Asato Ma Sadgamaya Tamaso Ma Jyotirgamaya Mrityorma Mritam Gamaya Shubham Karotu Kalyanam Arogyam Sukhasampadam Mama Buddhi Prakashaya Deepa Jyotir Namostute Shubham Karotu Kalyanam Arogyam Sukhasampadam Atma Tattva Prabodhaya Deepa Jyotir Namostute Lakshmi Karotu Kalyanam Arogyam Sukhasampadam Mama Shatru Vinashaya Deepa Jyotir Namostute

gentle lull that comes when the sun is nearly set and night readies to settle is called sandhya. This is the hour of sending a prayer to God while contemplating on one's good and bad actions and asking for forgiveness and blessings. Originally, Indian scriptures describe this special prayer at dusk as sandhya. In recent years, the act of prayer at daybreak or afternoon has begun to be described as sandhya as well. The Gayatri Mantra, the most potent and powerful of all the Hindu mantras, is recited at all times of sandhya. In this way, devotees can recite the Gayatri in the morning prayer, Savitri at midday, and Saraswati in the evening. Chanting or listening to evening mantras is believed to lead to peace, well-being and fulfillment of all wishes. Sandhya Devyai Namaha.

0: lamplight that brings auspiciousness, prosperity, good health, abundance of wealth, and the destruction of the intellect's enemy. I salute the Lord, the sustainer of the creation, in the form of this light. I salute this light, the Lord. May He destroy afflictions resulting from my omissions and commissions. This prayer is chanted before lighting the lamp.
1: De Ram Stuti, Sri Ramachandra Kripalam Hajaman.

O mind, remember the compassionate Sri Ramachandra, who has eyes, face, hands, and feet like the new lotus, and who removes the horrible fears of the

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meditate on Sri Ram, who has a crown on his head, is adorned with rich jewelry, and has a beautiful tilak on his forehead. He wears ornaments on his beautiful limbs. He holds a bow and arrow, and defeated in the war the demon called Karadushan.

Tulsidas says, Ram is the Lord who pleases the minds of Shiva, Shesh, and other sages, who destroys the wicked and subdues tamasic tendencies. May he reside in my heart.

0: Sitaram to our listeners and viewers. This is your major news on radio and TV Jagriti. Presenting this evening, I am Clarice Mango. In the headlines, traffic ticket confrontation escalates to gunfire. Officer assaulted during school violence incident. Worker crushed by garbage truck. And in world news, NASA reveals moon base plan. Thank you for joining us. Top story this evening. A traffic ticket confrontation near the Arima District Court last Friday escalated into a police officer discharging a firearm during an altercation involving a couple. This is according to a viral video recorded on the body-worn camera of a Trinidad and Tobago Electricity Commission estate constable. The video reportedly captures officers interacting with a man and a woman during the roadside confrontation before a gunshot is heard. Moments later, officers at the scene are allegedly heard commenting on the discharge of the firearm. The incident has sparked heated debate on social media, with some users defending the officer's actions, while others questioned whether the shooting was justified. The couple was reportedly arrested following the incident. In another story, a police officer attached to the school-oriented policing unit was injured after allegedly being assaulted while attempting to break up a fight between students at Mayaro Secondary School on Monday. Police said the incident occurred at around 12:25 p.m. at the school's administration office along Guayaguari Road, Mayaro, where officers were trying to speak with three male students when a fight suddenly broke out. During attempts by officers and teachers to separate the students, one of the students allegedly assaulted a female officer, causing her minor injuries. The officer later reported the matter to the Mayaro Police Station and sought medical treatment at the Mayaro District Health Facility. In other news, Tobago House of Assembly Chief Secretary Fali Augustine is hoping the Minister of Finance will provide funding for several Tobago initiatives in the upcoming mid-year budget review. Mr. Augustine said one of his top priorities is the construction of the Scarborough Secondary School, which is currently being affected by coastal erosion.
1: Insisting that we are going to start construction in this fiscal year, which means getting to the place of awarding a contract before the end of September.
0: The chief secretary also spoke on his desire to advance non-traditional sports on the island, along with providing for sports that currently do not have the required support.
1: Example, I think greater provision needs to be made for cricket. We go around the island, almost every playing field is designated to football. I want to see some work done at the Dwight York Stadium as well, because that is critical for our athletes. Currently, we don't have any certified track on the island.
0: He also expressed the need for financial aid to improve tourism infrastructure on the island. In more news, Kaya Seely is now facing four additional charges for alleged gun and ammunition offenses following the fatal shooting of her boyfriend, Joshua Samaru. The charges include possession of a firearm, possession of ammunition, possession of a firearm to endanger life, and discharging a firearm within 40 meters of a public place. Seely, aged 24, was also charged with three counts of shooting with intent to cause grievous bodily harm at the police and manslaughter for the murder of Mr. Samaru in January. The charges sparked public outrage as a viral video shows Samaru surrendering as officers opened fire on the vehicle, killing him and injuring Seely. Police stressed that while the warrants have been issued, they have not yet been executed as Seely is currently out of the country. Also making the evening news, a 19-year-old man identified as Deshaun Joseph was fatally injured while collecting garbage on Tuesday. According to reports, the incident occurred at around 9:12 p.m. while Joseph was working alongside a garbage truck operated by the sanitation company that employed him in Kelly Village, Kearney. CCTV footage shows the truck reversing along a roadway when Joseph of Claxton Bay jumped off the moving vehicle and ran a short distance to retrieve a bag of garbage at the side of the road. Moments later, the truck reportedly came into contact with the man, pulling him under the vehicle where he was crushed to death. Investigations are continuing. In another story, a fire destroyed a two-story concrete building along the southern main road in St. Margaret's Village shortly before 4 a.m. on Tuesday. A resident alerted a police officer after hearing crackling sounds and noticing the building engulfed in flames. Officers were told the building was unoccupied as its 87-year-old owner had been relocated earlier this year. No injuries were reported. Now in today's crime segment, police are investigating a violent altercation in Tobago that left one man with severe abdominal injuries and another nursing wounds to the face. According to reports, the incident occurred at around 6 p.m. on Monday, May 25th, 2026, along Williams Trace, where a 48-year-old man, identified as Nico, allegedly became involved in a confrontation with a man known as Friars. Investigators said both men were armed during the dispute, with Nico reportedly carrying a Chinese chopper, while Fryer was armed with a blade. Police said the confrontation escalated into a struggle, during which both men allegedly swung their weapons at each other before falling to the ground. Villagers reportedly intervened and separated the men. A short while later,

Fryer was seen with a severe wound to the abdomen, with his organs reportedly protruding, while Nico sustained injuries near one of his eyes. Both men sought treatment at the Roxborough Hospital. However, Fryer was later transferred to the Scarborough General Hospital for medical attention. Police said Nico later discharged himself from the Roxborough Hospital and was subsequently arrested and taken to a police station. Investigations are ongoing. In another story, a man and a woman were injured during a shooting at their St. Augustine home after confronting a suspected intruder early on Monday morning. Police said Kamel Ordain and Malaika Thomas were asleep at their St. Michael Village home along St. John's Road at around 2:45 a.m. on May 25, 2026, when they were awoken by noises coming from the door. The couple reportedly got up to investigate and saw the silhouette of a man outside the house. Investigators said Ordain shouted at the suspect, who then opened fire. Residents reported hearing six loud explosions as the gunman fled down a nearby hill and escaped into bushes. Ordain was shot in the left leg, while Thomas sustained two gunshot injuries to her right ankle. Emergency medical personnel later arrived at the scene and treated both victims before further medical care was arranged. In more crime news, a police constable attached to the Northern Division has appeared before the Port of Spain Masters Court after being charged with indecent assault stemming from allegations that he forcibly kissed a female officer without her consent while both were on duty at the Police Administration Building in Port of Spain. The accused officer was granted $200,000 bail with surety when he appeared before a master on Monday. The matter was adjourned to June 18, 2026. According to investigators, the alleged incident occurred on March 20, 2025, while the complainant was carrying out duties at the Police Administration Building. During investigations, officers were told that the accused allegedly kissed the victim on the mouth without her consent. The matter was officially reported to the Professional Standards Bureau on June 27, 2025, triggering an internal investigation. The probe was coordinated by Deputy Commissioner of Police, Intelligence and Investigations Natasha George, Assistant Commissioner Richard Smith and Senior Superintendent Lyndon Douglas. Investigators later arrested and charged the officer with indecent assault under the Sexual Offences Act. In other crime news, an autopsy has confirmed that 35-year-old Adrian Peter Duff, whose body was discovered in bushes days after he made a desperate call to police for help, died from strangulation and multiple stab wounds. The post-mortem examination conducted on Monday, May 25th at the Forensic Science Center found that Duff had been strangled using an object tied around his neck and also stabbed several times about the body. Duff of Las Lomas No. 3 was found dead on Wednesday, May 20, 2026, after relatives and police carried out extensive searches in forested areas near Esperanza Trace. According to relatives, Duff contacted the Police Command Center on Monday, May 18, claiming he had been chopped and was trapped in a cocoa field before the call suddenly disconnected. During the search, relatives discovered his burnt bicycle near a bushfire, along with bloodstains, pieces of wood, and a rope near a riverbank. His body was eventually found hidden in bushes bearing multiple chop wounds. Police investigations are ongoing. In other crime news, a TT rideshare driver was robbed at gunpoint after responding to what appeared to be a legitimate pickup request in Tacarigua on Sunday night. Police said the driver received a phone call from a woman at around 6 p.m. on May 24, 2026, requesting transportation for herself and friends to Port of Spain. The pickup was later rescheduled for later that night. At around 9:45 p.m., the driver arrived at Paradise East, Tacarigua, in his blue Nissan Note when two women and two men entered the vehicle. Moments later, one of the male passengers allegedly pulled out a firearm, announced a robbery, and stole the driver's vehicle, cash, an iPhone 15, and a wallet containing personal items. The suspects then escaped with the vehicle, which was later recovered less than an hour later in Tacarigua. Police investigations are ongoing. In other news, police are investigating a burglary in Grandcouver after thieves reportedly broke into a home by prying open the roof and escaped with thousands of dollars in valuables. The homeowner told police he secured his house along Corozal Road at around 11 a.m. on May 22, 2026,
before leaving the area. However, when he returned at around 7:45 a.m. on May 25th, he discovered the chain to the driveway had been cut. Further checks revealed that intruders had allegedly entered through a hole created in the roof on the southwestern side of the house. Stolen were two solar panels, two batteries, two gas tanks, folding tables and bottles of alcohol, with the total value of the missing items estimated at over $17,000. Investigators believe the suspects later exited through a steel door on the northeastern side of the property. Inquiries are continuing. In more news, police are investigating two separate reports of sexual assault in Freeport and Arima on Sunday. In the first incident, officers of the Freeport Police District were told that a 33-year-old woman was allegedly sexually assaulted at her home at around 11:30 p.m. on Sunday. Police said the woman reported that she had been asleep in her bedroom when she awoke and discovered a male relative on top of her. Investigators said the suspect allegedly restrained the woman, forcibly removed her clothing, and sexually assaulted her against her will. The suspect later left the house and the woman contacted police. She was subsequently taken for medical treatment. Police described the suspect as a 31-year-old man of East Indian descent, slim build and brown complexion. In a separate incident, officers were told that a woman was allegedly lured to a savannah along Pinto Road, Arima, at around 5 a.m. on May 24th by a man known to her. The victim reported that she was beaten about the face and body before being sexually assaulted and robbed of $60. Investigations are ongoing. That's all for local news this evening. Up next, we have Iron Business, international news, and the weather. Stay with us.

0: Sita Raman, welcome to Jack Design Business Segment. Sharing the details, I am Jason Kalu. The government has taken another step in its move toward reducing Trinidad-Tobago's food import bill. On Tuesday, the first yield from the Black Eyed Bean pilot project at the Central Experiment Station in Kearney was harvested. Minister of Agriculture, Land and Fisheries Ravi Ratchiram said this is the first of many initiatives in the pipeline and stressed the importance of this country's ability to be self-sustainable.
1: Agriculture can no longer be viewed solely as a traditional sector. Agriculture is economic diversification. Agriculture is trade development, and agriculture is nutritional security. And as a country, we must continue building the capacity to produce more of our own food, strengthen our domestic supply system, and reduce excessive dependence on imported commodities that leaves us vulnerable to external shocks and global market disruption. What is particularly encouraging about this pilot exercise is that the primary cost of production analysis also indicates promising commercial prospects to our farmers.
0: To international business news, Xiaomi posted a 43% first quarter net profit slump as high memory chip costs pressured its smartphone business. Reuters has more.
2: Xiaomi posted a 43% slump in first quarter net profit on Tuesday. The Chinese tech giant's smartphone business was pressured by high memory chip costs. Xiaomi said first quarter revenue was around $14.6 billion, slightly below analyst forecasts, and it reported an $899 million adjusted net profit for the January to March period, also below market estimates. Industry data showed the world's number three smartphone maker shipped 33.8 million smartphone units in the first quarter. That was down close to a fifth from a year ago and the sharpest drop among the top five global brands. Looking ahead, industry experts believe the smartphone market outlook for the year is weak. They project a memory chip crunch may last until late 2027, and Middle East tensions also weigh on consumer sentiment. Xiaomi is investing heavily in electric vehicles and AI as it looks for revenue drivers beyond its core handset business. The firm's EV business is growing but still drags on earnings because of heavy investment and lower margins. The company reported roughly $2.8 billion in revenue for its EV business for the first quarter, up more than 5% from a year ago. But the loss from operations related to its EV, AI and other new initiatives reached about $456 million. Xiaomi delivered close to 81,000 EVs in the first quarter, down over 44% from Q4, although deliveries were up 6.6% from a year earlier.
0: Well, this was your iBusiness segment. I am Jason Kalu Sitaram.

0: In international news, NASA has unveiled a plan to develop a permanent base on the moon over the next 7 years. ABC News has more on this report.
1: Just over a month after Artemis II reignited America's journey of space exploration and inspired millions with those incredible images from the far side of the moon, this morning NASA is ramping up its mission to build a permanent settlement on the lunar surface and sharing new details about its plans.
2: The grand return is close at hand, and we will not slow down, and we are really just getting started.
1: The $20 billion plan is being called Moonbase, and it'll be built out in three phases over the next 7 years. In phase one, they'll build, test, and learn, largely using robotics, with the first three missions that could launch by the end of this year, and potentially two crewed missions to the surface in 2028. Phase two will start to establish early infrastructure and will include semi-annual crewed missions. And phase three, continuing to learn how to live and work there on a permanent basis with habitats, all meant to be the first foothold to exploring the cosmos.
3: With Moonbase, Artemis astronauts will stay longer, understanding how humans operate off-world, how we build infrastructure, and how we prepare for Mars.
1: We're also getting a look at some of the new lunar vehicles, which will take astronauts to areas never before explored from the ground. They'll also use lunar drones to help identify potential future landing sites.
2: We go for the technology we will pioneer to get there, the science and all that we will learn that will make life better here on Earth.
4: And NASA also says that it's working to establish a lunar economy with private industry so that the government doesn't have to foot the bill alone. Also, we learned that the lunar lander will be built by Blue Origin, owned by Jeff Bezos. So NASA's really pulling together the biggest players in the space industry to try to make all of this happen.
5: Okay. Yeah. All right. Yeah. You first.
4: Oh. You know I never talk.
5: I know you would go in a heartbeat. You'd go in a heartbeat, too. Good for you. Good for you.
0: In other international news, three Ebola treatment centers in Congo have been attacked over the last few days. CBS News tells us more.
6: We turn now to the Democratic Republic of Congo in efforts to contain the Ebola outbreak there. In the last few days, three treatment centers have been attacked. This includes two that were set on fire. The first was on Thursday. We talked to you about it then, after family members were banned from retrieving the body of a man who had died from Ebola. I want to bring in CBS News medical correspondent, Dr. Celine Gounder. She's an infectious disease specialist who spent time in Guinea as an Ebola aid worker during the West African epidemic. Dr. Gounder, I just want to open a broad area of conversation. What did we learn over the weekend? What are you watching? Separate the signal from the noise.
7: Well, I think we're seeing some of the same patterns as we saw during the West African Ebola epidemic, and for that matter, actually during COVID. So I think if you think about how people resisted wearing masks, how they resisted getting vaccinated for COVID, it's a lot of the same reasons of not trusting the messenger, the person who's advising these measures, and also feeling backed into a corner and feeling like choices are being taken away from you. And what we're seeing in country on the ground there are a number of different reasons for distrust. So first of all, you have Rwandan-backed militants, the M23. The local population perceives the Rwandan-backed militants as being aligned with U.S. interests. They are stealing, robbing natural resources, minerals, the kind of minerals that go into your cell phone, for example. And so there's tremendous anger over that. The U.S. USAID pulled out when the agency was dismantled last summer. USAID was supporting much of the healthcare system locally. And then you have fear of the measures being taken. So when you see healthcare workers becoming sick with Ebola, when you see them dying, the last thing people want to do is go to a healthcare facility, including Ebola treatment units, when they're sick.
6: And how are the metrics, the numbers, landing with you? Are they alarming to you? And when we talk about risk profile, the World Health Organization said now 10 African countries are at least some level of risk. That's a higher number than Friday. What do these things tell us or suggest?
7: I am alarmed. I think this is going to be at least as big as the West African epidemic of 2014 to 2016. I think in addition to many of the same risk factors, we have some additional risk factors, including the armed militants that I spoke about, as well as refugee camps in South Sudan. So this has the potential to be explosive. We don't have vaccines or specific treatments to control this. I think the key number here is actually not the number of cases or deaths we've seen so far, but the number of people who are getting contact tracing. So that's following them for 3 weeks if they've had a high risk exposure, to see if they develop symptoms, to diagnose them if they do develop symptoms, to get them treatment. Only 1 in 5 contacts are getting contact tracing right now, which means that we're very much behind.
6: I don't know if this is relevant at all, Dr. Gounder, but I'm going to ask you. The World Cup is coming up. That is a transitory event, meaning lots of fans get on planes and they fly to America, Canada, or Mexico. Should that in any way be part of our risk assessment?
7: The World Cup, this coming World Cup, is the largest mass gathering in U.S. history. Unfortunately, the U.S. government has not allocated additional resources for health preparedness. They have allocated $625 million for law enforcement and physical security, but not for outbreak response. And frankly, it's not Ebola that has me worried. What has me worried for the World Cup would be a measles outbreak or MERS, which is another coronavirus that has the potential to spread person to person through the air. So hopefully, fingers crossed, this is an uneventful World Cup, but I am concerned that there hasn't been more effort to prepare for this.
6: Dr. Celine Gounder, great stuff as always. Thank you very much.

0: Regarding our weather for tonight and tomorrow, tonight's conditions will be initially fair and hazy, becoming partly cloudy with a few showers mainly after midnight. Tomorrow, May 28th, you can expect hot, hazy and at times breezy conditions to be interrupted by partly cloudy spells with isolated showers. Temperatures will reach as high as 33 degrees Celsius in Trinidad and 32 degrees Celsius across in Tobago. Your weather report was brought to you courtesy the TNT Met Office. Now for a recap of the headlines. Traffic ticket confrontation escalates to gunfire. Officer assaulted during school violence incident. Worker crushed by garbage truck. And in world news, NASA reveals moon base plan. That brings us to the end of Jagriti's major news. Be sure to keep in touch with our news team. 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On behalf of the team, I am Clarice Mango, wishing you a good evening. Sitaram.
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2: And at this time, we synchronize once again with TV Jagriti as we bring you a rebroadcast of the third of Three Nights Yajna, which was recorded at Polo Grounds in Prisal, officiating was Pandit J. Pandit Devdutt Vyas.

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pertains to Hanuman ji, because today is his day and on his day you give to him what is his. Mangal tera shani tera, there are two special days for Hanuman ji. Mangal means Tuesday, mangal tera, mangal Tuesday belongs to Hanuman ji. Mangal Brat jo kare mangal ghar mein hota, and whoever fast and worship Hanuman on a Tuesday, mangal ghar mein hota, your home becomes a happy home. You see, that is the blessing Hanuman gives to us. Shanivar jo sindhur chadhave uska sankat katata, on a Saturday put some sindhur for Hanuman and your sankat, nobody wants sankat, and your difficulties will come to an end. So this is the blessing we have today. If you didn't do it this morning, of course remember, Tuesdays and Saturdays, those are the days for Hanuman ji, and we pray today that Hanuman will bless all of us in a very special way. So this evening it gives me great pleasure on behalf of our hosting family, both Mr. Ramdev and of course Sita Bhagavati. Ram, 27 years ago, you brought me together with Pandit Sukhdev Maharaj to this temple. And 27 years ago, I am still here through the blessings of the Devatas, this family, Pandit Sukhdev Maharaj, and all of the members of the temple. So it is my blessing to be here. And Ram, thank you very much. You've always shown us that great love and respect together with all the members of this mandir. So this is your evening. Blessings to you and the entire family. To all our pundits, I want to say welcome. And this evening, especially the person who has done so much for, you know, we call this wrong, this temple, the Polarong Mandir. And Pandit Sukhdev Maharaj Baba, without you, it would not have been complete. You are here this evening to give us your blessings. And for this, we feel very happy for the support you have given to Hinduism in these past. Blessings to you and the entire family. Radio and TV Jagriti, Bimal and Francis, nice to have you, these boys. You know, they do a fantastic job. I've been associated with these boys for more than 13 years and I know they do a wonderful job. So Bimdi and Francis, keep up the good work you are doing. Nice to have you. Later on, when in the comfort of our home, we will listen to the broadcast and see all that we have been doing. Also this evening to Panavinesh on our Facebook page. As you know, we have our Facebook page in which we carry our prayers and all our messages. And we want to say a special welcome to our viewers and of course those who are logged on our Facebook page. Many thanks to you for the support. I know you like what you see. We would like you this evening to share this message so that many people could get this message all over the world. So blessings to all of you. Principal of Prabhu Ramachandra ki jai. So Pana Vishesh is going to lead us here. You know friends, I decide it's not me alone. We have a team that is working together, Ralph, Jit, and you know, all of us come together, we pull our resources together, and we're able to do what we are doing. So Pana Vishesh is going to lead us at this time. Jai Shri Ram.

Prabhupada Hanuman ki jai, Siyavara Ramachandra ki jai. May the blessings of Sri Hanuman be upon all of us collectively. Hanuman, Ekadash Rudra, Vanara Tanudhari Dharani Maha Hari Pada Seva Jai. When Sri Ram was about to descend as Raja Ram, then Brahma instructed ki Vanara Tanudhari Dharani Maha Hari Pada Seva Jai. He instructed Hanuman, assume the form of a Vanara. Haripad and be of service to the Lord Sri Ram. So this is why Hanuman descended. Hanuman was born 1 week after Ram Janam. Just 1 week after he came. And so the meeting of Sri Ram and Hanumanji. When we look at the life of Hanumanji, you know, he symbolizes devotion, bhakti. When you look at Hanumanji, his devotion to whom? To his Lord Bhagwan Sri Ram. His strength. He utilizes strength in the service of Sri Ram. Who could have lifted the mountain? He used his strength in the service of Sri Ram. He used his learning, his vidya. He used his learning in order to achieve his mission, his service. The greatest servant of the Lord is Sri Hanumanji. Greatest. None is greater than Hanumanji. And his service to Sri Ram was selfless. You know, when we do something, what will we get in return? No, Hanuman wanted nothing in return. In the end, when Sri Ram was returning to the higher region, he was giving gifts to everyone. He said, Hanumanji, tell me what you want. Hanuman could have asked for anything in this world. But you know what he asked for? He says, Lord, wherever your name is recited, let me be present here. So today we are reciting the name of Sri Ram. So where is Hanuman? Hanuman is present there. He has a seat specially prepared. We cannot see him, but he sees all that we are doing. And then he said, Lord, so long as your name is recited, let me keep this body of mine. So Hanuman is in the same form that he came. In the time of Sri Ram, it is the same form that he still possesses. You see, eloquence. Hanumanji blesses us with eloquence. You know, everybody could talk as we say, but you know what you say, how you say, the manner in which you say, the eloquence is the blessing that Hanuman gives to us. And Hanumanji gives us selfless action. You see, nishkam karma. Whatever he does is not for himself. And he wants nothing in return. He does it for the welfare of Bhagwan Sri Ram, Devi Sita and everyone. So that's the Hanuman today we adore and we worship. So who is he? He is Bajrang Bali. He is Rama Bhakta. He is Sri Hanumanji. So let's sing to Hanumanji. Sing with me everybody as you use your hands. You must be tired today, right? No, you're not tired. Hanuman gives us the strength. Let us all sing together.

So who is he? He is Sankatamojan. So where is this Hanuman we are worshipping today? He did not go back to heavens. He is right here. You see where the name Sri Ram is recited? He is present here. Right one? The name is so important. In Maharashtra, Hanuman Puja is in all parts of the world. In Maharashtra, Hanuman worship is done with profound devotion in Maharashtra. Virtually every village has a Hanuman temple. Every village in Maharashtra has a temple. Sometimes one finds under a banyan tree a stone smeared with sindoor. As you drive through, you see a stone under a banyan tree, and it is colored red with the sindoor. Where villagers worship Sri Hanuman with full faith. And devotees who are going to work, they will step, they will pay obeisance to Hanuman, they will take a little bit of the sindoor, put it on the forehead, Jai Hanuman, and they will continue the journey. So every Saturday, devotees offer before an image of Hanuman the sindoor, the urdi seeds, the sweet oil, and garlands, and of course, the leaves and the flowers of the Rui, for getting protection from the evils of Shani. You know what the Rui is? You know the Rui plant? The cotton plant? And long ago you used to see the fluffy cotton? That is called Rui. And then we will take that, right? And we will keep that for puja, Veda Sukta Samayukte, and that Rui is what we offer. You see? So on Saturdays, devotees, you know, they take all of this and offer to Hanumanji to have the protection from the influence of Shani. So always remember, all the little things we do will bring the great merits of Shri Hanumanji. So whatever you can do, on a Saturday, devotees gather and they chant Hanuman Chalisa, they sing the praises of Hanumanji, they do Sankata Mochan, so many different things. You know, I can't help but remember, in Ayodhya, we were there, there was this beautiful temple. And you know, the group was there sitting, chanting Hanuman Chalisa. We couldn't help, but you know, we asked them, give us a chance, please. And Panabishay started singing Hanuman Chalisa. And you know, everybody start coming around, clapping and singing. Panditji, he came. This was his group. Furious, you know, who took over my group? But you know, he humbled himself. Rather, we humbled ourselves. We bowed to his feet. He blessed us. And so we get the blessings of Hanuman Chalisa, Hanuman Bajrang Bali, walking around the temple. That's a nice thing to do. Walk around the temple, prostrate to Hanumanji. And in the end, what happens? Wait and see for yourselves the great blessing that we will all receive. Prem se bolo paan pat Hanuman ki jai. So let's all sing to Hanumanji. Plenty bhajans this evening, lots of katha, and of course, not too long. Jai Shri Hanuman.

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To go hundreds of miles to the Sajivani to cure Lakshmana, Hanumanji was the one. To bring the lingam that was going to be worshipped when the bridge was built, Hanumanji, he went to Kailash to bring the lingam. But when he came back, Devi Sita saw the time was gone. She made the lingam out of sand. Hanumanji, I went so far. I did so much, and now they want it. No, he didn't say it so, right? He felt a bit hurt. But Sri Ram said, we will install that image there. And so that image is still there today. So friends, Hanumanji is an important part in the life of every Hindu. Whatever we wish for, it is going to be given to us through his great blessings. There are so many different forms of Hanumanji. And you know, there's a beautiful form of Hanuman with the tail above his head. Have you seen that? So many beautiful forms of Hanuman. And you know, one of the pujas we can do is the worship of the tail of Hanuman. Strange, huh? People never thought they could have worshiped the tail of Hanuman. How do you worship the tail of Hanuman? So it is an Sri Hanuman's image, his long tail is considered as highly auspicious. The tail of Hanuman, which is so long, is highly auspicious and infinitely sacred. Devotees worship the tail, which is capable of becoming shorter and longer. With the utmost devotion, tilak, you know what is tilak? The chandan, no? Right? The same rule, you take it from below, come up, and as you're going, when you think you nearly finished, the tail gets longer, and you know, you have that blessing of, you know, offering the tilak, decorating the tail of Hanumanji with faith and devotion. You see, so when this is done from beginning to end, wishes are fulfilled. I know devotees do this, they worship the tail of Hanumanji, and in the end, you get the blessings. You see, so that's a

important part, you know, but I don't want you to stray from what you are doing. Continue to do what you are doing, believe in what you are doing. Another important thing in the worship of Hanuman is Patra Puja. What is Patra? Patram Pushpam Phalam Tuya, leaf. You worship Hanuman with what? Hanuman image is found of Patra Puja by the palm leaf. You see, palm leaf is what Hanumanji does. So he is worshipped by decorating his body ornamental by the palm leaves. You know what devotees do? They take the palm leaves, string it together, make a nice mala, and you put it around Hanumanji. And you know, he loves that, the palm leaf. It is the faith that is so important. Hanuman likes very sweet offerings. He likes, you know, like the root. Let me ask you one question. How many root we should offer to Hanuman? One, one and a half, one and a quarter, two, five, how much? Can I leave that as hope for everybody? I remember long ago, my forefathers, my father and all of them, when they do Hanuman Puja, one and a quarter. Right? Which is correct. The chandelier was made from one and a quarter yard of cloth too. But if you offer five, nothing is wrong. Whatever you offer, Shadhasi, because you have Panchamukh Hanuman, the five faces of Hanuman. So if you offer five root, well, very nice indeed. So whatever, you know, always remember, as I was telling Ram, you see, banana. Most important than puja. Good? Who loves banana? Hanumanji. Everybody. So this is the Ritupal. What is Ritupal? The seasonal offering. So whatever you offer, make sure you have bananas. One day somebody asked me, what kind of bananas? I said, go think about it. Principal Pampanamani Ki Jai. So let's sing. So any kind of banana you offer to Hanumanji.

0: items.
1: Malapanapod Hanuman KJ. So in Katha, the sibling from Kiskindakan, Joseph verses, it begins with the very first word, Aage. What is Aage? Pache or Piche? Aage. Aage means which one? Forward. Right? Going forward. So let's all join together in Shri Ram, Jai Ram. Before you know it, Katha will come to an end, right? So let's all together.

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You have two journeys. One is the physical journey. Next one is the journey of the soul, from here to Bhagwan. So, aage chale, we must move on in life itself. And as we move on, what will happen? We will gather experience. You know, what is the greatest teacher? Not the teacher in school, that's important. But you see, experience. When the child is creeping and going near the fire and touches the fire, that child has the experience, don't go near the fire again, right? So you see, we have to guard the experience. And as we

karta experience, it makes us more knowledgeable and better understanding. So actually, so we have to use our experiences to move on in life itself, friends. Don't allow our life to become stagnant. You know, when one door is closed, there's a next door open around. But we keep staring at the closed door and we don't see the next door open. When one opportunity is lost, there's a next one. Look for it. Search for opportunities. Some people, you know, they make things happen. Good? Some people make things happen. Some people observe things happen. Right? And still, some people, they wonder what happened. They wonder what happened. No, no, no. We must make things happen. And how can you make things happen? You must be focused on what you want. You see? So one door is closed, another door is open, and work towards achieving. So actually, friends, don't let your life become stagnant. So after 60 years, you retire. Good. What happens after that? You fully answer and you sit down. You have to make things happen. You have to look for opportunities to better yourselves and to continue life's journey. So actually, Bahuri Raghuraya Rishya Mukha Paravadaniya Raya. Right, God, you understand what I'm saying. You retire your mind, you have to find things to do, whatever it may be. Keep yourself healthy, you know, and do things, you know, that you like to do. So, there is the mountain. Sri Ram Lakshman is going towards the mountain. And on this mountain, there were the sages and saints, Mount Haran Kirti Hai, they were in perfect silence. So we say this is the mountain of silence. You see, look at it. You are sitting silently. Good? That's it. So in silence, what happens? In silence, the mind gets the direction. You see, when you're chattering and chattering and chattering, the mind like a monkey cannot go anywhere. But you see, in silence, you will get a direction. In silence, you know, you will find your bearing. Where am I? You have to know where you are. Once a farmer, he was in his barn. He had a very expensive watch. And while working, the watch was lost in the barn. He looked and he looked and he couldn't get that expensive watch. So what happened? He invited the boys in the village to come. So they all came, turned over everything. They could not get the watch. So they all left. One little boy came and said, "Sir, will you allow me to search for this watch?" He said, "Go right ahead." So this little boy went into the barn. And you know what he did? He sat down. And silently he remained there. He didn't say a word. He didn't talk to anybody. He was silent. And you know, after a while he got up. And he walked in a particular direction. Because in silence he heard the watch ticking. You see? It is in silence he was hearing the watch ticking. He went and picked up the watch. He said, "Sir, here is your watch. What did you do to get it?" He said, "All I do is to sit down." And silently, you know, I got the watch. You see, friends? So in silence sometimes, you know, you must maintain some measure of silence. This is why when you do puja ram, Baba gives you flowers and says, "Meditate on Hanumanji." So, you know, in silence, you are meditating on Hanumanji, you see? So, actually, so we move forward in life itself. And as they approached the mountain, there was Sugriv and there was Hanuman. So, Sugriv, when he looked down from the mountain, he saw these two strangers coming. He thought his brother Bali had sent them. So, he looked at Hanumanji. "Hey, Mahabir, dekho." So quickly he called on Hanumanji. So how did he call Hanuman? He didn't say Hanuman. He said, "Mahabir. Tuma bare bir balawan. Mahabir bajrangi." So he addressed him as Mahabir. Now, Hanuman has many names, 1,008 names, even more. But you know, why does Sugriv call him Mahabir? Sugriv was scared, he was afraid. Mahabir means the great warrior. He is

a great warrior. So in order to protect him, he addressed Mahabir, Hanuman, as Mahabir. You see? So Mahabir, Bir is a warrior. He's a great warrior. So Mahabir means the great warrior, and Hanuman means he who makes the impossible possible. So when you have something impossible to achieve, turn to whom? Refer to him as Hanuman. So the question now is, which do we say? We say Hanuman Chalisa or Mahabir Chalisa? Both are correct, right? But when you say Hanuman Chalisa, he makes the impossible possible. So whenever you have difficulties, always turn to Hanumanji to get that blessing. So is he Jai Bajrangbali? He is Mahabir, he is Bajrangbali. So now, question is, you have anything difficult that you want to achieve? I can't help you, Hanuman will help you. And if you have nothing difficult to achieve, still let us pray as we do Hanuman Chalisa to receive the blessings of Hanumanji. So everybody, sing as loudly as you want. This is our prayer. I said in the first day, two most important prayer, Mrityunjaya Mantra and Hanuman Chalisa. So let's all join together. Jai Shri Ram.

Jay. May the blessings of this wonderful prayer be upon all of us. So, Sugriv, he calls on Mahabir, Jaka Dekho Bansi. Who are these two people who are coming? Go, find out, and then come and let me know. So Hanumanji, he disguises himself and he comes down. Pate Vali Hoi Manamaila, if my brother Vali has sent these two, let me know, we'll have to run again. So what happens? He comes down. Mata Nai Puchada Sabhayo. When Hanuman disguised and he came down to visit, he saw two of them. Ek to Shri Ram, Lakshmana. Shri Ram and Lakshmana, both of them. But you see, Hanuman, as the commentary says, never for one moment did he suspect this investigative mission was to be the turning point in his life. Hanuman has to come and investigate. Who are these two people? What are they doing here? Why have they come? So he has to investigate. You see the powers of Hanuman. He has to investigate. So Hanuman never thought that this mission will be a turning point in his life. Now let me ask all of us, what event was a turning point in your life? What event was a turning point in your life? The day you got your brand new car? Okay. The day you got married? Okay. So whatever it is, there will always be a turning point in our life and a time for better. You see, Hanumanji was there in the forest waiting. You know, every dull moment he had to undergo. He was about to investigate who these two people are. So